0: public Teochew screenings at cinemas to 126. A former Republic of Singapore Air Force chief who was driving when he collided with a woman pushing a stroller has been fined $5,000. Goh Yong Xiang was also disqualified from driving for 5 years. He was making a discretionary right turn along Harbour Drive in May of 2024 when the incident took place. A 44-year-old Indonesian domestic helper was crossing the road with a 2-year-old when the green man signal was on. The woman suffered multiple injuries, including a deep facial laceration, a ligament tear, and a knee contusion. Goh, now 74, retired as Chief of Air Force in 1998. In Vietnam, a truck driver has been jailed for 20 years for killing a teenage girl in an accident and dragging her beneath the vehicle. The driver was driving a concrete mixer last September when he ran over the girl, who had lost control of her electric motorbike and fell in front of the truck. The driver allegedly continued driving despite feeling the tires grinding against an object beneath the truck. He is said to have done so out of fear of having to pay compensation. And finally, to the markets, Wall Street ended slightly lower overnight as losses in tech stocks offset a strong gain in Meta. The Dow edged down 0.03%, the S&P 500 slipped 0.2%, and the Nasdaq fell 0.66%. Chipmakers led the declines as investors worried about heavy spending on AI and waited for a key US jobs report due later today. Investors also remained cautious as the latest talks between the US and Iran ended without a breakthrough. Meta was the standout performer, soaring nearly 9%, on reports it plans to sell excess AI computing capacity through a cloud business.
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0: We start in football, where Belgium completed a stunning World Cup comeback to reach the last 16, breaking Senegal hearts in a 5-goal thriller. Belgium looked down and out after Habib Daria and Ismail Assar scored either side of the break to give Senegal a 2-0 lead. But Romelu Lukaku pulled one back in the 86th minute before Youri Tielemans levelled the scores 3 minutes later. Then, deep in extra time, Belgium were awarded a penalty and Tielemans held his nerve to seal a dramatic 3-2 win. In the early match, Harry Kane came to England's rescue, netting 2 late goals as the Three Lions fought back to beat the Democratic Republic of Congo 2-1. Brian Sipenga gave the underdogs an early lead, but Kane headed home the equaliser in the 75th minute before rifling in the winner 4 minutes from time. It was England's first World Cup comeback victory since beating Cameroon in the quarterfinals in 1990. They now face Mexico in the last 16. To tennis and Wimbledon, where Novak Djokovic cruised into the third round with a straight sets win over Stefanos Tsitsipas. The 7-time champion won 6-3, 6-4, 6-2 in just 98 minutes, hitting 33 winners and making just 7 unforced errors. Defending champion Jannik Sinner is also through after seeing off Portugal's Nuno Borges 7-6, 7-6, 6-4. However, French Open champion Mira Andreeva is out of the tournament. The 19-year-old was beaten by 2024 Wimbledon champion Barbora Krejcikova, who came from a set down to win 4-6, 7-5, 6-4. Also through to the third round are Aryna Sabalenka, Naomi Osaka, Coco Gauff and Jessica Pegula. And that's your sports update. I'm Joshua Vaughn.
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2: 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Can I get up?
4: Good morning, Singapore. It's Glenn, Tim, as well as Shalini Susan. Angel is on leave and she'll be back on Monday. I wonder whether she'll be in a good mood coming back on Monday or not, because I feel like the break was such a short one for her.
5: One whole week, though.
4: I know, but maybe she wants another week off.
5: Maybe.
4: I will say yes.
5: Okay. All right. Well, you know, she kind of been too happy yesterday because, you know, her team got knocked out of the World Cup, right? Hopefully she finds another team to have supported, one which is still in the World Cup, by the time she is back.
4: I think she looks like if there's another team that she will support,
5: what?
4: I think it could possibly be France.
5: No, no, she can't take France. I'm taking France.
4: Also cannot.
5: No. And proof that, you know, she got no luck supporting teams. So I want France to win. If she supports France, France get knocked out.
4: Actually, she's not even interested in football, like, quite frankly, I think.
5: Okay.
4: Okay, anyway, a reminder right now for us to be better.
5: Yes.
4: Now, to me, and I want to be better because I want to be kinder as well to Angel. To me, better means lending a hand to someone in need or making someone feel seen, valued, and truly included. Mm. Even the smallest acts of kindness can brighten someone's day and create a ripple effect that strengthens our communities. When we support one another, we do better together.
5: That's very true.
4: For me, I love sports, and perhaps someday I can volunteer my talent with organizations that blend sports with giving back.
5: Oh, wow. I never knew that. Very inspiring, bro. Here is also a wonderful submission from a KISS 92 listener, Yi Xiang. Happens to be a student at Nanyang Poly, and his voice note goes like this.
6: So during my mid-sem holiday, I volunteered to become a digital coach to teach the elderly how to use banking apps and how to watch out for impersonation scams. I realized that as we move towards a digital age, right, many elderly have trouble keeping up with the different apps, like all the PayLah, all the different banking apps. Therefore, I want to help them to improve their lives and to prevent them from getting scammed with the knowledge that I have.
4: Hmm.
5: All right. Very nice. Congratulations, Yi Xiang. You have won a $300 Takashimaya voucher.
4: Yeah. All right. Tell us what better means to you, okay? Empowering marginalized communities or helping others build more resilient families. And you could end up like Yi Xiang winning a $300 Takashimaya shopping voucher. 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

0: Cardinal Official featuring Akon, Dangerous, right here on Kiss 92, all the great songs in one place. All right, so the USA are playing Bosnia right now, and the score currently is 0-0.
1: But I believe the goalkeeper, the Bosnian goalkeeper, just got kneed in the face by one of the US players. So that
0: did he deserve it?
1: No, it was completely an accident. I think, you know, one of the Czech players bumped into the US player.
0: Bosnian players, you mean?
1: Oh, yes, sorry. The Bosnian player bumped into the US player who couldn't control where he landed, and then his knee connected with the face of the goalkeeper.
0: Right,
1: it was very dramatic.
0: Right. It happens in football.
1: By the way, message coming in from Frederick earlier, who supports you and your admission about peeing in the pool when you were young. He says, only liars will say they've never peed in the pool.
0: Exactly.
1: No.
0: Bro. Everyone has peed in the pool.
1: I put my hand up. I have never peed in the pool. I've done a lot of things in the pool, okay, that may not necessarily be hygienic, I have never peed in the pool in my life.
0: It's the greatest feeling in the world. It's like, you know, cold and then warmness.
1: Shalini, back me up. Have you ever peed in the pool?
2: I don't even know how to swim.
1: Shouldn't stop you from peeing in the pool.
2: What?
1: Just okay. Pop a squat.
0: Okay. Anyway, if maybe you want to admit you've peed in the pool, so be it. If you don't want to, it's okay as well.
1: No judgment.
0: Okay. We've got a prize to give away right now. $150 worth of vouchers from A Price. The outlet will feature professional grade fresh bakes and freshly brewed Toho coffee. 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
1: All right. So if you want to win, then you have to play. All about identifying a song from a portion with no words, no vocals, no lyrics, no singing. Only thing is the music, the instrumental. What is this song? So easy, right?
0: I'm so bad at this game.
1: Tell me the song sounds familiar, though.
0: It definitely sounds familiar.
1: We play
0: and that's the problem. That's the irritating thing.
1: Every day.
0: They all sound familiar.
1: Mm.
0: But do I know the title of the song and the artist? No, I don't.
1: Do you think you are more of a music person or a lyrics person? Like, what makes a song memorable to you? The words or the music?
0: The words.
1: The words. So this is going to be particularly tough for you because you take away the words, then the music you don't recognize. Or you
0: No, I recognize the music as well, but I just can't put it together.
1: Okay. All right. Well, if you can figure out what that song is, then let us know. Drop us a WhatsApp at 8855-0920.
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6: 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Alan Walker and Dream Denver, The Sting Within Me. 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

0: All right, Fast and Furious, your messages have been coming through trying to identify this song. Yeah, tune is very memorable, but hey, just memories alone are not going to cut it. You got to give us the exact title and the singer of that song. We want to say congratulations to Grace, who identified Kygo Stay.
1: Oh, I see. You know, it sounds like the perfect background music for a commercial, actually.
0: Yeah?
1: Yeah.
0: Actually, that's true. Yeah, like when we're looking for, like, you know, stock music bids for our contests or for our talk sets on radio, we would use something like that.
1: Yeah. Can you play that bit again, Shalini? And then I'll prove it. Go ahead. Congratulations to Grace, right? You've won a $150 worth of vouchers from A-Price. 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
0: All right, your chance to play once again. Oh Solo Mio, happening tomorrow.

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6: These are your news headlines. I'm Joshua Vong. Singapore is set to buy 67 Hellfire missiles from the US as part of a proposed defense package worth nearly 29 million Singapore dollars. The US State Department has approved the possible sale, along with related equipment and support services. The missile is a precision-guided air-to-ground weapon. The package is above the threshold for the sale of major defense equipment to Singapore, which is set at 14 million US dollars. The US Congress now has 30 days to decide whether to approve the deal. Popular Chinese movie Dear You will be screened another 70 times in its original Teochew version from tomorrow to July 12. The screenings will take place at 9 venues, including Golden Village Cinemas at Tampines and Jurong Point, and Shaw Theatres at Lido and Gem. Tickets will go on sale at noon today at all GV and Shaw box office counters, as well as their websites. Meanwhile, GV and movie distributor Clover Films say an additional 30 community screenings will be organised to bring the film to more seniors. The latest additional sessions bring the total number of public Teochew screenings at cinemas to 126. A former Republic of Singapore Air Force chief who was driving when he collided with a woman pushing a stroller

0: has been fined $5,000. Go Yong-Xiang was also disqualified from driving for 5 years. He was making a discretionary right turn along Harbour Drive in May of 2024 when the incident took place. A 44-year-old Indonesian domestic helper was crossing the road with a 2-year-old when the green man signal was on. The woman suffered multiple injuries, including a deep facial laceration, a ligament tear, and a knee contusion. Goh, now 74, retired as Chief of Air Force in 1998. In Vietnam, a truck driver has been jailed for 20 years for killing a teenage girl in an accident and dragging her beneath the vehicle. The driver was driving a concrete mixer last September when he ran over the girl, who had lost control of her electric motorbike and fell in front of the truck. The driver allegedly continued driving despite feeling the tires grinding against an object beneath the truck. He is said to have done so out of fear of having to pay compensation. And finally, to the markets, Wall Street ended slightly lower overnight as losses in tech stocks offset a strong gain in Meta. The Dow edged down 0.03%, the S&P 500 slipped 0.2%, and the Nasdaq fell 0.66%. Chipmakers led the declines as investors worried about heavy spending on AI and waited for a key US jobs report due later today. Investors also remained cautious as the latest talks between the US and Iran ended without a breakthrough. Meta was the standout performer, soaring nearly 9%, on reports it plans to sell excess AI computing capacity through a cloud business.
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0: right, we're almost at halftime for the third match for today. USA taking on Bosnia and Herzegovina. The current score is 0-0.
1: That's right, 42nd minute right now. In case you just woke up, you haven't been paying attention to what the score is or what has happened in the World Cup this morning. Belgium beat Senegal 3-2. And of course, early in the morning was England getting a 2-1 victory over DR Congo.
0: I have to say I was quite disappointed.
1: With who?
0: Waking up and finding out that England had beaten Congo.
1: Do you not want the Three Lions to
0: I am not a big fan of England.
1: Okay, all right. Well, they did. Yeah. Actually, it's been a very surprising World Cup so far. I mean, you know, a lot of underdogs who you thought didn't have a chance beating out a lot of the big wigs. And while the round of 32 is still ongoing, plenty of matches still to go. These are some of the confirmed matches so far in the round of 16. So Canada is going to go up against Morocco. Okay, Paraguay against France. And I was just telling Glenn, even though my heart is with France, there is a part of me that wants to see that match go to penalties.
0: It will not go to penalties.
1: Just to see whether Paraguay can capture lightning in a bottle twice.
0: I think Paraguay are going to beat France.
1: You think so? Ooh, okay, well, we'll find out. A match that a lot of people are looking forward to, Brazil against Norway. And yeah, the more I see this Erling Haaland, a bit of a bully on the pitch.
0: Right.
1: Throw his weight around.
0: This is going to be a very tough one for Brazil, I think.
1: Yeah.
0: But I think Brazil will emerge winners by a goal to nil.
1: Okay. Because, you know, I still speculate, right, that the Brazil we've been seeing, while they've been proceeding through the World Cup tournament so far, and they've coming out victorious, I don't think we've seen the best that Brazil can offer in terms of football.
0: Yeah, but, you know, I mean, it's been very complicated, like even playing against Japan and all that. I mean, the way Carlo Ancelotti changed his tactics in the second half, I mean, it was so apparent, and it completely worked. So that's the thing about Carlo Ancelotti right now, right? The first foreign manager Brazil has ever had. You know, he's going according to the game and he's changing his tactics accordingly.
1: Okay.
0: So it's a very
1: risky
0: technical Brazil this time around as a result of having Carlo as the boss.
1: And we'll see whether or not that strategy pays off. And another match in the round of 16 that has been confirmed. A lot of people consider them the dark horse of the tournament.
0: Mm-hmm.
1: Mexico.
0: Viva Mexico!
1: Are going up against your favorite England.
0: I love Mexico. You know, I hope Mexico thrashes England.
1: And, you know, we can have a tequila party if they do, okay? So that's all the matches that have been scheduled so far. Belgium has already made it into the next round, but who they'll be facing on Tuesday, 7th of July at 8 a.m. to be confirmed.
0: I think it's going to be the USA.
1: All right, let's see.
0: Okay. Reminder once again, coming up at 9 a.m., our sexologist, Dr. Martha Tara Lee.
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0: Oh, update.
1: What?
0: Update. It's the USA 1, Bosnia and Herzegovina 0.
1: Ooh. All right. I'm sure that won't be the only goal we see. Come on, guys.
4: Weather.
1: Oh, that's right.
0: Oh, sorry.
1: We were so into the World Cup, we forgot to give the weather.
0: I thought it was traffic. I do beg your pardon. Okay, it's going to be a cloudy day. It's going to be wet in some areas. Temperature will hit a high of 30.
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1: I have to say, I do enjoy the US, their jersey colors, right? Their kit with the candy stripes and all that. Yeah, very cool.
0: Oh, and that's a good goal as well.
1: Yeah.
0: Okay, what's the traffic situation like?
1: Oh, that's right, traffic. At this point, I'm just trying to irritate Shalini. All right, on the roads, we got PIE towards Tuas, an accident at Simei Avenue entrance, ECP towards Changi, vehicle breakdown after Tanjung Katong, and on the KJE towards BKE, vehicle breakdown before Sungai Tengah Road.
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2: These are your news headlines. I'm Joshua Vong. Nanyang Technological University has issued $350 million Singapore dollars in denominated bonds in the second series of its $1 billion medium-term note program. The bonds, which have a 15-year tenor and a coupon rate of 2.42% per annum, will fund sustainability research, infrastructure upgrades, and talent development. NTU says the bonds were more than 1.4 times oversubscribed and that its order book stood in excess of $500 million. The university's first bond issuance in 2021 raised $650 million. Private home prices in Singapore rose 0.5% in the second quarter of this year, thanks to prime property prices. This fell short of the 0.9% increase in the first quarter. Landed homes jumped 2.6%, while condominiums in the core central region gained 2%. Elsewhere, prices in the rest of central region fell 1.4%, while those in the outside central region slipped 0.2%. HDB resale prices declined by 0.3% to follow the 0.1% drop in Q1. A contractor has received a 24-month conditional warning for wrongly clearing young trees planted in the Central Catchment Nature Reserve. NPARC says the unauthorized clearance at Lower Pierce Reservoir Park in May was due to an error by a project supervisor. He had misunderstood instructions left by the site supervisor, who was on leave. The contractor and project supervisor admitted to the error and bore the cost of replanting 60 new plants in the area. In Japan, a 10-year-old boy who went missing while attending a special needs school in Ishikawa Prefecture has been found dead. The boy, who had a mild intellectual disability, went missing on Tuesday morning after leaving his classroom to go to the restroom. His disappearance prompted a search by local police, firefighters, and teachers. Police discovered his body yesterday in the basin of a waterfall, about 1.5 kilometers from his school. And finally, Microsoft is planning more job cuts as early as next week. Sources say the cuts will impact thousands of roles in sales and consulting, as well as jobs at the Xbox gaming division. US companies have been trimming their headcounts in recent months. Firms across the tech, media, and finance sectors are doing so to rein in costs while investing heavily in AI infrastructure. Meta says it plans to cut 10% of its workforce this year, while Amazon will eliminate 16,000 jobs globally.
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2: We start at the FIFA World Cup, where Harry Kane came to England's rescue, scoring two late goals as the Three Lions eked out a 2-1 win over the Democratic Republic of Congo. Brian Sipenga fired the underdogs ahead in the 7th minute, leaving Thomas Tuchel's side trailing at the break for the first time in the tournament. But England kept pushing, and their captain delivered. Kane headed in the equaliser in the 75th minute, before rifling home the winner 4 minutes from time. It was England's first World Cup comeback victory since beating Cameroon in the quarterfinals in 1990. They now face Mexico in the final 16. On to Wimbledon, where the French Open champion Mira Andreeva is out after a second-round upset. The fifth seed was beaten by 2024 Wimbledon champion Barbora Krejcikova, who came from a set down to win 4-6, 7-5, 6-4. Krejcikova needed 7 match points to seal the victory in a match that lasted 2 hours and 46 minutes. She'll next face fellow Czech Nicola Buttonkova in the third round. Also through is Thailand's Mananchaya Sawangyao, who took out Alicia Park's 7-5, 6-love. The 23-year-old qualifier converted 5 of her 8 breakpoint opportunities to seal only her second main draw victory of her career. She next plays Karolina Mukova in the third round. Elsewhere, 7-time Wimbledon champion Novak Djokovic was among the big names to advance in straight sets, joining top seeds Jannik Sinner and Aryna Sabalenka, as well as American Coco Gauff. And that's your sports update. I'm Joshua Vaughn.
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1: I'm sexy and I know it.
2: Hey, close the door.
3: Okay, close.
2: All right. Welcome to Behind Closed Doors with Dr. Martha Tara Lee.
4: Yay!
3: Thank you.
4: Good morning.
3: Good morning.
4: Martha, right? Glenn and I just yesterday we were, you know, we were having a little bit of a not a wager, lah. Okay, but a thought occurred to us because this week, right, Angel is not around.
3: Mm.
4: I mean, because Angel can be quite proper, right? So we're wondering.
2: Very proper,
4: yes,
2: actually. You notice that?
3: She's the
2: Martha?
3: Voice of reason.
2: Yeah, la, okay. So that means proper. La.
4: Classy. She's classy, okay? And she's very on brand in that
2: Could
4: way.
2: Could have been a nun.
4: So I'm just wondering, or we were just wondering, on a week, right, where you are in and Angel is not here.
2: Mm.
3: Yes, I'm
4: you know,
3: scared.
4: No, would you end up becoming more saucy and more descriptive and maybe a little edgier in how you're on the show without Angel here?
3: My comfort blanket is not here, so yeah, I'm a bit scared.
4: Okay. So if anything, you might be you might feel even looser today.
3: Okay, I'll try to be looser.
2: You know, Martha, I think we've been working together for quite a while now. Mm. And I think I understand Martha a lot.
4: Yep.
2: Mm. You know, it's not like Martha doesn't want to say more on air, like
4: Let
2: what
4: go.
2: You just mentioned,
4: yes.
2: Be more saucy and stuff like that. But she understands broadcasting. She understands the rules, and that's why she kinda like holds back a little bit.
4: Mm-hmm.
2: But I'm sure if we were to appear on her YouTube channel,
4: then it'll be different.
2: It'll be a different Martha
4: wow.
2: altogether. Am I right now, Martha?
3: Oh, yeah, definitely. Mm. Yeah.
4: Okay.
3: I'm a straight shooter.
4: So we're looking forward to those invites to your podcast and YouTube show.
3: Okay. Yeah, there's a lot of pressure and also difficulties and costs, right, in doing a podcast because nowadays people want it to also be video.
4: Mm.
2: Yeah, that's why I will never do a podcast unless I have my
4: Sponsors.
2: And advertisers.
4: Mm. Yeah.
2: No money, no talk, man.
4: Okay. All right. So
2: that's,
4: sponsors.
2: That's how I roll these days.
4: Are you listening in?
2: You should roll like that as well, you know?
3: Okay, call
2: Martha.
3: Us.
4: All right. Okay, in the meantime, today we got you here because, this is a topic very close to our hearts. The question is, why men get tired of asking? All right, now when you're talking about asking, you're talking about asking for... Is it?
3: Yes.
2: Sex.
4: Yes.
3: Yes,
4: okay.
3: That's right.
4: All right, well, I mean, the answer to that is easier because we fed up. Ask once, say no. Ask twice, say no.
2: Can I just say something as well? I think it also works the other way around. I think women also ask and then they get turned down by their husbands as well.
3: Yeah, so we went along with the title just because it's definitely more general in the sense that I see this quite a lot where my clients, it's the guy who keeps asking or trying to initiate, and it's their female partners who turn them down.
4: Mm.
3: Also, you know, it is very linked to the constant frustration that Glenn has been expressing for all the men out there, which is their wives just don't want to have sex with them.
4: Mm.
3: So I thought today, without Angel, we can just unpack it much more openly.
4: Okay. I will have to say this, though. I mean, while we are having this conversation on air or, you know, online, depending on whether you're catching us on Big Show TV, if you have questions or you have comments, things that you want to be addressed as well, please reach out to us in the comment section so we can also direct them to Dr. Lee and have her, you know, answer those questions.
2: It's not always that we have a doctor on air, no?
4: Exactly.
2: Yeah, once in a blue moon, actually. Actually, no. We've been having you on the show quite regularly, actually.
3: Yeah, I feel very fortunate. And so, yes, definitely do not want to get fired.
2: Okay, any questions you want to ask Dr. Lee, you know, please send them through on our Facebook page. Okay, meantime, here's Charlie XCX with 360 on KISS 92.

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1: On the PIE to its Tuas, an accident at Simei Avenue. ECP to its Changi, vehicle breakdown after Tanjung Katong. KJE to its BKE, breakdown before Sungai Tengah. And on Clementi Road to its West Coast, not sure if it's still there, but there was an accident earlier after Clementi Road.
2: Welcome back to The Big Show and The Big Show TV. It's Behind Closed Doors with Dr. Martha Tara Lee today. The question we're asking is, why men get tired of asking? I think it's quite obvious.
1: Yeah.
2: It's an ego thing.
1: Yes.
2: You know, you ask once, you ask twice, you ask three times, and it's like, okay, never mind. I think I won't ask anymore.
1: Mm.
2: Doesn't matter.
1: And you know, it doesn't just apply to relationships. I think men in general, correct me if I'm wrong, but we want to get things done. That's why men and women, you know, mentally, we're very different in how we approach things, right? Even at work, right? If you ask, you know, somebody to do something for you, and you ask them twice and still haven't done it, you're just not, you're either going to do it yourself or you're going to find somebody else to do it. You're not going to keep asking.
2: If you're the boss, you probably fire the person.
1: Yeah, absolutely. So same way in a relationship, you've been asking over and over and over and over again, you get rejected. No, despite how it makes you feel, should you give up? And if you don't give up, Dr. Lee, is it because you're asking the wrong way? How should you adjust your asking?
3: Yes, that's a very good question. I feel that when there's a lot of pressure, it becomes more and more challenging. And then they may allow or agree to have sex, but maybe it's not in a very enthusiastic way. And so it feels like pity sex. They feel humiliated. They feel like a beggar. They feel like, what's the point? And I do notice a lot of my couples start to have less sex.
1: Yeah.
2: Okay. And once again, I just like to turn it around. Although we are talking about men asking women, it's the same thing. When when women ask their men to be intimate.
3: Yes. So a lot of times we think it's just about attraction, but you have to think in a long-term relationship, there's a lot of other factors that comes into play. There's timing, there's stress, resentment, fatigue, pressure, caregiving, and on top of all that, the lack of emotional intimacy. So a lot of my female clients will say sex will be better, or they need the emotional connection before sex, and there's not enough time in the day to get the emotional connection.
1: Okay, that's pretty interesting. Alright, so then how? If you've got not enough time, what is the solution to that?
3: Yes.
2: Can the women come up with a quick way to connect emotionally?
3: Correct.
2: Because for a guy, right, we are ready anytime.
3: Oh, okay. That's one way of thinking.
1: I like your response.
3: Okay, that's one way of thinking. Like I said, it can be both sides, right? Like you said, it can also be the woman doing more of the pursuing and the guy withdrawing. So for guys, I notice it's sometimes to do with their headspace. They're thinking of work, their stress, their deadlines. Fear of unemployment is another one. So anyway, coming back to what you said, what are the things that can really help? Let's just, you know, focus on being practical. So I feel like when you're tired, what can you do to decompress, compartmentalize instead of focusing on Netflix? So if you need help switching off, if you can tell your partner how they can support you, that'll be great. But what I notice with a lot of people is they're not trying to even help themselves. They're just going through the motions. They are doing the bare minimum. They are just burnt out.
1: Okay. All right.
3: So self-care is very important. We talked about it before, being able to block out times to take care of yourself, your me time, but also creating a routine. Some people work with routine better in terms of like scheduling time. And of course, a lot of people will argue, oh, sex is not interesting, it's not nice, it feels pressurizing when we block off the time. But if you don't block off any time, it's just not going to happen as well.
1: Okay, all right. That's coming from the person who is, you know, perhaps not so open to giving in, okay? But for the person who wants it, right, and is just not getting it, how do you increase his or her chances of asking and being successful?
3: Yeah, I think the key is being warm before sex, not warm emotionally, like I mentioned, right? The importance of emotional connection. To them, that is actually the motivation for sex, regardless of gender. Not just touch your partner only when you want sex. So then touch becomes something that is very cringy, because it feels pressurizing. Or you touch me only when you want sex, only when you want something from me. And then they start to feel like, what do you take me for?
1: Yep.
3: It could have been anybody. So it's important to have that decency, warmth, care, and also the sense of romance in the relationship, which means effort lah.
1: Okay. Wow, it's
2: a lot of work.
1: It sounds like a delicate balance, you know, to be able to think and do all these on top of our daily rigors.
2: Yeah, yeah. Because sometimes as guys, right, we just, you know, we just feel like we want it right
1: yes.
2: now.
1: Yes.
2: Right. So, you know, and we hope our partner feels the same way. You know, let's squeeze in a quickie.
1: Yep.
3: Yeah.
2: Or something.
3: I think it's tough because I'm not against quickie, but what happens is that if women in general, they feel that they need more time for foreplay, and then they start saying things like, oh, there's a right way to have sex, and then this is wrong. Mm. And I feel that they are just not open to opportunities and experimentation. Then it becomes, oh, sex is always your way then. It always has to be this 10-step thing. And it can be very, very tough for men as well.
2: Yeah. I don't like quickies, by the way.
1: Because you've got a lot of time in the day, and you're not a parent. You've got hours to kill.
2: Yeah, I just like taking my time. Mm. Yeah, usually, I mean, if you say quickie, right, it's because, you know that the lady needs more time. So it's not really respectful for the lady anyway. Because when you say quickie, it's not for the girl, no, it's for you.
1: No, but that said, I mean, correct me if I'm wrong, the person, sometimes the ladies also want something quick, right?
3: Yeah, depends on the person. Yeah, I mean, if they are horny, especially before or after their period, that can be, a genuine horniness.
1: Okay. All right.
2: I've never been with a woman who always wanted a quickie, always wants to take a time.
1: Okay.
2: Which, I mean,
1: that says something about you. They want to enjoy the experience and adventure of Glenong. Okay, we'll carry on the conversation back in the Big Show TV.
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4: These are your news headlines. I'm Joshua Vong. Nanyang Technological University has issued 350 million Singapore dollars in denominated bonds in the second series of its $1 billion medium-term note program. The bonds, which have a 15-year tenor and a coupon rate of 2.42% per annum, will fund sustainability research, infrastructure upgrades, and talent development. NTU says the bonds were more than 1.4 times oversubscribed and that its order book stood in excess of $500 million. The university's first bond issuance in 2021 raised $650 million. Private home prices in Singapore rose 0.5% in the second quarter of this year, thanks to prime property prices. This fell short of the 0.9% increase in the first quarter. Landed homes jumped 2.6%, while condominiums in the core central region gained 2%. Elsewhere, prices in the rest of central region fell 1.4%, while those in the outside central region slipped 0.2%. HDB resale prices declined by 0.3% to follow the 0.1% drop in Q1. A contractor has received a 24-month conditional warning for wrongly clearing young trees planted in the Central Catchment Nature Reserve. NParks says the unauthorized clearance at Lower Pierce Reservoir Park in May was due to an error by a project supervisor. He had misunderstood instructions left by the site supervisor, who was on leave. The contractor and project supervisor admitted to the error and bore the cost of replanting 60 new plants in the area. In Japan, a 10-year-old boy who went missing while attending a special needs school in Ishikawa Prefecture has been found dead. The boy, who had a mild intellectual disability, went missing on Tuesday morning after leaving his classroom to go to the restroom. His disappearance prompted a search by local police, firefighters and teachers. Police discovered his body yesterday in the basin of a waterfall, about 1.5 kilometers from his school. And finally, Microsoft is planning more job cuts as early as next week. Sources say the cuts will impact thousands of roles in sales and consulting, as well as jobs at the Xbox gaming division. US companies have been trimming their headcounts in recent months. Firms across the tech, media, and finance sectors are doing so to rein in costs while investing heavily in AI infrastructure. Meta says it plans to cut 10% of its workforce this year, while Amazon will eliminate 16,000 jobs globally.
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5: On the SLE towards the CTE, a vehicle is broken down at the TPE.

0: 92 traffic.
1: On the SLE towards the CTE, a vehicle has broken down at the TPE exit. Lower Delta Road towards AYE, accident after the AYE. TPE towards PIE, another accident after Pasir Ris Drive 8. And Central Boulevard towards Nickel Highway. Take note of heavy traffic before Raffles Quay.
2: Welcome back to The Big Show and The Big Show TV. Our guest for this morning behind closed doors is Dr. Martha Tara Lee. And of course, I mean, when Dr. Lee is here, we're usually talking about sex.
1: That's right.
2: And just on The Big Show TV early on, I was asking Dr. Lee about communication. Right? Most of the time, I think couples don't feel like getting intimate with each other is because I think they don't know how to please each other.
1: Yep.
2: So they, as a result of that, they don't look forward to having sex, you know, with each other. But if both parties are able to, like, please each other, I'm sure it would be the ultimate form of entertainment.
1: Yep.
2: They won't be watching Netflix already, you know, to try and relax. They would, like, spend more time being intimate with each other. But so how can couples open up this line of communication and actually be honest and tell each other what they like and what they don't like?
1: Yep.
2: Because everyone has, like, maybe a kink or two, right?
1: Okay.
3: Oh, yes. So I was thinking when you were saying this is that a lot of people can't communicate because they don't even know themselves. They don't know what to say. So when their partner asks them, what do you like? What do you want me to do? They just have absolutely no idea. So it is important, I feel, to just try anything you are remotely curious about and just give yourself some time to drop into your body so that you can start to express what you think will be helpful or what you think you would like, rather than thinking that there's a definitive answer.
1: Yeah. Okay. I have to say though, I mean, we've been talking and we've been very open about the idea of expressing your desires, communicating with your partner, asking for what you need. But I have to tell you, for many of us, right, even the idea of asking for it is very Gigi already. You know what I mean? The fact that you even have to ask for it. Because let's think about it. When you first started dating, when you first started getting married, this is something you didn't even have to ask for. It just came naturally. You know what I mean? You just wanted to be around each other, yeah, entwined in each other, every opportunity that you got. And then somewhere along the line, you kind of drifted away and now you've got to ask for it.
2: Yeah, it's like you had it, but then it was taken away.
3: Yes. So that's why people always say, oh, I think we are not compatible anymore. But, you know, when we are new to each other, that's when the novelty, the excitement comes in. But when you're in a long-term relationship, you think you know your partner, you become a bit taking things for granted or a bit of like too much in comfort zone. So it's important to realize that your partner can evolve and can change and also wants to grow with you.
1: Yep.
3: So if you change, you grow, you take the initiative, you ask questions, you ask for feedback, then surely you'll get to know each other more and more. I do have a lot of clients who struggle with any sort of communication when the topic is sex. So everything is okay. They can talk about anything except sex because I don't think we get any training around it.
1: Yeah.
3: So this is where I come in to help facilitate more of a discussion. And before they know it, it doesn't take long. They actually become more comfortable with the subject matter. And then they do ask themselves, like, why was it so difficult in the first place?
1: Yeah.
3: We're just not used to hearing or talking about sex at all.
1: I mean, it's also your point of reference, lah. I mean, most of the time, you know, we're always going to compare what we were like when we were getting it the most, right? And that usually is at the very start of the relationship. At least from a guy's perspective, right? My theory is, like Glenn said many times, we took it for granted. We took, you know, we after a while, we just assumed we were going to get it all the time. So we stopped making an effort, right? When you are first in a relationship, you don't know if you're going to last with this person for a week, for a month. Every opportunity to dap out, you are just going to take it, right?
2: Yeah.
1: You don't know what tomorrow is going to bring. But now you're married. You are in a long-term relationship. So after a while, you just sat on your laurels and you were like, okay, life, tonight I don't have, there's always tomorrow, there's
2: exactly.
1: always tomorrow, there's, and tomorrow, tomorrow, tomorrow, 3 years have gone by and you have forgotten how to sleep together.
3: Yeah, but technically, it is actually impossible to be at our A game all the time.
1: Yeah.
3: Because our A game, we leave it for the workplace. Because it's such a battlefield. And so we want to cut ourselves some slack. And that's why I feel it's not sustainable to be at the way that you were when you were younger. You were, first of all, younger. It was a different time, place, and circumstance.
1: Yeah.
3: So be realistic. I have a lot of clients who say, oh, I want.

0: on what we had last time. Mm. But what we had last time is in the past. Mm. So if we can understand this in every other area in our life, why can't we understand it when it comes to our sexuality?
1: By right, actually, as you grow older, you should be, you know, you should slow down a little bit. Mm. You know, but some people can't slow down.
2: Yeah,
0: you they know, don't
1: some,
0: want to.
1: Some people are still very highly
2: highly
1: charged.
2: Mm.
1: Yeah, and that's where I think you know, problems arise.
0: That's why people say, oh, I don't feel like I'm in my 50s. I feel like I'm still in my 20s. Mm. Your mind and your body is not catching up with one another. Some people are still in Peter Pan phase.
1: Yeah.
0: They just want to play all the time. And it is okay, but we have to be realistic with whatever constraints that life gives us.
1: Mm. Okay, let's continue to talk to Dr. Martha Tara Lee on The Big Show TV. Meantime, here's Rihanna with Disturbia on KISS 92.

0: Rihanna with Disturb You right here on Kiss 92. All the great songs in one place. It's Glenn, Tim, as well as Dr. Martha Tara Lee today. Behind closed doors, we're talking about sex.
1: Yeah, we're talking about why men get fed up of asking. Although, I'll be honest with you, these couple of weeks, I don't know how many men are asking. They're all too distracted with what's happening at the World Cup.
2: That's right.
1: I wonder if the
2: right.
1: women are feeling very neglected, to be honest.
2: Yeah, they call it the World Cup something, right? The... Okay, can't remember.
1: But you know, if their country wins, 9 months later, all of them will be having babies because they were all celebrating, right?
0: I tell you, who's still having sex during the World Cup? The Brazilians. They really know how to have fun.
1: Okay.
0: Really.
1: Yeah.
0: They're such a happy and sexy group of people.
1: Maybe people don't say no in Brazil.
2: Okay, remember World Cup widow.
1: World Cup widow.
2: Yes, oh. They are the widow during that period.
1: Oh, okay.
0: Actually, I think I'll go as far as to say that the South Americans know how to have fun. Okay. They really do.
2: Cool.
0: Okay. Dr. Martha Tara Lee, Shalini has just flashed the wrap up on air board in front of you. So go ahead.
2: Okay, I wanted to say that here are some scripts to connect with your partner. You can say things that can actually be helpful, such as, I miss feeling close to you. I miss feeling wanted with you. Can we have some romantic time this week? Would you like a massage? Maybe we see how we feel. There's no pressure. I just want to cuddle for a while. Like, all these things help to keep the warmth and to keep the connection, let them calm down their nervous system, and then maybe they may change their mind, they may get into the mood, because some people are slower to warm up.
1: Mm. Okay. All right. Okay, that's good to know. For those of you who have only tuned into us on air, right, we would like to encourage you to return to the Big Show TV, watch the replay. There were a lot of great things that were mentioned which did not make it to the air, particularly involving Dr. Martha and what kind of environment she needs to be put in the mood.
0: That's right.
2: So I really like today's show, because we didn't just talk about the common issue, but also what are some of the practical things that couples can start to think about doing to have more intimacy in their lives.
1: Okay. Mm. So do you feel like you were less proper today because Angel wasn't here?
2: No, I was able to pack in more things today.
1: Oh.
0: We'll wait for Angel to come back, and then I want to talk about, you know what, next, because next week Martha is coming in as well, right?
2: Friday.
0: On Friday, right? You know what we're going to talk about? Married couples who cheat on each other.
1: Oh.
0: I want to ask the question, do they cheat because they want to save their marriage?
1: Cheating to save a marriage, not to ruin the marriage,
0: no,
1: but to save it.
0: To save the marriage. As okay. in like, oh, you know, we're not having, you know, sex with each other anymore. Let's get a divorce.
1: Mm.
0: But they don't want to get divorced, right?
1: Yep.
0: So, but in order to still have...
1: Be together.
0: Yeah, be together. And to have...
1: And
0: you
1: still
0: know,
1: satisfy the individual needs.
0: Yeah.
1: Oh, right.
2: I think that's real, because there are people who do it so that they don't rock the status quo.
1: Well, they call it open relationships, right? Are open relationships really considered cheating?
0: No, I'm talking about each party not knowing about it.
1: Oh, okay.
2: That's cheating, yeah. Open means with consent.
0: Exactly.
1: Okay.
0: I don't think, you know, that's a good idea at all, the whole open relationship thing. It's not going to end up well. But I know of some couples, in order for them to keep their marriage alive, they have friends with benefits.
1: Okay. All right. Wow. I did not realize that was such a common thing here.
0: Can we talk about that?
2: Okay, sure.
0: We'll talk about that next week on Behind Closed Doors with Dr. Martha Tara Lee. Thank you.
1: Thank you.
0: Dr. Lee. Thank you very much.
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3: 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Kiss 92 Weather.
0: Oh, Yumiko sounding very, she was speaking in a low voice then.
1: You sure that was Yumiko?
0: That was Yumiko.
1: I thought that was Owl Kim. No. Oh, sorry.
0: Okay.
1: Hey, honest mistake.
0: All right, it's going to be a cloudy day today with the temperature hitting a high of 30 degrees Celsius.
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1: On the PIE towards Changi Airport, vehicle breakdown after Lorne Road. Adam Road towards Lorne, another breakdown after Bukit Timah. SLE towards CTE, vehicle breakdown at the TPE exit. And on Lower Delta Road towards the AYE, an accident early after the AYE, avoid lane 4.
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0: Rise with Do Your Dance right here on Kiss 92. All the great songs in one place. World Cup updates. Currently, they're into the 85th minute now. The USA are up against Bosnia and Herzegovina, and the score is 2-0 to the USA.
1: At this point, we want to assume that the USA are going to win, but hey, you know, many goals have been scored in previous games in extra time. So we don't know yet, okay? We have to just wait for the full match to be over before we can seal the deal that the USA is progressing to the next round.
0: I dare say it's going to be the USA.
1: Okay, that's it. Before we split, right? I mean, just coming out of our conversation with Dr. Martha, you know, please go and catch the full conversation on our YouTube and our Facebook pages. There is something which I mentioned to you, right, that I watched the other day, okay? And this is going to apply to both men and women. Something to think about, okay? Mm-hmm. Especially when it comes to intimacy, all right? We always hear the excuses, oh, you know, we're not in the mood, we're not in the mood, we're not in the mood. I was listening to a content creator saying, don't let that be an excuse. Because guess what?
0: What?
1: A lot of times, you go to work, you are also not in the mood to work, right? But you'll still work, right? And your boss, chances are the things they make you do are probably going to last the whole day. Your partner is only going to maybe require 10 minutes at most of your time.
0: But you see, it's not the same thing. That's exactly what Martha was talking about today. It's like, you know, that's like pity sex. That's like, okay, it's duty sex, you know?
1: Okay.
0: But it's not ideal.
1: When
0: right?
1: push comes to shove, pity sex, duty sex is still better than no sex, right?
0: Okay, maybe when Martha comes in next week, we can ask her that question.
1: Okay.
0: You know, whether or not, you know, that's okay. An okay agreement to have with your partner.
1: Yeah.
0: But I don't think so.
1: Okay, but anyway, I guess the point I wanted to leave and what this influencer was trying to say in her video, okay, is that why are you willing to sacrifice your mood for your boss, but not for your husband or your wife?
0: Actually, some of these influencers these days, right? You know, I watch these videos and I take it with a pinch of salt. Because these influencers, these lady influencers who are talking about like women not giving in to their husbands and all that, they just want to get into the good books and they want to get men to follow them. Exactly. But I'm sure they are probably not having sex themselves.
1: They're the ones saying no.
0: They are the ones saying no. Correct.
1: Okay. All right. So,
0: not easy to trick me, la.
1: Okay. More to cover next week.
0: I'm so wise now. Yeah. Okay.
1: On self say no, this one. Okay.
0: Oh, the Kerry Chong Pedro is ready to come on air. She's your company till 1 p.m. today. Keep her good company, please, right here on Kiss 92.
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2: These are your news headlines. I'm Joshua Vong. Singapore is set to buy 67 Hellfire missiles from the US as part of a proposed defense package worth nearly 29 million Singapore dollars. The US State Department has approved the possible sale, along with related equipment and support services. The missile is a precision-guided air-to-ground weapon. The package is above the threshold for the sale of major defense equipment to Singapore, which is set at $14 million. The US Congress now has 30 days to decide whether to approve the deal. Wall Street ended slightly lower overnight as losses in tech stocks were offset by strong gains in Meta. The Dow edged down 0.03%, the S&P 500 slipped 0.2%, and the Nasdaq fell around 0.7%. Chip makers led the declines amid worries over lofty valuations and overspending on AI. Investors also remained cautious as the latest talks between the US and Iran ended without a breakthrough. Meta was the standout performer, soaring nearly 9%, on reports it plans to sell excess AI computing capacity through a cloud business. Staying in the US, millions of Americans are sweltering under blistering temperatures and extreme humidity. Heat dome conditions, where high-pressure systems trap warm air like a lid on a pot, have persisted over states in the Midwest and South and are moving to the East Coast. In the capital, Washington, forecasters say temperatures are likely to hit 40 degrees Celsius in the coming days. The oppressive heat comes as the nation co-hosts the World Cup and prepares to celebrate the country's 250th birthday on the 4th of July. Scientists say the increasing frequency and persistence of intense heat waves are one of the clearest signs of climate change. US President Donald Trump has defended his $1.2 billion in earnings from his family's cryptocurrency activities last year, saying that everybody is profiting from his time in power. In response to criticism that he was using his position to enrich himself, the president said his earnings were placed in blind trust to ensure he could not do so. Mr. Trump insists his wealth was amassed before he became president, although the crypto earnings were related to ventures launched during his first year back at the White House. And finally, Nepal is battling a widening bird flu outbreak that has spread to 11 districts, including the capital, Kathmandu. Authorities have culled more than 658,000 chickens, destroyed over 1 million eggs, and 222 tons of poultry feed in an effort to contain the virus. Officials say no human infections have been reported, and the outbreak is under control in most parts of the country. The government has also put quarantine facilities on alert and stepped up checks along the border with India.
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4: It's coming home. It's coming home. You think it's too soon? I woke up to the news of England going through to the last 16. Or should I say, Harry Kane advances. Yep, condolences to DR Congo. You've had a good run in the 2026 FIFA World Cup. Currently 10 minutes into stoppage time between USA and Bosnia and Herzegovina. US, of course, leads 2-0. We'll keep you posted. It's coming close to 5 minutes past 10 o'clock with me, Carrie Chong, all the way till 1 o'clock. Football fever. The band Perry coming up next. This is Lost Frequencies featuring Callum Scott. Where are you now on Kiss 92? You're just like-

0: Olivia Rodrigo and a brand new track called Stupid Song. Right here on Kiss 92, all the great songs in one place with me, Carrie Chong. I hope you woke up with a smile on your face and then keep that going, even while you're frustrated driving on the roads right now, listening to this going, why is the traffic so dull out today? Tahan, okay? Because weekend right around the corner.
1: You know what?
2: The hot take of the day.
0: All right, let's talk boundaries. Back when we were younger, I think, you know, we listened to our parents, right? Our parents say, hey, give Shushu a hug or give Yi a kiss. And we do it. But I think fast forward to today, there are certain boundaries, right? And I know these new age parents are like, no, you don't have to hug anyone if you don't want to. So that's what we're talking about. How do you feel about this? You don't owe anyone physical affection, not even hugs from relatives. I mean, I'm a hugger, but if you're not, that's totally fine. You know, we're so woke, right? People are saying, oh, I have total ownership over my body. You know, nobody can touch me with a 10-foot pole, that sort of thing. But yeah, I know of moms and dads who really enforce it on their kids, you know, not just on children, but, you know, as a grown up, as an adult, how do you feel, right? So tell me your take on our hot take of the day. You don't owe anyone physical affection, not even hugs from relatives. I know quite a few people who are already going to text in and say, yes, 8855-0920.
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1: 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Alan Walker and Dream Denver. 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
0: All right, weatherman says temperature will range between 24 and 32 degrees. We're looking at light rain clearing in the morning, late morning that is.
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0: Ed Sheeran and Thinking Out Loud right here on Kiss 92. All the great songs in one place. 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
1: You know what?
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0: You don't owe anyone physical affection, not even hugs from relatives. I am a hugger, you know, but I know of a cousin who is very resistant to physical touch. So I know that for a fact. I don't even bother with the hugs, but I've seen firsthand how other people tried to hug him. He immediately just recoils. It is a funny sight. And then they're quite taken aback and they're like, a bit offended. But I had to explain, he's a bit sensitive in that manner. So what do you think? Vanessa, good morning. It's good to hear from you. I think the conversation, she says, must start with whether the kids hug their own parents. If the kids don't even hug their own Asian parents, particularly, why should these same parents allow their toddlers to hug other people? To show off? ? And also, she says, hugging is a very Western culture, right? Let's be honest about that. Asian culture, I tried to hug my mom when I was 10 and she pushed me away and asked, "What you want? Sawa?" I know exactly what you mean, you know. Back then, we didn't even say things like, "I love you," "I miss you." But now with my kids, you know, with your kids as well, Vanessa, I'm sure you do it all the time, every day, right? This came about because in the recent years, I've known of parents who are very protective over their children, particularly girls. And they say, don't let anyone touch you or you don't have to hug any uncle, auntie, you know, in the family if you don't feel comfortable. And I agree, totally, right? But if the child wants to, and then how? Aha. So, but talking about adult relationships as well, what do you think? Say, between colleagues, do you feel a necessity to hug? It's kind of odd, right? Yeah, but you don't owe anyone physical affection, not even hugs from your family or relatives. 8855-0920. Want to hear from you. That's our hot take of the day. Coming up, news headlines. Stick around.
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4: These are your news headlines. I'm Joshua Vong. Singapore is set to buy 67 Hellfire missiles from the US as part of a proposed defense package worth nearly 29 million Singapore dollars. The US State Department has approved the possible sale, along with related equipment and support services. The missile is a precision-guided air-to-ground weapon. The package is above the threshold for the sale of major defense equipment to Singapore, which is set at 14 million US dollars. The US Congress now has 30 days to decide whether to approve the deal. Wall Street ended slightly lower overnight as losses in tech stocks were offset by strong gains in Meta. The Dow edged down 0.03%, the S&P 500 slipped 0.2%, and the Nasdaq fell around 0.7%. Chip makers led the declines amid worries over lofty valuations and overspending on AI. Investors also remain cautious as the latest talks between the US and Iran ended without a breakthrough. Meta was the standout performer, soaring nearly 9%, on reports it plans to sell excess AI computing capacity through a cloud business. Staying in the US, millions of Americans are sweltering under blistering temperatures and extreme humidity. Heat dome conditions, where high-pressure systems trap warm air like a lid on a pot, have persisted over states in the Midwest and South and are moving to the East Coast. In the capital, Washington, forecasters say temperatures are likely to hit 40 degrees Celsius in the coming days. The oppressive heat comes as the nation co-hosts the World Cup and prepares to celebrate the country's 250th birthday on the 4th of July. Scientists say the increasing frequency and persistence of intense heat waves are one of the clearest signs of climate change. US President Donald Trump has defended his $1.2 billion in earnings from his family's cryptocurrency activities last year, saying that everybody is profiting from his time in power. In response to criticism that he was using his position to enrich himself, the president said his earnings were placed in blind trust to ensure he could not do so. Mr. Trump insists his wealth was amassed before he became president, although the crypto earnings were related to ventures launched during his first year back at the White House.

0: president. Although the crypto earnings were related to ventures launched during his first year back at the White House. And finally, the US team have booked a spot in the round of 16 following a 2-0 win at the World Cup over Bosnia and Herzegovina. Florin Balogun was the star man when he was quick to react to a deflection and tucked a low shot into the net for breakthrough goal just before half-time. The striker, however, was sent off in the 64th minute after a tackle. Despite being down to 10 men, the co-hosts doubled their lead in the 82nd minute when Malik Tillman sent a free kick just outside the box into the net. The US will next play Belgium for a ticket to the quarterfinals.
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0: Kiss 92, Selena Gomez, Kill Them With Kindness, right here on Hot Takes with me, Carrie Chong. Good morning.
1: You know what?
2: The hot take of the day.
0: You don't owe anyone physical affection, not even hugs from relatives or for them. Got one here from Elson who says, forcing kids to give physical affection is like making retail staff smile. It just feels fake. My wife always makes our 7-year-old daughter hug or kiss relatives goodbye since young, but I always tell my daughter, if you don't feel like it, a high five or a high energy wave is just as good. Oh, try the fist bump, you know, back to COVID times. A hug from the heart feels 100 times better than a forced contract hug anyway. Consent starts from young. That is the word, I think. And as my girls grow older into their teens, I've come to realize that they feel a bit jiggy, right? About physical affection. And I've started to tell them learning to say no to a hug helps people understand physical boundaries, right? So consent, this is very important. Healthy habits for the future. And there's also respect that comes into play as well, because like you said, it should come from the heart. It should never feel like an obligation or a chore, which is what we mostly do with people that we don't know too well, sometimes even family or relatives. Got one here from Winnie who says, my 2-year-old grandniece runs to give hugs to her cousins and everyone in the house voluntarily. She loves us and that's her way of showing affection. Why not? So cute la. So cute la. All right, so that's our hot take of the day. Weigh in on that, especially as you grow into adulthood, right? Do you feel a bit awkward when it comes to physical affection? You need to keep some boundaries, you know, draw some lines. You don't owe anyone physical affection, okay? Don't be coerced into thinking that you do. 8855-0920.
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0: All right, on the SLE towards CTE, this is after Mandai Road or Mandai Avenue. There's been a vehicle that's broken down. Look out for an obstacle as well on the SLE towards the CTE after Lentor Avenue. Avoid lane 5. Some roadworks to look out for on the AYE towards Tuas at Clementi Road entrance, and then lane 1 on the SLE towards BKE after Upper Thompson Road. Drive safe.
10: When I was young,

0: KS 92, The Sounds of Jungle. Love this one. Back on 74, it's Carrie Chong hanging out with you on a Thursday. Good morning.
1: You know what?
2: The hot take of the day.
0: You don't owe anyone physical affection, not even hugs from relatives or for relatives. This came about because I was reading this article on The Atlantic, right? That says a lot of parents these days are teaching their children, hey, you don't have to hug anyone, okay, if you don't feel like it. But not all relatives are understanding. Particularly if, you know, you're a grandparent, for instance, or an auntie, right? A first cousin, that sort of thing. And would you feel offended? That's my question to you. 8855-0920. Matt, who says, I'm a physical touch person. It's really about the love language. There's no right or wrong. If you want to show your love effectively, you got to learn the other person's love language. Yes. We got this one that says, hugs. It really depends on the culture and the generation. Pioneer generation, less hugs. Millennials and younger people, more hugs. Aussies, lots of hugs. Wait, I don't get the Aussie reference. Why, huh? You're trying to say Ang Mo culture, is it? I think so. But even now, with Ang Mo culture, right, they're saying that, hey, you know what? My children should not be enforced, or rather coerced, into accepting any kind of physical contact. It's so woke, it's scary. 8855-0920. What about you? Do you feel like you need to hug? Especially in a social setting. You know, if you see somebody that you haven't seen in a while, maybe you used to work together, you feel like you owe this person a hug? No. Tell me what you think. WhatsApp or drop me a voice note.
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4: What do you usually think is the reason, you know, after you go swimming, you know, why your eyes turn red or get sore?
5: Because people pee in the pool. And so, bacteria.
4: Oh my God, you're absolutely correct.
5: As a kid, right, I learned how to open my eyes in the water, even when I was in the sea. So I don't think parents do that anymore right now because they're a little bit smarter.
4: Yes.
5: Right? Because, I mean, you don't want to open your eyes and expose your kids' eyes to, like, bacteria. There's bacteria everywhere.
4: Yeah, and right? It's not just the bacteria as well. I got to tell you, bro. I once went to a pool, right? I was at the kiddie section, right? And I was like, oh, wow, they went through all this effort to heat the pool. Someone looked at me and went, they didn't heat the pool. It is warm because all the kids are peeing in the water.
5: Yeah. I used to pee in the pool too.
4: Oh, bro.
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2: These are your news headlines. I'm Joshua Vong. Improvements have been made to the train information displayed on digital screens at Circle Line platforms before its sixth stage opens on July 12. In the new wayfinding signs, the circular icon indicating the train's direction will be removed, while details on the terminating station or next interchange and the color-coded station code will be enlarged. The words clockwise and anti-clockwise will describe the general direction of the train services. The three new stations, Keppel, Cantonment and Prince Edward Road, that will complete the Circle Line loop, will open for a public preview this Saturday. Nanyang Technological University has issued $350 million Singapore dollars in denominated bonds in the second series of its $1 billion medium-term note program. The bonds, which have a 15-year tenor and a coupon rate of 2.42% per annum, will fund sustainability research, infrastructure upgrades, and talent development. The NTU says the bonds were more than 1.4 times oversubscribed and that its order book stood in excess of $500 million. The university's first bond issuance in 2021 raised $650 million. Turning to southern France, where wildfires have destroyed 800 hectares of forest. Hundreds of firefighters have been mobilized to battle the blaze, which was fueled by drought and strong winds. Challenging ground conditions, including limited access to hilly terrain, have hampered firefighting efforts. Authorities say about 200 residents in the area were forced to evacuate. Several roads in the area were partially closed, and residents have been advised to follow the instructions of emergency services. Two smaller blazes were also reported in neighboring villages. In Ukraine, Russian forces have launched overnight strikes on the capital Kyiv. The drone and missile strikes hit residential buildings and caused the roof of a hotel to catch fire. Authorities say five injuries have been reported, and dozens more are trapped in a damaged residential building. Witnesses say they heard multiple explosions. Pictures posted online showed residents scrambling to seek shelter in underground stations. Ukrainian President Volodymyr Zelensky had earlier warned that an overnight attack on the country was likely. And finally, Apple is in talks to purchase chips from two Chinese semiconductor makers on a Pentagon blacklist. It hopes this will help reduce the impact of a global memory shortage that has forced the company to raise prices across its product line. Sources say the iPhone maker is seeking to buy memory components to be used in devices sold in China. Apple's effort has included appeals by Chief Executive Tim Cook to U.S. administration officials, including Treasury Secretary Scott Bessent. The two Chinese companies are on a U.S. Defense Department list of Chinese entities believed to support Beijing's military.
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5: It is coming close to 11:03. We're inching closer to lunchtime, especially if you've had a really early start to your day. Hang tight, okay? Stay right there and we can muck on together in a short bit, along with your chance to pick up $150 worth of vouchers from Apollo Coffee Bar. Let's get going. 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

0: Stray Kids, right here on Kids 92 and Do It 11:12. But with me, Kerry Chong on Hot Takes. Earlier, we talked about how we don't owe anyone physical affection, right? You don't have to hug anybody you don't want to. Don't feel obliged. Keenster, who says, I'm a hugger. Spread the love. Talking about spreading the love, thank you so much for everyone who came by yesterday to Waterway Point. We gave out 150 cups of bubble tea, all thanks to Playmate Snap. Just like that. Met a couple of people. Actually, they were all runners. They were just running by along the waterway and then like, hey, wait, are you from Kiss 92? Is this Kerry? So I met Jason, who was all drenched. He runs daily and then because he's training for a marathon end of the year, right? And then a couple of others. Oh, Clifford as well, who was not running but cycling. And this other runner, I can't remember your name. I'm sorry. But I got a photo with you. So yes, thank you very much for making my day, my Tuesday. We do this fair bit, so listen out for the next one if you missed out this time around, all right? All right, Kerry Chong with you till one today. Now, coming up, what do these three things have in common? Take a listen, okay? Trust, laughter, and birthday celebrations. Once again, trust, laughter, birthday celebrations. Take a guess. We got the answer up next.
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3: 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Haha. Temperature will range between 24 and 32 degrees.
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0: Jason Mraz and Kobe Kalle with Lucky right here on Kiss 92. 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
1: The Agenda.
0: Okay, so today on the agenda, the three things that we talked about, trust, laughter, and birthday celebrations, what do they have in common? HQ says loved ones. Not quite on the mark, but we're talking about interpersonal relationships in the office. So trust, laughter, and birthday celebrations. Might seem very simple, but let's delve into this, okay? Trust is built through consistency more than grand gestures. According to a study that was done, teams with high levels of trust tend to communicate more openly, collaborate more effectively, and spend less time checking or rechecking each other's work. I think this applies not just to bosses, but also between colleagues. But particularly for bosses, you need to let it go and trust that your staff will do the right thing and not micromanage all the time. The second thing is laughter. And really, it brings the mood up, right? And if you're not into the bwahaha, you're not the kind of person to laugh out loud all the time, smiling can be contagious too, even in virtual meetings, which is what we're missing a lot of because everyone turns off the video. But laughter can strengthen teams, especially with appropriate humor. It can reduce stress, improve morale, and make colleagues feel more connected. Birthday celebrations. This is what I think is really important, right? Somebody's birthday comes around. You know, you get a cake, everybody has a slice, sit around and have coffee, tea. It is such a small gesture, but I think it means a lot, especially to the birthday person. Yeah, it means that you're being valued and people remember that it's your special day. And this is one of those ripple effects that, yeah, it will make them feel good long after the birthday has passed. Because remember, people remember how you make them feel. They're more likely to think back on these supportive interactions and kindness more than the drudgery or the grind of daily work. So, trust, laughter, birthday celebrations. Do you have all three of them at your office or in your office culture currently? If not, time to speak to HR. It is a Thursday, the second day of July.
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11: These are your news headlines. I'm Joshua Vong. Improvements have been made to the train information displayed on digital screens at Circle Line platforms before its sixth stage opens on July 12. In the new wayfinding signs, the circular icon indicating the train's direction will be removed, while details on the terminating station or next interchange and the colour-coded station code will be enlarged. The words clockwise and anti-clockwise will describe the general direction of the train services. The three new stations, Keppel, Cantonment and Prince Edward Road, that will complete the Circle Line loop, will open for a public preview this Saturday. Nanyang Technological University has issued 350 million Singapore dollars in denominated bonds in the second series of its $1 billion medium-term note program. The bonds, which have a 15-year tenor and a coupon rate of 2.42% per annum, will fund sustainability research, infrastructure upgrades, and talent development. The NTU says the bonds were more than 1.4 times oversubscribed and that its order book stood in excess of $500 million. The university's first bond issuance in 2021 raised $650 million. Turning to southern France, where wildfires have destroyed 800 hectares of forest. Hundreds of firefighters have been mobilized to battle the blaze, which was fueled by drought and strong winds. Challenging ground conditions, including limited access to hilly terrain, have hampered firefighting efforts. Authorities say about 200 residents in the area were forced to evacuate. Several roads in the area were partially closed, and residents have been advised to follow the instructions of emergency services. Two smaller blazes were also reported in neighboring villages. In Ukraine, Russian forces have launched overnight strikes on the capital Kyiv. The drone and missile strikes hit residential buildings and caused the roof of a hotel to catch fire. Authorities say five injuries have been reported, and dozens more are trapped in a damaged residential building. Witnesses say they heard multiple explosions. Pictures posted online showed residents scrambling to seek shelter in underground stations. Ukrainian President Volodymyr Zelensky had earlier warned that an overnight attack on the country was likely. And finally, Apple is in talks to purchase chips from two Chinese semiconductor makers on a Pentagon blacklist. It hopes this will help reduce the impact of a global memory shortage that has forced the company to raise prices across its product line. Sources say the iPhone maker is seeking to buy memory components to be used in devices sold in China. Apple's effort has included appeals by Chief Executive Tim Cook to U.S. administration officials, including Treasury Secretary Scott Bessent. The two Chinese companies are on a U.S. Defense Department list of Chinese entities believed to support Beijing's military.
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0: Iman Fondi, right here on Kiss 92 with Time Frame, taking us close to 11:38 with me, Carrie Chong, on a Thursday morning. Now, here's something that I've started doing with my kids, my family, that is. When we have meals, right, like dinner time, as a family, there's a no device rule. I don't know if you enforce that. It's tough for me and particularly my husband. We're the biggest culprits, but I think it is so important because this is the time that we use to check in with each other, and it's also a safe space, right, for meaningful conversations. So no TV, no devices, no phones during meal times. This helps to build a stronger, more resilient family. Try that. You know, it's going to be tough when you first start, but over time it will get better. This is one of the ways I think we can better ourselves or our lives, starting from home. What does better mean to you? Tell us about your stories. We want to hear it at 8855-0920. WhatsApp us before 12th of July. Your story of what better means to you. Keywords, better starts with us. You have to include that. And then you might possibly win $300 worth of Takashimaya vouchers. This message is brought to you by the Ministry of Social and Family Development in support of the Better Starts With Us campaign.
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0: All right, if you're heading out the door, let's check on the traffic for you.

0: PIE towards Changi after Bukit Batok Road. There is heavy traffic because of a vehicle that's broken down. SLE towards CTE right before Woodlands Avenue 2. It's slow moving as well with a breakdown. An accident on SLE towards CTE after Woodlands Avenue 2. Avoid lane 1. Don't slow down to stare. Roadworks on ECP on lane 5 towards the city after KPE TPE. And one more on the KPE towards ECP after Tampines Road. This is on lane 1. Be safe as you drive. Mal Smith coming up with a brand new track called Heaven.
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0: I don't know about a white horse at the wedding, but it's definitely going to be a fairy tale. Yeah, it's happening this weekend. A lot of buzz around Madison Square Garden, which is where it's touted to be. It's a $1 million wedding and the who's who is going to be invited. But I hear there have been strict instructions from Mrs. Kelsey to be that you're dressed to impress. You're supposed to come dressed to impress, but ditch the cell phones. Yes, no cell phones allowed at the wedding of the year between Taylor Swift and Travis Kelsey. Kiss 92, all the great songs in one place with me, Carrie Chong. Now, this morning we concluded quite a number of matches. Of course, Belgium won Senegal 3-2, US versus Bosnia and Herzegovina 2-0, and England won DR Congo 2-1, which means England will face Mexico. Wow. I don't think the odds are very good because Mexico, as far as I know, they've won all their round of 16 matches or all their matches except for two. Yes. But here's a couple of stories that I want to share with you. Okay. Behind the scenes that we don't see. Do you remember the goalkeeper of Paraguay? This young man named Orlando Gill. I remember it because, you know, it's quite an unusual name for somebody from Paraguay, right? So he saved two penalties in the shootout to send Germany home. Was a national hero after that. Then I found out before all of this, he was a backup goalkeeper in a second division in Paraguay. So earning very little money. And he's got a young son that was born around that time when he was not doing too well. And the boy was quite sick. So Orlando Gill sold his football jerseys, his football boots, just to help with the rising health expenses of his baby. And look at him now. And of course, Cody Gakpo of the Dutch team and who plays for Liverpool just lost his unborn baby right smack in the middle of the World Cup. And that's why he was so emotional after scoring that goal for the Netherlands. Unfortunately, the Netherlands are out of the running. Yep. Quite a number of matchups that's happening today or later on today, I think. Last 2 days, Portugal versus Croatia, Spain versus Austria, Switzerland versus Algeria. And then on 3rd of July, Argentina versus Cape Verde. That one gotta watch la. Australia versus Egypt, and finally Colombia versus Ghana.
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2: These are your news headlines. I'm Joshua Vong. Asian stocks fell this morning, dampened by the drop in Wall Street benchmarks and a sell-off in semiconductor stocks. South Korea's KOSPI dropped almost 6%, dragging down the MSCI Asia-Pacific Index 1.2%. SK Hynix and Samsung Electronics each fell more than 8%, while Kioxia tumbled 14%. Crude oil extended its decline, while Brent fell 0.8% to $71 a barrel, its lowest since February. Meanwhile, market watchers remain focused on Federal Reserve Chairman Kevin Warsh, who has reiterated his commitment to restoring price stability, signaling that policymakers are in no rush to raise interest rates. The High Court has dismissed Standard Chartered Bank's appeal to strike out a lawsuit tied to the 1MDB scandal. The ruling upholds a November 2025 High Court decision. With the dismissal, the lawsuit should proceed to trial, according to the claimant's foreign liquidators. The claims allege that between 2009 and 2013, StanChart permitted more than 100 intrabank transfers that helped conceal the flow of stolen funds and overlooked obvious red flags relating to the transfer of funds. Liquidators say this constitutes a failure to comply with Singapore's anti-money laundering regulations and client due diligence rules. Moving to world news, the United States has signed an agreement to build a new embassy compound in Jerusalem. Israel says the move reflects the unbreakable alliance between the two countries. U.S. President Donald Trump had recognized Jerusalem as Israel's capital in December 2017, during his first term in office. His decision broke with decades of U.S. policy, under which Jerusalem's final status was to have been decided through negotiations between Israelis and Palestinians. Mr. Trump had ordered the relocation of Washington's diplomatic mission from Tel Aviv, but at the time, the services were spread across several locations in Jerusalem. In the U.S., millions of Americans are sweltering under blistering temperatures and extreme humidity. Heat dome conditions, where high-pressure systems trap warm air, like the lid on a pot, have persisted over states in the Midwest and South and are moving towards the East Coast. In the capital, Washington, forecasters say temperatures are likely to hit 40 degrees Celsius in the coming days. The oppressive heat comes as the nation co-hosts the World Cup and prepares to celebrate its 250th birthday on the 4th of July. And finally, U.S. President Donald Trump has defended his $1.2 billion in earnings from his family's cryptocurrency activities last year, saying that everybody is profiting from his time in power. In response to criticism that he was using his position to enrich himself, the president said his earnings were placed in blind trust to ensure he could not do so. Mr. Trump insists his wealth was amassed before he became president, although the crypto earnings were related to ventures launched during his first year back at the White House.
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4: Lunchtime finally. And you know what this means, right? Eat what? Very important two words. That's a perennial question, at least in my household, every single day. And that's when I exert my authority and my power and go, fish and veggies. You should see the look on my kids' faces. All right, but seriously, I hope your lunch is going to be more exciting than that. How about some lobster laksa or some crab meat fried rice? Ooh, or the braised vermicelli. All thanks to Apollo Coffee Bar. 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Right here on Hot Takes with me, Carrie Chong. This is The Chainsmokers on Kiss 92.

0: Brand new this week, it's Idol with Crow, right here on KISS 92, all the great songs in one place. Thanks for having us on. It's a Thursday on a Friday Eve, like I, you know, like to call it. Yeah, it's positive manifestation. You know what I spend my days doing, right? Dreaming about the weekend. One more sleep. I mean, half a day more to the work day and then one more sleep before Friday and the weekend. Yes! And of course, enjoying some good food. We're talking lobster laksa, polo braised vermicelli and crab meat fried rice. Whether you're looking for local delights or Western classics, premium grills, and they've got a specialty weekend buffet as well. This is happening, well, it's at Apollo Coffee Bar, located at Furama Riverfront. $150 worth of vouchers out for grabs right now.
1: Wrong answers only.
0: All right, today's question, what does UFO stand for? 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Not looking for the right answer, okay, because the name of the game is, just in case you forgot,
1: Wrong Answers Only.
0: So get creative, think outside of the box, and send me your best wrong answer. 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Simple as that. Today's question, once again, what does UFO stand for? Good luck.
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1: KISS 92 weather.
0: Apparently, first 2 weeks of July, it's going to be cloudy and rainy, so you know what to do, be prepared. For now, though, we're just looking at cloudy conditions for the rest of the day. Hopefully, no sign of rain. Still fairly cool, 24 to 32 degrees.
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0: One Direction right here on Kiss 92 with Night Changes. Good afternoon and happy Thursday. Thanks for joining us here on Hot Takes. It's Carrie Chong with you. And of course, up for grabs, those vouchers worth $150. All thanks to Apollo Coffee Bar. Today's question.
1: Wrong answers only.
0: Simple enough. What does UFO actually stand for? 8855-0920. Where do I begin? Okay. This one says, let me find it. Okay. There's so many. Use first only. Okay. From CT. Usually for observation. UFO stands for ultimate fan only. Livia. Noura, unlimited fries outlet. Rohaizat says unlimited food outlet. Okay, you guys must be from the same family, you know. Unagi fried omelet says Jason. Veron, hi Carrie, the UFO I want to say is not appropriate for radio. I had to ask, right? But I'm not going to say it. I'm going to leave it to your imagination. But Veron, very naughty. Okay, Uncle Frying Oloa. One of my favorite things to eat must be super gelatinous, you know, the little bits, and then have a lot of awe, the oysters. Unlimited fart opportunities. Chris, urinary flow organization. I love that. For a better peeing future. I see this as a tagline for something, you know. So good. Clarence says, use free only. In Singapore, everything have to pay, right? I think UFO will be widely welcomed by Singaporeans. TH, unmute failure occurrence. UFO. Because when you talk in Zoom meeting and then forget to turn on the mic, oh my gosh, super paisey. All right, keep them coming in. 8855-0920. Looking for the best wrong answer. Gonna give you a call. Pick up your phone. In any case, it is the 2nd of July. Happy National UFO Day.
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7: These are your news headlines. I'm Joshua Vong. Asian stocks fell this morning, dampened by the drop in Wall Street benchmarks and a sell-off in semiconductor stocks. South Korea's KOSPI dropped almost 6%, dragging down the MSCI Asia-Pacific Index 1.2%. SK Hynix and Samsung Electronics each fell more than 8%, while Kioxia tumbled 14%. Crude oil extended its decline, while Brent fell 0.8% to $71 a barrel, its lowest since February. Meanwhile, market watchers remain focused on Federal Reserve Chairman Kevin Warsh, who has reiterated his commitment to restoring price stability, signalling that policymakers are in no rush to raise interest rates. The High Court has dismissed Standard Chartered Bank's appeal to strike out a lawsuit tied to the 1MDB scandal. The ruling upholds a November 2025 High Court decision. With the dismissal, the lawsuit should proceed to trial, according to the claimant's foreign liquidators. The claims allege that between 2009 and 2013, StanChart permitted more than 100 intrabank transfers that helped conceal the flow of stolen funds and overlooked obvious red flags relating to the transfer of funds. Liquidators say this constitutes a failure to comply with Singapore's anti-money laundering regulations and client due diligence rules. Moving to world news, the United States has signed an agreement to build a new embassy compound in Jerusalem. Israel says the move reflects the unbreakable alliance between the two countries. U.S. President Donald Trump had recognized Jerusalem as Israel's capital in December 2017, during his first term in office. His decision broke with decades of U.S. policy, under which Jerusalem's final status was to have been decided through negotiations between Israelis and Palestinians. Mr. Trump had ordered the relocation of Washington's diplomatic mission from Tel Aviv, but at the time, the services were spread across several locations in Jerusalem. In the U.S., millions of Americans are sweltering under blistering temperatures and extreme humidity. heat dome conditions where high-pressure systems trap warm air, like the lid on a pot, have persisted over states in the Midwest and South and are moving towards the East Coast. In the capital, Washington, forecasters say temperatures are likely to hit 40 degrees Celsius in the coming days. The oppressive heat comes as the nation co-hosts the World Cup and prepares to celebrate its 250th birthday on the 4th of July. And finally, U.S. President Donald Trump has defended his $1.2 billion in earnings from his family's cryptocurrency activities last year, saying that

0: earnings from his family's cryptocurrency activities last year, saying that everybody is profiting from his time in power. In response to criticism that he was using his position to enrich himself, the president said his earnings were placed in blind trust to ensure he could not do so. Mr. Trump insists his wealth was amassed before he became president, although the crypto earnings were related to ventures launched during his first year back at the White House.
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0: of this one on Kiss 92. That's Adam Levine, Lost Stars. Good afternoon to you. So how are you feeling today?
1: Yep, I'm great. Yep, how are you, Carrie?
0: Not too bad. I'm looking forward to lunch because I am going to meet a friend, you know, finally, instead of going home and eating like instant noodles or something.
1: Wow.
0: Yeah. Yep. So have you makan already?
1: Haven't yet, actually. About to.
0: I know what you like to eat. You like to eat fries, right?
1: Of course, yeah, my fan too.
0: Okay, so today,
2: wrong answers only.
0: What does UFO stand for?
1: You know, it's their friends that everybody have, the uninvited fries observer, that they say they are not hungry, but when your fries arrive, they still proceed to try out anyway to inspect the quality.
0: That's me. Sharing is caring, right?
1: Of course. Yeah.
0: Congratulations.
1: Thank you. Thank you so much. Thank you. Thank
0: All
1: you,
0: right. Kiss92. No problem. Thank you. You've just won for yourself and your family, of course, those vouchers worth $150 from Apollo Coffee Bar. Have a great Thursday.
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0: All right, avoid the PIE towards Changi after Eng Neo Avenue because there's been an accident occupying the first lane. A vehicle broke down as well. PIE towards Changi after Eng Neo Avenue. Oh, okay, this is the same spot. So it's looking pretty congested on the PIE. Take an alternative route. ECP towards Changi after Fort Road. Lane 3 not possible because of some roadworks. Be safe as you drive.

0: Rita Ora right here on Kiss 92 and Let You Love Me. You know, over the past 2 weeks, we've been talking about this. What does better mean to you? It means different things to each of us, but I think it's about striving for something greater. For instance, being more considerate and inclusive, like holding the lift door at the mall for a parent pushing a stroller or the elderly, right? It's this little act of kindness that you hope will spread like wildfire, because the person you held the door for might do the same and pay it forward to somebody else. And then we create this entire like big circle of kindness and betterment for everyone in the community. So think about your story and tell us all about it at 8855-0920 from now till 12th of July. WhatsApp your story of what better means to you and include the keywords "better starts with us." You could win $300 worth of Takashimaya vouchers. And this is, of course, brought to you by the Ministry of Social and Family Development in support of the Better Starts With Us campaign. All right, I am out of here. Thank you so much for all your text messages. My gosh, I read every single one of them, okay? And I may not reply to everyone, but I do read them. I'll sometimes include a little emoji. So thank you for, you know, joining in the fun, texting me to say hi or taking part in Wrong Answers Only. We'll do this all over again tomorrow, same time, 10 to 1 with me, Carrie Chong. I'm out for lunch. Yes. Starving. So if you're having a late one, let's go. Coming up next, Charmaine Poir on the Kiss Cafe. Plus, we got your news headlines at the top of the hour.
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5: What do you usually think is the reason, you know, after you go swimming, you know, why your eyes turn red or get sore?
6: Because people pee in the pool, and so bacteria.
5: Oh my God, you're absolutely correct.
6: As a kid, right, I learned how to open my eyes in the water, even when I was in the sea. So I don't think parents do that anymore right now because they're a little bit smarter.
5: Yes.
6: Right? Because, I mean, you don't want to open your eyes and expose your kids' eyes to, like, bacteria. There's bacteria everywhere.
5: Yeah, and it's not just the bacteria as well. I got to tell you, bro, I once went to a pool, right? I was at the kiddie section, right? And I was like, oh, wow, they went through all this effort to heat the pool. Someone looked at me and went, they didn't heat the pool. It is warm because all the kids are peeing in the water.
6: I used to pee in the pool too.
5: Oh, bro.
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2: These are your news headlines. I'm Joshua Vong. The Singapore Exchange has announced cuts to its standard board lot size, allowing greater access to the stock market for retail investors. From October 5th, the lot size will be cut from 100 units to 10 units for instruments priced above $10 and up to $100, and from 100 units to 1 unit for those priced above $100. The stocks that have qualified include UOB, OCBC, DBS, Keppel, and Venture Corporation. SGX will conduct quarterly reviews to see if additional instruments can qualify for the reduced board lot size. The next review is in January of 2027. More than 1,000 public electric vehicle charging points are being transferred to SP Mobility from today. This follows the company's acquisition of Charge Eco. During the transition, Charge Eco users can continue to access the charging points through the app. The charging points will be integrated into SP Mobility's network in phases. Most of the charging points are located in Housing Board car parks in the central and eastern regions of Singapore. 4% are located in commercial and private residential properties. Improvements have been made to the train information displayed on digital screens at Circle Line platforms before its sixth stage opens on July 12. In the new wayfinding signs, the circular icon indicating the train's direction will be removed, while details on the terminating station or next interchange and the color-coded station code will be enlarged. The words clockwise and anti-clockwise will describe the general direction of the train services. The three new stations, Keppel, Cantonment and Prince Edward Road, that will complete the Circle Line loop, will open for a public preview this Saturday. Turning to France, where wildfires have destroyed 800 hectares of forest in the southern region. Hundreds of firefighters have been mobilized to battle the blaze, which was fueled by drought and strong winds. Challenging ground conditions, including limited access to hilly terrain, have hampered firefighting efforts. Authorities say about 200 residents in the area were forced to evacuate. Several roads in the area were partially closed, and residents have been advised to follow the instructions of emergency services. Two smaller blazes were also reported in neighboring villages. And finally, U.S. President Donald Trump has defended his $1.2 billion in earnings from his family's cryptocurrency activities last year, saying that everybody is profiting from his time in power. In response to criticism that he was using his position to enrich himself, the president said his earnings were placed in blind trust to ensure he could not do so. Mr. Trump insists his wealth was amassed before he became president, although the crypto earnings were related to ventures launched during his first year back at the White House.
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3: Honestly, I'm quite confused. How did we already end up in July? It is Charmaine Pua with you, your company till 4 here on Kiss 92. And coming up for you this hour, we got the sounds of Ed Sheeran with Eyes Closed, Kanye West on the way, so is JP Cooper with September Song, and of course, we've got a little bit of Beyonce as well. So make sure you stay tuned for it. It's on the way for you. Let's start things off with a fun track first. Macklemore, Ryan Lewis, Ray Dalton with Can't Hold Us on Kiss 92.

0: Maybe I'm... That's Kanye West together with Andre Troutman, All the Love, right here on Kiss 92. All the great songs in one place. It is Charmaine Pua with you here on this Thursday, 2nd of July already. I hope that it's been a good start to the second half of 2026 for you. If you are looking to make things better, maybe we can do that together. If you want to win $300 worth of Takashimaya vouchers, we've got that to give away. 10 sets, in fact, as part of this campaign called Better Starts With Us. Now, better is different things to different people, right? So you tell me, okay, what does better mean to you in terms of how to improve society, how to improve interaction within your family as well? What do you want to inculcate in your own kids, perhaps? If you can share your story with us, for example, maybe encouraging them to do some volunteer work or giving way to people who need the lift more than you do and taking the escalators instead, stuff like that. How can you be more considerate, more inclusive, and how can you make society a better place? Share your story of what better means to you by dropping us a WhatsApp at 88550920 with the keywords Better Starts With Us, and those vouchers, $300 worth from Takashimaya, it could be yours. Now, this is brought to you by the Ministry of Social and Family Development in support of the Better Starts With Us campaign. So, hope to hear from you real soon.
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3: Cloudy for the rest of today. Temperature a high of 32 degrees Celsius, a low of 24.
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0: That's Beyonce with Single Ladies right here on Kiss 92, all the great songs in one place. It is Charmaine Pua with you here on Kiss Cafe, and coming up for you later on the show, because it's Thursday, I'm going to have something called Travel Thursday waiting for you. And we're going to travel to one of my favorite countries in the whole world, Spain. Yes, I keep going back there, I know, but every time I go, I try to go to different spots because the food in different areas of Spain is very different as well. So I get to try new things all the time, and I love the culture, you know. So if you want to have some fun with me, I've got a place in Spain to recommend you if you're going for summer this time round. I know it's pretty hot in Europe at this point, but this is really, really fun festival that you might want to be a part of, or to possibly add to your bucket list, because yes, tourists can take part in one of the activities there too. I'll tell you more details later between 3 to 4 p.m. So make sure you stay tuned right here on Kiss 92, all the great songs in one place.
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11: These are your news headlines. I'm Joshua Vong. The Singapore Exchange has announced cuts to its standard board lot size, allowing greater access to the stock market for retail investors. From October 5th, the lot size will be cut from 100 units to 10 units for instruments priced above $10 and up to $100, and from 100 units to 1 unit for those priced above $100. The stocks that have qualified include UOB, OCBC, DBS, Keppel, and Venture Corporation. SGX will conduct quarterly reviews to see if additional instruments can qualify for the reduced board lot size. The next review is in January of 2027. More than 1,000 public electric vehicle charging points are being transferred to SP Mobility from today. This follows the company's acquisition of Charge Eco. During the transition, Charge Eco users can continue to access the charging points through the app. The charging points will be integrated into SP Mobility's network in phases. Most of the charging points are located in Housing Board car parks in the central and eastern regions of Singapore. 4% are located in commercial and private residential properties. Improvements have been made to the train information displayed on digital screens at Circle Line platforms before its sixth stage opens on July 12. In the new wayfinding signs, the circular icon indicating the train's direction will be removed, while details on the terminating station or next interchange and the color-coded station code will be enlarged. The words clockwise and anti-clockwise will describe the general direction of the train services. The three new stations, Keppel, Cantonment and Prince Edward Road, that will complete the Circle Line loop, will open for a public preview this Saturday. Turning to France, where wildfires have destroyed 800 hectares of forest in the southern region. Hundreds of firefighters have been mobilized to battle the blaze, which was fueled by drought and strong winds. Challenging ground conditions, including limited access to hilly terrain, have hampered firefighting efforts. Authorities say about 200 residents in the area were forced to evacuate. Several roads in the area were partially closed, and residents have been advised to follow the instructions of emergency services. Two smaller blazes were also reported in neighboring villages. And finally, US President Donald Trump has defended his $1.2 billion in earnings from his family's cryptocurrency activities last year, saying that everybody is profiting from his time in power. In response to criticism that he was using his position to enrich himself, the president said his earnings were placed in blind trust to ensure he could not do so. Mr. Trump insists his wealth was amassed before he became president, although the crypto earnings were related to ventures launched during his first year back at the White House.
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0: That's Dua Lipa, a song called Love Again here on Kiss 92. All the great songs in one place. It is Charmaine Pua with you here on Kiss Cafe and talking about Dua Lipa. She has just recently opened a library in Portugal. And if you are heading to Lisbon, sorry, it's not there. It's actually in Porto, in Portugal. It's called the Manifesto Library. And what's real interesting about it is they're going to stock books that were challenged, that were banned, that were censored in the past. So if you are ever in Porto and you want to swing by, be sure to look up the Manifesto Library. It just opened in June. I saw some photos of the library and it looks real interesting as well in terms of architecture too. So don't miss out. Talking about traveling, though, you should be familiar with the Home Alone series, right? Such a classic. But most people would think that this only happens in the movies. I mean, how can a parent leave their child behind like that? Well, actually, it did just happen recently. This lady, she intentionally boarded her flight and left her kid at the airport. Yes, intentionally. I'm going to give you the full story about this life home alone story in just about 10 minutes. Stay tuned for the details right here on Kiss 92. All the great songs in one place.
1: 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It's time to take flight.
2: It's Professor Owl Kim here. If you've been lucky enough to go to Paris during the December holidays, you haven't actually seen its most famous landmark at its full height. In the summer, as France heats up, metal expands, and the Eiffel Tower actually grows 15 cm taller. Wait, by that logic, Singapore is so hot, right? So why am I still so short? Anyway, don't be late. Your next lesson with Kim starts tonight at 8.
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2: A couple of vehicles have broken down. First, on the BKE headed towards a PIE, it broke down after Dairy Farm Road. PIE headed towards Changi as well. Another one broke down after Tonga Boulevard. Avoid Lane 3. Drive safe.

0: That's Gracie Abrams, Close to You, here on Kiss 92, all the great songs in one place. It is Charmaine Pua with you here on Kiss Cafe, and I told you about this real life, kind of home alone situation earlier. What started off as a mother-daughter trip ended up with a mother boarding the airplane, leaving the daughter behind at the airport. Well, it turns out we don't need to be so angry, lah, because the daughter is 21 years old and apparently she left her passport back at the apartment that she lived in New York, and the international flight was leaving from Boston. So there was absolutely zero way for her to head home just to pick up the passport. So the mom decided, you know what? This is a mistake you can learn from. I'm going to go on a solo vacation instead. So she boarded the flight and left the 21-year-old daughter behind and wrote about it in an article. Now, some people were critiquing the mom, saying, you know what, you should have stayed behind to travel together with your daughter another day. Other people are saying that it's okay to go ahead so that you can teach your daughter a lesson as well. Now, personally, my take on it, I kind of think that solo trips are awesome, and this way you won't have to pay to change your ticket. That's additional fees. And the daughter will also learn her lesson now. So you know which one I'm voting for sure. Thankfully, I have never forgotten my passport. I'm going to touch wood at this point and hope it never happens to me in life. But there was something I actually did forget, something quite important when traveling. I'm going to tell you more about this one later, so stay tuned for the details right here on Kiss 92.
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3: 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Researchers found that certain genetic traits linked to higher education, greater well-being, and having children later in life were associated with more stable relationships.
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2: These are your news headlines. I'm Shahzad Haq. Singapore is tightening rules surrounding timber scaffolds as part of efforts to lower the risk of fires. From January 1st, 2027, all timber scaffolds must be dismantled within 3 months of being erected. This is down from the current 9 months. Manpower Minister Tan Sy Leng says the rule takes into account industry feedback as well as international developments. Scaffolding fire safety has been in the spotlight after a massive fire at a housing estate in Hong Kong last November killed 168 people. The tragedy was linked to the use of substandard scaffolding nets and foam boards. Two men have been arrested and four others taken to hospital after a brawl outside an Orchard Road nightclub early this morning. Authorities received a call for assistance near the junction of Orchard Road and Buyong Road at about 3 a.m. According to Lian He Taopao, two groups of people clashed outside the Candy Lounge nightclub. Some were armed with weapons and one person was allegedly stabbed in the neck. Of the four injured men, three suffered lacerations while one had minor injuries. Police also seized a knife. The High Court has dismissed Standard Chartered Bank's appeal to strike out a lawsuit tied to the One Malaysia Development Berhad, or 1MDB, scandal. The ruling upholds a November 2025 High Court decision. The claimant's foreign liquidators say StanChart had permitted more than 100 intra-bank transfers between 2009 and 2013 that helped conceal the flow of stolen funds. The bank is also accused of overlooking obvious red flags relating to the transfer of funds. Liquidators say this constitutes a failure to comply with Singapore's anti-money laundering regulations and client due diligence rules. Chinese carmaker BYD is set to overtake Tesla and become the world's top seller of fully electric cars once again. This after news that it delivered more than 557,000 battery electric models in the second quarter of 2026. While this is fewer than what it managed in the same period last year, it's likely to be enough to beat Tesla. The US manufacturer is expected to report quarterly sales of just under 400,000 vehicles next week. BYD shares climbed as much as 8.4% in early Hong Kong trading today. A 13-year-old white Bengal tiger at Singapore's night safari has been euthanized following a battle with cancer. Mandai Wildlife Group says the tiger, named Pasha, was no longer responding to treatment or able to enjoy a good quality of life. Pasha arrived in Singapore in 2015 from Indonesia's Batu Secret Zoo. At 13 years old, he was considered to be in his senior years and had been under long-term care for several age-related issues, including severe osteoarthritis. He was diagnosed with lymphoma this year.
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3: That's right, taking you till 4 here on Kiss Cafe on Kiss 92. And up for you this hour, we got the sounds of Taylor Swift, some Alan Walker on the way. So is Pink and Mika too. Plus, I'm going to give you the lowdown on that time I took a trip and forgot something real important at home. I'll tell you what it is in just a while. Stay tuned for it here on Kiss 92. All the great songs in one place. Right now, this is Camila Cabello. Never be the same on Kiss 92.

0: That's Alan Walker, fresh this week here on Kiss 92. All the great songs in one place. The Sting Within Me. It is Charmaine Pois with you here on Kiss Cafe, your company till 4 on Kiss 92. And I did mention early on that I've never forgotten my passport when taking a flight, but I did forget something else that was quite important too. Now, this is many years ago, okay? I was traveling to Taipei with my sister and my parents gave us a ride to the airport. So the two of us, we went through security, we entered the lounge to rest before our flight. And as we were chilling, my sis said, okay, I'm going to put my jacket in this bag. Where's yours? Do you want to put it together? And it turns out I completely forgot about the jacket. And Taipei at that time of year, it was quite cold. I forgot to bring it along. And thankfully, we don't live too far from the airport. So we called my parents. They picked it up. They actually passed it to me through the departure gate, asked the guy at the immigration to please help pass it to that stupid daughter who left it behind. So since then, every time I go on a trip, I really double and triple check my list of items before leaving the house. What about you? Have you ever forgotten something important, whether it's your documents and stuff like that? Tell me, drop me a WhatsApp at 88550920 so I know that I am not alone.
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0: Cloudy for the rest of today. Temperature a high of 32 degrees Celsius, a low of 24.
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0: That's Pink, Just Like Fire, here on Kiss 92, all the great songs in one place. It is Charmaine Pua with you here on Kiss Cafe, and you know what is fire? We've got vouchers to give away. $300 worth of Takashimaya vouchers if you share a great story with us about what better means to you. Because better means different things to different people, right? But what we're focusing on is how to improve things in the family, you know, to better your communication perhaps, or to maybe improve society as a whole, or maybe things in the office as well. And even values, good values that you want to pass to your kids to make sure that they are good people in society too. Like when someone delivers something to your house, do you offer them a cold drink or something like that? Or maybe do you always make it a point to tip them? What do you do to appreciate the people around you? Let us know. Tell us what better means to you by dropping us a WhatsApp with your story. The number to send it to is 88550920, and make sure you send it in with the keywords, okay? Better starts with us so that we can find your entry easily. And who knows, you just might be lucky enough to win $300 worth of Takashimaya vouchers. 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It's Thursday, the 2nd of July. 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
3: These are your news headlines. I'm Shahzad Haque. Singapore is tightening rules surrounding timber scaffolds as part of efforts to lower the risk of fires. From January 1st, 2027, all timber scaffolds must be dismantled within 3 months of being erected. This is down from the current 9 months. Manpower Minister Tan Sri Leng says the rule takes into account industry feedback as well as international developments. Scaffolding fire safety has been in the spotlight after a massive fire at a housing estate in Hong Kong last November killed 168 people. The tragedy was linked to the use of substandard scaffolding nets and foam boards. Two men have been arrested and four others taken to hospital after a brawl outside an Orchard Road nightclub early this morning. Authorities received a call for assistance near the junction of Orchard Road and Buyong Road at about 3 a.m. According to Lian He Taopao, two groups of people clashed outside the Candy Lounge nightclub. Some were armed with weapons and one person was allegedly stabbed in the neck. Of the four injured men, three suffered lacerations while one had minor injuries. Police also seized a knife. The High Court has dismissed Standard Chartered Bank's appeal to strike out a lawsuit tied to the One Malaysia Development Berhad, or 1MDB, scandal. The ruling upholds a November 2025 High Court decision. The claimant's foreign liquidators say StanChart had permitted more than 100 intrabank transfers between 2009 and 2013 that helped conceal the flow of stolen funds. The bank is also accused of overlooking obvious red flags relating to the transfer of funds. Liquidators say this constitutes a failure to comply with Singapore's anti-money laundering regulations and client due diligence rules. Chinese carmaker BYD is set to overtake Tesla and become the world's top seller of fully electric cars once again. This after news that it delivered more than 557,000 battery electric models in the second quarter of 2026. While this is fewer than what it managed in the same period last year, it's likely to be enough to beat Tesla. The US manufacturer is expected to report quarterly sales of just under 400,000 vehicles next week. BYD shares climbed as much as 8.4% in early Hong Kong trading today. A 13-year-old white Bengal tiger at Singapore's Night Safari has been euthanized following a battle with cancer. Mandai Wildlife Group says the tiger, named Pasha, was no longer responding to treatment or able to enjoy a good quality of life. Pasha arrived in Singapore in 2015 from Indonesia's Batu Secret Zoo. At 13 years old, he was considered to be in his senior years and had been under long-term care for several age-related issues, including severe osteoarthritis. He was diagnosed with lymphoma this year.
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That's a script featuring will.i.am, a song called Hall of Fame, right here on Kiss 92, all the great songs in one place. It is Charmaine Pois with you here on Kiss Cafe, and the script, by the way, they're currently on tour with Take That. If you don't know who Take That is, don't tell me how old you are. But they will also be releasing a new album in August. The script, that is, it's called The User's Guide to Being Human. And they'll also go on tour in support of the album from November this year. But here's something else that you can look forward to even sooner. They are dropping a tune next week on the 10th of July. It's going to be a little bit of a tribute to Oasis, apparently, because it's a song called The Crowd Was Singing Wonderwall. Honestly, can't wait to hear what it sounds like. The new tune from the script dropping next Friday, 10th of July.

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1: Rise, do your dance. Idol, Crow. Alan Walker and Dream Denver, The Sting Within Me. Race against the universe, we'll drive until the tires burn, we'll make a hearts. Miles Smith, Heaven. Here in your arms tonight, under a thousand lights,
2: they're shining on you. 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
0: That's what's fresh this week on Kiss 92.
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4: Let's take a look at the roads on the AYE headed towards Tuas. A vehicle has broken down after Benoy Road. Avoid lane 3. Also on the AYE headed towards Tuas, another vehicle broke down, this time at Pioneer Road North exit. On the PIE headed towards Tuas as well, a vehicle broke down after Clementi. And on the PIE headed towards Changi this time, a vehicle broke down after Bedok North Avenue 3. Please drive safe, and if you spot anything else you want to share with me on the roads, drop me a WhatsApp when it's safe. The number to do so is 88550920.
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0: This song always puts me in a good mood. It's Ida Kaur, Fiddle Le Grand, Let Me Think About It, right here on KISS 92. All the great songs in one place. It is Charmaine Pois with you here on KISS Cafe on a Thursday. And you know what happens on Thursdays, right? On the show, I do Travel Thursday. And this time around, I'm going to share with you about this festival. Well, this activity that happens as part of this mega festival, one of the oldest ones in that city as well, in Spain. Which city am I talking about? What kind of festival is it? How can tourists take part in this real fun, maybe a little bit dangerous activity? I'll tell you more in just a while, so stay tuned for the details on KISS 92, all the great songs in one place.
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3: What do you usually think is the reason, you know, after you go swimming, you know, why your eyes turn red or get sore?
4: Because people pee in the pool. And so bacteria.
3: Oh my God, you're absolutely correct.
4: As a kid, right, I learned how to open my eyes in the water, even when I was in the sea. So I don't think parents do that anymore right now because they're a little bit smarter.
3: Yes.
4: Right? Because, I mean, you don't want to open your eyes and expose your kid's eyes to like bacteria. There's bacteria everywhere.
3: Yeah. And it's not just the bacteria as well. I got to tell you, bro. I once went to a pool, right? I was at the kiddie section, right? And I was like, oh, wow. They went through all this effort to heat the pool. Someone looked at me and went, they didn't heat the pool. It is warm because all the kids are peeing in the water.
4: Yeah. I used to pee in the pool too.
3: Oh, bro.
1: 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All the great songs in one place.
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2: These are your news headlines. I'm Shahzad Haque. A new PIE cycling and pedestrian bridge that will be part of a route linking Bishan to the city centre is nearly complete. The nearly 700-metre-long bridge will provide a continuous 10-kilometre green route, allowing cyclists to get from Bishan to the city in under 30 minutes. National Development Minister Chee Hong Tat says the route will also give Singaporeans better access to parks, waterfront spaces and nearby neighbourhoods in the Kallang River area. Works on the projects in the area, including a new park connector, have also begun. The bridge and improvement works are expected to be completed by the second half of 2027. Meanwhile, parts of the PIE will close on four nights between mid-July and mid-August to allow works to continue apace. The closures will take place from 12 a.m. to 5 a.m. on July 12th and 26th and August 2nd and 16th. There will be road closures at various locations. These include PIE Changi between Exit 15 and Exit 13, CTE City Exit 8B to Upper Serangoon Road, and Serangoon Road to PIE Tuas. The URA says barricades and traffic diversion signs will be put up to guide motorists. The LTA says it has made improvements to the train information displayed on digital screens at Circle Line platforms before its sixth stage opens on July 12th. In the new wayfinding signs, the circular icon indicating the train's direction will be removed, while details on the terminating station or next interchange and the color-coded station code will be enlarged. The words clockwise and anti-clockwise will describe the general direction of the train services. The three new stations, Keppel, Cantonment and Prince Edward Road, will open for a public preview on Saturday. Russia has hit Ukraine with more drone attacks. Authorities say Russian forces launched overnight attacks on the capital, Kyiv, hitting residential buildings and causing the roof of a hotel to catch fire. Authorities say five injuries have been reported. Dozens of people are reportedly trapped in a damaged residential building. Witnesses say they heard multiple explosions, while pictures posted online showed residents scrambling for shelter in underground stations. Ukrainian President Volodymyr Zelensky had earlier warned that an overnight attack on the country was likely. Popular Chinese movie Dear You will be screened another 70 times in its original Teochew version from tomorrow to July 12th. The screenings will take place at nine venues, including Golden Village Cinemas at Tampines and Jurong Point, and Shaw Theatres at Lido and Gem. Tickets will go on sale at noon today at all GV and Shaw box office counters, as well as their websites. Meanwhile, GV and movie distributor Clover Films say an additional 30 community screenings will be organised to bring the film to more seniors. The latest additional sessions bring the total number of public Teochew screenings at cinemas to 126.
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3: I'll take you all the way till 4 here on Kiss Cafe. It's Charmaine Pua with you with the sounds of 80s coming up for you. Ava Max on the way, so is Justin Bieber, Lady Gaga and more. Let's start things off right now with some Vance Joy though. It's a song called Riptide and it's right here on Kiss 92, a station that's given you all the great songs in one place. Hope you're having a great Thursday so far.

0: That's AT's Adrenaline right here on Kiss 92. All the great songs in one place. It is Charmaine Pua with you here on Kiss Cafe. And coming up for you, I've got your Travel Thursday. Going to tell you about the street festival Villa de Santa Ana in Sevilla in Spain and how they've got this very interesting activity that even tourists can take part in, not just to win 30 euros, but also for bragging rights. And I think the bragging rights is worth a lot more. I'll tell you more details about this one in just a while. But in case you haven't heard, if you love white rabbit candy, right, you can now sip it as a vodka because Tanglin Gin Distillery, they've got a tie up with the white rabbit candy brand and they have launched the Tanglin White Rabbit Creamy Candy Vodka and it's available for order through the distillery's website. It's sold at $78 a bottle and it will also be served at selected bars across Singapore. If you want to find out about this, you can do so on the link in bio for Straits Times on Instagram. It's Straits_Times, or you can try to look it up at StraitsTimes.com as well. Stay tuned. Your Travel Thursday segment coming up soon for you here on Kiss Cafe, only on Kiss 92.
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0: Cloudy for the rest of today. Temperature a high of 32 degrees Celsius, a low of 24.
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2: It's Charmaine Pua with you here on Kiss Cafe with your Travel Thursday. And today we're traveling to my favorite travel destination, Spain, to discover a key highlight at their oldest and wildest summer street festival. It's called the Vela de Santa Ana in Sevilla. Now, I've never been there myself to this festival, but I've definitely visited Sevilla before. And this apparently is a party. It lasts for almost a week, 6 days. And this year it is held from 21st to 26th. Of July. So just about 3 weeks away, they're going to have sports tournaments, food, drinks, music, and more along the Guadalquivir River. And one of the traditional games that everyone looks forward to is this thing called La Cucaña, which is also known as the Greasy Pole. Now, it originated in 16th century Naples in Italy. It first started off as a vertical climbing game, and people scale these grease-covered tree trunks to reach prizes like cured meats and cheeses. But in seaside Spanish towns like Sevilla, this pole, instead of going vertical, it stretches out horizontally over the river, and competitors must sprint down this pole to try and grab a red flag at the tip of it before falling into the river. And you think, oh, maybe I can do that, right? Well, it is not so easy because the pole is greased. Okay, we're talking about a lot of lard and oil and stuff like that, food scraps and more. If you want to give it a go, though, you can, even though you are not of Sevilla. You can sign up for it, even if you're a tourist. Details for that coming up for you soon here on Kiss 92. 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
6: These are your news headlines. I'm Shazad Haq. A new PIE cycling and pedestrian bridge that will be part of a route linking Bishan to the city centre is nearly complete. The nearly 700-metre-long bridge will provide a continuous 10-kilometre green route, allowing cyclists to get from Bishan to the city in under 30 minutes. National Development Minister Chee Hong Tat says the route will also give Singaporeans better access to parks, waterfront spaces and nearby neighbourhoods in the Kallang River area. Works on the projects in the area, including a new park connector, have also begun. The bridge and improvement works are expected to be completed by the second half of 2027. Meanwhile, parts of the PIE will close on 4 nights between mid-July and mid-August to allow works to continue apace. The closures will take place from 12 a.m. to 5 a.m. on July 12th and 26th and August 2nd and 16th. There will be road closures at various locations. These include PIE Changi between Exit 15 and Exit 13, CTE City Exit 8B to Upper Serangoon Road, and Serangoon Road to PIE Tuas. The URA says barricades and traffic diversion signs will be put up to guide motorists. The LTA says it has made improvements to the train information displayed on digital screens at Circle Line platforms before its sixth stage opens on July 12th. In the new wayfinding signs, the circular icon indicating the train's direction will be removed, while details on the terminating station or next interchange and the color-coded station code will be enlarged. The words clockwise and anti-clockwise will describe the general direction of the train services. The three new stations, Keppel, Cantonment and Prince Edward Road, will open for a public preview on Saturday. Russia has hit Ukraine with more drone attacks. Authorities say Russian forces launched overnight attacks on the capital, Kyiv, hitting residential buildings and causing the roof of a hotel to catch fire. Authorities say 5 injuries have been reported. Dozens of people are reportedly trapped in a damaged residential building. Witnesses say they heard multiple explosions, while pictures posted online showed residents scrambling for shelter in underground stations. Ukrainian President Volodymyr Zelensky had earlier warned that an overnight attack on the country was likely. Popular Chinese movie Dear You will be screened another 70 times in its original Teochew version from tomorrow to July 12th. These screenings will take place at 9 venues, including Golden Village Cinemas at Tampines and Jurong Point, and Shaw Theatres at Lido and Gem. Tickets will go on sale at noon today at all GV and Shaw box office counters, as well as their websites. Meanwhile, GV and movie distributor Clover Films say an additional 30 community screenings will be organised to bring the film to more seniors. The latest additional sessions bring the total number of public Teochew screenings at cinemas to 126.
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2: Whisking you all the way to Spain here on Kiss Cafe with me, Charmaine Pois, for Travel Thursday. We're talking about La Cucaña in Sevilla's Triana neighborhood. Now, this is part of the annual Villa de Santa Ana festivities. And you may have seen variations of this greasy pole contest held all over the world, in Italy, in various parts of Spain, even in the US and Canada. I believe they have stuff like that as well. And in the case of the one held in conjunction with Villa de Santa Ana in Sevilla, any confident swimmer who is 18 and above can sign up to give it a go. Now, the reason why you have to be a swimmer, confident one, is because you definitely will end up in the water. Now, if you want to sign up for this, you just have to head down to the Triana District headquarters and put in your name to register. And if you do manage to run your way down the very slippery pole, because it's all greased up with fats and butter and oil and so on, you got to grab that flag. And if you do, you win a small cash prize, about 30 euros, but most importantly, you win bragging rights. If not, I am sure you're going to end up with a very fun video and also an amazing memory from the experience too. Even if you don't take part in the activity, you can always have a fun time, I'm sure, watching everyone try the La Cucaña. And you can also look forward to nights of music in the Plaza del Altozano. You can snack on local delicacies, sample the local drinks, and of course, soak in the lively festival atmosphere in Sevilla's oldest street festival. Like I mentioned, for 2026, it's happening 21st to 26th of July. But in case you are not going to be in Sevilla in July, but you still want to catch the fun of a La Cucaña, it's something that also features as part of Semana Grande or Grand Week in San Sebastian that's coming up in August, and also at Zaragoza's Fiestas del Pilar in October. Now, if you're going to be heading to Spain this summer, just do some research. You never know. You might actually find out that it's happening in the city that you're visiting soon.
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3: A look at the roads right now. There is an accident on the PIE headed towards Tuas. This is off to Clementi and you should avoid lanes 3 and 4. On the TBE moving towards the SLE, a vehicle has broken down at Tampines Avenue 7 exit. And on ECP moving towards the city, a vehicle has broken down after Bedok South Avenue 1. Please do drive safe. 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Want to do a shout out to Koon Gek. His brother Chen Jung texted in and said, can you please give him a shout out? He keeps asking for one. So I hope the two of you are happy with this. Also, I want to shout out to Soup Spoon at Kallang Wave Mall. One of our listeners, Wayne, just finished his run there and he's having his post-workout meal and they're playing Kiss 92 loud and proud. So thank you very much for staying tuned. Up next, we've got a tune that's fresh this week, a song from Rise. It's called Do Your Dance and this is going out to you on Kiss 92.

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1: Rise, do your dance. Idol, Crow. Alan Walker and Dream Denver, The Sting Within Me. Miles Smith, Heaven.

0: That's a weekend with Cry For Me here on KISS 92. All the great songs in one place. It is Charmaine Pua with you here on KISS Cafe, and it's time for me to head on out of here, not to enjoy the weekend because it's only Thursday. But trust me, it's coming up soon, okay? Friday tomorrow, definitely looking forward to it. And I'm also looking forward to share with you about things that you can get up to over the weekend as well. All these activities that you can sign up for, events to attend as well. Make sure you tune in tomorrow, 1 to 4 p.m. here on KISS Cafe. And stay on, because coming up real soon, it's going to be Yumiko Kayahara of the Sunset Sessions. And she's got lots of prizes to give away, including dining vouchers from Satori worth $150, plus Cat 2 tickets for you to catch Legally Blonde on stage. Don't miss your chance to grab those tickets right here on KISS 92. All the great songs in one place.
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2: These are your news headlines. I'm Shahzad Haq. The Singapore Exchange has announced cuts to its standard board lot size, a move that will give retail investors greater access to the stock market. From October 5th, the lot size will be cut from 100 units to 10 units for instruments priced above $10 and up to $100. Investors can also buy one unit of instruments priced above $100. The 11 stocks priced above $10 that have qualified include UOB, OCBC, DBS, Keppel, and Venture Corporation. SGX will conduct quarterly reviews to see if additional instruments can qualify for the reduced board lot size. The next review is in January 2027. A 56-year-old man has been arrested for being a public nuisance after he allegedly blocked cars in Serangoon Central yesterday morning. Police received a call for assistance at Block 261 Serangoon Central Drive at about 9:40 a.m. A video of the incident posted on social media shows the man holding his arms out, then jumping in front of a car to prevent it from moving forward. The man was also seen lunging forward and slamming his head on the pavement before lying on the ground face down. He sustained minor injuries and was taken to hospital. Two men have been arrested and four others taken to hospital after a brawl outside an Orchard Road nightclub early this morning. Authorities received a call for assistance near the junction of Orchard Road and Buyong Road at about 3 a.m. According to Lian He Taobao, two groups of people clashed outside the Candy Lounge nightclub. Some were armed with weapons, and one person was allegedly stabbed in the neck. Of the four injured men, three suffered lacerations, while one had minor injuries. Police also seized a knife. The World Bank has elevated Vietnam and the Philippines to upper middle income status, a move that potentially bolsters investor confidence in the two nations. This means all five of the major Southeast Asian economies, which also include Singapore, Malaysia and Thailand, are now at the upper middle income tier and above. Vietnam had been categorized as lower middle income since 2009, and likewise the Philippines since the late 1980s. Vietnam's gross national income per capita has reached $4,970, or about $6,435, while the Philippines is at $4,850. Apple is in talks to purchase chips from two Chinese semiconductor makers on a Pentagon blacklist. It hopes this will help reduce the impact of a global memory shortage that has forced the company to raise prices across its product line. Sources say the iPhone maker is seeking to buy memory components to be used in devices sold in China. Apple's chief executive, Tim Cook, has made appeals to U.S. administration officials, including Treasury Secretary Scott Bessent. The two Chinese companies are on a U.S. Defense Department list of Chinese entities believed to support Beijing's military.
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4: Oh yes, happy Thursday and welcome to the one day just before we can officially say TGIF. So hang in there, okay? I promise today is going to fly by so fast you wouldn't even realize. Now I'm going to be yours all the way till 8 p.m. and stick around because up for grabs, I do have $150 worth of dining vouchers to enjoy some omakase level yakitori at Satori. And I've also got a pair of Cat 2 tickets to go catch Legally Blonde from the SRT. Details on the way on how you can win together with a couple of thrifting Thursday tips. But right now, let's kick off this hour. It is One Republic with Sunshine right here on Kiss 92. All the great songs in one place. Running through

0: say.
1: And that's Olivia Rodrigo with Stupid Song right here in Kiss 92. All the great songs in one place. It's Miko. And well, welcome to the one day just before the weekend.
2: One more night.
1: Oh yes, it is true, right? And you just gotta hang in there and just tahan a little bit more, okay? Trust me, less than 24 hours to go before you will hear anybody say TGIF. Now, of course, today being a Thursday, I do have a couple of thrifting Thursday tips on the way, so stick around for that. And right now, back to the music, I do have the sounds of Jack Harlow and Daughtry on the playlist next.

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1: Kiss 92 weather. Temperatures reaching a possible high of 32 degrees. Right now, it feels like 30 degrees outside. No signs of showers, and it is just cloudy for the rest of today.
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0: And that's Meghan Trainor with All About That Bass right here in KISS 92, all the great songs in one place. It's Miko, and you know it, every Thursday it is time for this.
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0: All right, so as you know, one of my favorite donut brands that is now available in Singapore is Mr. Donut. 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So if you do pass by one outlet, why not grab yourself one if it is still available? Now, if you do love your local food, right, one of my go-to places is Spring Leaf Prata Place, okay? So in celebration of the upcoming SG61, every single week there is going to be one deal, okay? So this is the Springleaf Prata Place SG61 promotion, which features a plain prata at 61 cents and egg prata at 99 cents. So there's also going to be a couple of special prices on prata goreng and your favorites like the chicken floss prata and more, right? So to keep a lookout, a different promotion will be dropping every single week all the way till National Day, only at Springleaf Place Prata. All right, now back to the music. I've got the sounds of Shakira and Burna Boy together with Shawn Mendes right after news. It's Thursday, the 2nd of July.
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10: These are your news headlines. I'm Shazad Haq. The Singapore Exchange has announced cuts to its standard board lot size, a move that will give retail investors greater access to the stock market. From October 5th, the lot size will be cut from 100 units to 10 units for instruments priced above $10 and up to $100. Investors can also buy one unit of instruments priced above $100. The 11 stocks priced above $10 that have qualified include UOB, OCBC, DBS, Keppel, and Venture Corporation. SGX will conduct quarterly reviews to see if additional instruments can qualify for the reduced board lot size. The next review is in January 2027. A 56-year-old man has been arrested for being a public nuisance after he allegedly blocked cars in Serangoon Central yesterday morning. Police received a call for assistance at Block 261 Serangoon Central Drive at about 9:40 a.m. A video of the incident posted on social media shows the man holding his arms out, then jumping in front of a car to prevent it from moving forward. The man was also seen lunging forward and slamming his head on the pavement before lying on the ground face down. He sustained minor injuries and was taken to hospital. Two men have been arrested and four others taken to hospital after a brawl outside an Orchard Road nightclub early this morning. Authorities received a call for assistance near the junction of Orchard Road and Buyong Road at about 3 a.m. According to Lianhe Taobao, two groups of people clashed outside the Candy Lounge nightclub. Some were armed with weapons, and one person was allegedly stabbed in the neck. Of the four injured men, three suffered lacerations, while one had minor injuries. Police also seized a knife. The World Bank has elevated Vietnam and the Philippines to upper middle income status, a move that potentially bolsters investor confidence in the two nations. This means all five of the major Southeast Asian economies, which also include Singapore, Malaysia and Thailand, are now at the upper middle income tier and above. Vietnam had been categorized as lower middle income since 2009, and likewise the Philippines since the late 1980s. Vietnam's gross national income per capita has reached $4,970, or about 6,435 Singapore dollars, while the Philippines is at $4,850. Apple is in talks to purchase chips from two Chinese semiconductor makers on a Pentagon blacklist. It hopes this will help reduce the impact of a global memory shortage that has forced the company to raise prices across its product line. Sources say the iPhone maker is seeking to buy memory components to be used in devices sold in China. Apple's chief executive, Tim Cook, has made appeals to U.S. administration officials, including Treasury Secretary Scott Bessent. The two Chinese companies are on a U.S. Defense Department list of Chinese entities believed to support Beijing's military.
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0: And that's Shawn Mendes with Mercy right here in KISS 92. All the great songs in one place. It's Umiko. And if you're hoping to be one of the lucky winners to walk away with $300 worth of Takashimaya vouchers, then you still got your chance, okay? Because from now till 12th of July, you can WhatsApp your story of what better means to you to the number 8855-0920. And don't forget the keywords, better starts with us, so that we can find your entry. So it is true, right? Because the word better may mean different things to each of us. So for example, how about being a little bit more considerate and inclusive? Like for myself, right? I'm very mindful when I'm outside, like maybe in the mall. I tend to take the escalator or the stairs, and I would leave the elevators for people and families who need it more than me. And to be honest, it really makes me feel good when I'm extra considerate, right? Especially to those in need. And to be honest, when I take the stairs, it's considered a mini workout as well. So think about it. What does better mean to you? And send us your story, okay? Now, this is brought to you by the Ministry of Social and Family Development in support of the Better Starts With Us campaign. Right now, back to the music, the sounds of, well, somebody who is about to get married, Taylor Swift and Panic at the Disco on the playlist next.
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7: An accident has unfortunately occurred on the CTE. This is headed towards AYE just after Ang Mo Kio Avenue 1. Do avoid lane 4. You've also got broken down vehicle spotted on the SLE. This is headed towards BKE right after Upper Thompson Road. In the meantime, please buckle up, drive safe.
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0: And that's Panic at the Disco with Into the Unknown right here in Kiss 92. All the great songs in one place. It's Miko, and yes, you know it. In the next hour, of course, we gotta do the great debate. And if you want the full question, it is already out on our Instagram stories. Just look for at Kiss92FM, and I've reposted it on my socials as well, okay? But if you're not gonna go check out your social media, here is a hint on the upcoming question. Something to do with compliments. Yes, so, well, you gotta stay tuned for the full question. Also, news headlines on the way to keep you updated on what's been happening around the world and in Singapore. Stay!
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3: What do you usually think is the reason, you know, after you go swimming, you know, why your eyes turn red or get sore?
4: Because people pee in the pool, and so bacteria.
3: Oh my God, you're absolutely correct.
4: As a kid, right, I learned how to open my eyes in the water, even when I was in the sea.
3: Mm.
4: So I don't think parents do that anymore right now because they're a little bit smarter.
3: Yes.
4: Right? Because, I mean, you don't want to open your eyes and expose your kid's eyes to, yeah, like, bacteria. There's bacteria everywhere.
3: Yeah, and right? It's not just the bacteria as well. I got to tell you, bro, I once went to a pool, right? I was at the kiddie section, right? Mm. And I was like, oh, wow, they went through all this effort to heat the pool. Someone looked at me and went, they didn't heat the pool. It is warm because all the kids are peeing in the water.
4: Yeah. I used to pee in the pool too.
3: Oh, bro.
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2: These are your news headlines. I'm Shahzad Haque. A new PIE cycling and pedestrian bridge that will be part of a route linking Bishan to the city centre is nearly complete. The nearly 700-metre long bridge will provide a continuous 10-kilometre green route, allowing cyclists to get from Bishan to the city in under 30 minutes. National Development Minister Chee Hong Tat says the route will also give Singaporeans better access to parks, waterfront spaces and nearby neighbourhoods in the Kallang River area. Works on projects in the area, including a new park connector, have also begun. The bridge and improvement works are expected to be completed by the second half of 2027. Meanwhile, parts of the PIE will close on four nights between mid-July and mid-August to allow works to continue apace. The closures will take place from 12 a.m. to 5 a.m. on July the 12th and 26th and August 2nd and 16th. There will be road closures at various locations. These include PIE Changi between Exit 15 and Exit 13, CTE City, Exit 8B to Upper Serangoon Road, and Serangoon Road to PIE Tuas. The URA says barricades and traffic diversion signs will be put up to guide motorists. A police officer who accessed his workplace computer systems illegally and shared his findings with a friend has been sentenced to 16 months jail. Shivasuriya Maniam Kesaval searched the Home Affairs Ministry's systems for information about a report against his friend, Braden Ong Ying Shan. This after a woman tipped off authorities that Ong had been driving without a license. The information led Ong to deduce who had reported him, and he later made a death threat against the woman. There is a warrant of arrest against Ong, who fled the country on June 2nd following his conviction. OpenAI, the developer and owner of ChatGPT, is reportedly giving the US government a 5% stake. Sources say this is part of a broader agreement in which Washington would hold 5% of each of the leading US AI developers. This means Anthropic, which owns Claude, and tech giants Google and Meta could also be included, although the Financial Times says it's unclear if those firms would agree. OpenAI chief Sam Altman is said to have floated the idea of government stakes to the Trump administration as early as 2025. A 13-year-old white Bengal tiger at Singapore's Night Safari has been euthanized following a battle with cancer. Mandai Wildlife Group says the tiger, named Pasha, was no longer responding to treatment or able to enjoy a good quality of life. Pasha arrived in Singapore in 2015 from Indonesia's Batu Secret Zoo. At 13 years old, he was considered to be in his senior years and had been under long-term care for several age-related issues, including severe osteoarthritis. He was diagnosed with lymphoma this year.
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2: At the World Cup, Senegal were left to describe the beautiful game as a cruel one after a late collapse led to a 3-2 defeat by Belgium. Senegal were 2-0 up and a few minutes from booking a spot in the round of 16 when Belgium equalised with 2 goals in 3 minutes. Romelu Lukaku's 86th-minute strike raised hopes before Yuri Tielemans levelled the score, then sealed victory with a penalty late in extra time. It was the latest that any team have trailed by 2 or more goals in regulation time and gone on to avoid defeat at the tournament. The result means Belgium will meet co-hosts US in the round of 16. A 10-man United States booked their place with a 2-0 victory over Bosnia-Herzegovina, ending a 24-year wait for a knockout stage win. Fahlerin Balogun's evening began with a goal, his third of the World Cup, to give the US a first-half lead. But the striker will have to sit out the biggest match of his international career after a red card in the second half. The US team stayed composed, with Malik Tillman doubling the lead with a free kick. Meanwhile, at home, this year's Singapore Tennis Open will count Filipino tennis star Alexandra Ayala among its headline acts. The world number 32, the first from the Philippines to break into the world's top 50, will be in the main draw of the WTA 500 event. This year's edition, taking place from September 21st to 27th, will be staged at the OCBC Arena. And that's your sports update. I'm Shahzad Haque.
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5: Oh yes, happy Thursday, and most importantly, welcome to my favorite hour of the day. It is time to do the great debate, and up for grabs, I do have $150 worth of dining vouchers for you to enjoy some omakase level of yakitori that is served at Satori. Now stick around and I'll share more about this space in just a bit, but here is the great debate for today. Now think about it, and what is that one compliment that you have ever received that you'll remember for life? Okay, it's got to be the nicest compliment that has touched your heart, okay? So think about it and share that story with me via WhatsApp 8855-0920, and who knows, you could be my lucky winner. But right now, let's kick off this hour with Biba Doobie with Beaches right here on KISS 92. All the great songs in one place.

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0: Kiss 92 Traffic. Broken down vehicle spotted on the PIE. This one is headed towards Changi right after Tampines Avenue 5. And you've got blackout of traffic lights observed at Ang Mo Kio Avenue 6 pedestrian crossing. And this is near Nuovo Condominium. Okay, so if you're in the area, please be careful, signal early, and try to give way as much as you can. Drive safe.
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1: I feel by the wayside like everyone else. I hate you, I hate you, I hate you, but I was just kidding myself. 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
1: And that's Louis Capaldi with Before You Go, right here on Kiss 92, all the great songs in one place. It's Miko, and if you always have been looking for a really amazing place to, you know, try yakitori, now why not head on down to Satori? And this one is really amazing because Satori, they do bring the precision of omakase level yakitori, okay? And this is into a very vibrant and approachable setting as well. To find out more about them, you can head online and just search for satori.sg. To spell that, it is satori.sg. Right now, up for grabs, I do have $150 worth of dining vouchers to enjoy with them. And to win this, well, you and I, we have to be a part of this.
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1: All right, so today the question is centered around compliments. Yeah, but it's not about the ones that, you know, that you give to other people, okay? Basically, it's about that one compliment that you have received in your life, all right? So it can be the nicest or the kindest compliment you've ever received that you'll definitely remember for life. So it can be, you know, maybe from a friend and because you've been there for a friend. Oh yes, or maybe, you know, an old acquaintance that, you know, you bump into 10 years later and you were there for that person during his or her lowest point in time of life, and they also told you that, you know what, nothing has changed about you and that's what I love about you. Oh yes, so think about it, okay? The nicest or the kindest compliment you've ever received that you'll definitely remember for life, and I would love to hear all about your stories, okay? In fact, a couple of entries have chimed in via WhatsApp, so yeah, send me yours to the number 8855-0920.
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1: Broken down vehicle spotted on the PIE. This one is headed towards Changi, right after Tampines Avenue 5. Do avoid lane 3. You've also got blackout of traffic lights observed at Kranji Way pedestrian crossing. This one is near Sungai Buloh Wetland Park. In the meantime, please buckle up and drive safe.

0: Drive home to the Sunset Sessions with Yumiko on Kiss 92. Oh, snap.
1: Oh, snap. Oh, snap. Oh, snap. Are you ready for this?

0: And that's Fergie with London Bridge right here on Kiss 92. All the great songs in one place. It's Umiko. And yes, you and I, we were just in the middle of this.
1: The Great Debate.
2: Fire up the mic. Let's go.
0: All right. So the question is all about the nicest or the kindest compliment you have ever received. So good that it is etched in your memory for life. Okay. So what are your stories? Just let me know. Right now, just going through a couple of entries from WhatsApp. I've got this one from QH, and QH says, "Hi, Yumi. The best compliment I've ever received is that I'm a great listener and an empathetic person. Many of my friends have told me that after speaking to me, they always feel reassured and calmer, knowing that they feel heard, they feel supported and valued during our conversations. This actually truly makes my day." Aww. This is so sweet. And it is true, right? Because being a great listener is very important. Listen to your heart. All right, you need to listen. All right, so this one is from Cindy. And Cindy says, "Hey, Yumi, the best compliment I've ever received wasn't about work." Oh, very interesting. Okay, so Cindy says, "It was when someone told me, 'Your children look so happy around you.' So this was no promotion, right, or an award that's ever meant more than this statement, because it reminded me that the most important job I'll ever have isn't on my resume. It is about being a mom." I love that. You know what, Cindy? Thank you so much for sharing with me. This one's from Joey, and Joey says, "The kindest compliment I have ever received was not even meant to be a compliment." So I was like, eh? So Joey says, "You know, once I actually asked my mom, 'If you had another life, would you still choose to be my mom?' So my mom smiled and she said, 'If I had the choice, I will choose you every single time.'" Aww. So sweet la, Auntie Tan. Okay, so Joey says, "You know, I have received compliments about my work, my achievements, and how I look, but nothing has ever meant more than knowing someone like my mom would choose me all over again." It is true la, right? I mean, it is a very human thing. Can I just be honest? It is human nature, right? As much as you may disagree with me, but somehow in every single one of us, you and I included, we want to feel chosen, right? Whether it's by our loved ones or by our work accomplishments, there is something in us that we want to be recognized with. So it is true, right? And I feel like all these little small wins, you need to celebrate it, okay? So keep those comments and your stories chiming through via WhatsApp 8855-0920, and just share with me, all right, the nicest and the kindest compliments you have ever received that you'll definitely remember for life. It's Thursday, the 2nd of July.
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0: Broken down vehicle spotted on the SLE. This one is headed towards BKE right after Upper Thomson Road. You've also got heavy traffic in the KPE Tunnel. This is headed towards TPE, just between PIE and the ECP. In the meantime, please buckle up, drive safe, and be patient on the roads.
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2: These are your news headlines. I'm Shahzad Haque. A new PIE cycling and pedestrian bridge that will be part of a route linking Bishan to the city centre is nearly complete. The nearly 700-metre-long bridge will provide a continuous 10-kilometre green route, allowing cyclists to get from Bishan to the city in under 30 minutes. National Development Minister Chee Hong Tat says the route will also give Singaporeans better access to parks, waterfront spaces and nearby neighbourhoods in the Kallang River area. Works on projects in the area, including a new park connector, have also begun. The bridge and improvement works are expected to be completed by the second half of 2027. Meanwhile, parts of the PIE will close on four nights between mid-July and mid-August to allow works to continue apace. The closures will take place from 12 a.m. to 5 a.m. on July the 12th and 26th and August 2nd and 16th. There will be road closures at various locations. These include PIE Changi between Exit 15 and Exit 13, CTE City, Exit 8B to Upper Serangoon Road, and Serangoon Road to PIE Tuas. The URA says barricades and traffic diversion signs will be put up to guide motorists. A police officer who accessed his workplace computer systems illegally and shared his findings with a friend has been sentenced to 16 months jail. Shivasuriya Maniam Kesaval searched the Home Affairs Ministry's systems for information about a report against his friend, Braden Ong Ying Shan. This after a woman tipped off authorities that Ong had been driving without a license. The information led Ong to deduce who had reported him, and he later made a death threat against the woman. There is a warrant of arrest against Ong, who fled the country on June 2nd following his conviction. OpenAI, the developer and owner of ChatGPT, is reportedly giving the US government a 5% stake. Sources say this is part of a broader agreement in which Washington would hold 5% of each of the leading US AI developers. This means Anthropic, which owns Claude, and tech giants Google and Meta could also be included, although the Financial Times says it's unclear if those firms would agree. OpenAI chief Sam Altman is said to have floated the idea of government stakes to the Trump administration as early as 2025. A 13-year-old white Bengal tiger at Singapore's Night Safari has been euthanized following a battle with cancer. Mandai Wildlife Group says the tiger, named Pasha, was no longer responding to treatment or able to enjoy a good quality of life. Pasha arrived in Singapore in 2015 from Indonesia's Batu Secret Zoo. At 13 years old, he was considered to be in his senior years and had been under long-term care for several age-related issues, including severe osteoarthritis. He was diagnosed with lymphoma this year.
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0: that CeeLo Green with Forget You right here in Kiss 92. All the great songs in one place. It's Umiko, and well, you know, it's you and I. We were just in the middle of this.
1: The Great Debate.
2: Fire up the mic. Let's go.
0: All right, so what was the nicest or the kindest compliment you've ever received that you'll definitely remember for the rest of your life? Chiming through via WhatsApp, this one is from Sean, and Sean says, "Hey, Yumiko, the greatest compliment I've ever received is for finding and marrying such an amazing woman, my wife, who is beautiful both inside and out. I'm truly blessed that she chose me."
3: You're way too beautiful, girl.
0: Oh yeah, so Sean, if your wife is tuning in right now, remember to tell her that you love her, okay? Every single day, don't forget that. All right, let's do this one. Let's see, this one is from Mandy. And Mandy says, "Hi, Yumiko, I have been a stay-at-home mom for 19 years. Wow! Can I please just give Mandy a round of applause first? Yeah, because can I just say, being a stay-home mom, this is a 24/7 full-time job, okay? It is tougher than my job, and it is definitely tougher than your job. So Mandy says, you know, I've never gotten much compliments all these years, but earlier this year, someone who I recently befriended asked me, what did you do with your children? They are such good boys and girls, so well-behaved and so intelligent. I was so flattered because I fall short in so many ways as a mother, and I didn't do anything special just to be there for them all these years, and I got and I guess my effort and love actually paid off."
4: Aww.
0: I don't know why, maybe it's the female hormones in me, right? That I'm just like, hey, this is a very touching story. Can I just say, right? It is very, very difficult, right, for a mom to actually be so honest and say that you do fall short in so many ways, right? And this is really very amazing. So yeah, you did well, Mandy, definitely. And you know what? Your boys and your girl, they are very lucky to have you. This one from Daniel, and Daniel says, "Hey, Yumiko, the best compliment is when I meet new friends or guests. They always guess that I'm around 30 plus to 40 years old, but when I tell them that I am 50, they always said, eh, no lah, you don't look like 50. You know what, Daniel? I think I'm gonna join your club, okay? Because I'm just gonna bank it on my Teochew genes, I guess, or maybe my Chinese genes, lah. For some strange reason, right now, if I just tell people that I'm 37 years old, yes, you heard me right, I am 37. A lot of people are like, "What? You look 25. And I'm like, "Do you want a cup of coffee or can I get you a slice of cake?" Yeah, you're very kind. So yes, I think it's the Asian genes, right? All right, let's do this one. Did you leave your name? Didn't leave your name. Okay, so it says, "The most beautiful compliment that stole my heart was actually from a stranger whom I met only last week. So I was having my routine workout at the gym, but was, usually quiet by myself. I walked past this pleasant looking lady, and after our further conversation, I got to know that she turned out to be a retired teacher. So, you know, her parting words I remember clearly was she looked at me dearly and expressed how helpful and hardworking I am. I was rather clueless because I don't know her personally and I'm not sure why she said so. And nevertheless, I thanked her for the nice words." Yeah, you know, always remember to say your thank yous, okay? It is true. All right, let's do this one from Joseph Ting. All right, so Joseph, you actually sent me an image, right? So I'm like zooming in, because I'm not very savvy with Windows computer. Can I just be honest? I use

0: met quite a fair bit. All right, so it says, Dear Mr. Ting, letter of appreciation as guest speaker at SSW Group Town Hall. So basically, this letter, right, says, you know, your insightful presentation on cyber and scam awareness was both timely and impactful. It provided our employees with valuable knowledge and practical strategies to safeguard themselves against the evolving threats in today's digital landscape. Wow, well done. Yeah, so you said, you know, hi, you me above is the best compliment I have ever received in the form of an appreciation letter for my volunteer work. I'm going to give you a round of applause, okay, real one. This one is well done because I feel like, you know, when you go out there, you take your time to do volunteer work, right? Whether it's about sharing your insights, sharing your experience, or just to spend time with the elderly or even with, you know, the orphanages here in Singapore, right? It really goes to show your kind-heartedness, okay? So thank you so much. All right, keep those stories coming through via WhatsApp, 8855-0920. What was the kindest and the nicest compliment you have ever received that you'll definitely remember for life?
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0: Temperatures reaching a possible high of 32 degrees. Right now, it feels like 30 degrees outside. No signs of showers, and it is just cloudy for the rest of today.
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0: Broken down vehicle spotted on the CTE. This one is headed towards AYE right after PIE Changi. In the meantime, please buckle up and drive safe.
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0: It's a brand new one this week from Miles Smith. That one's called Heaven, right here in Kiss 92. All of the great songs in one place. It's Miko, and yes, we are on the final stretch of this.
1: The Great Debate.
2: Fire up the mic, let's go.
0: Alright, so let's do a couple of entries from the group chat of the Sunset Society. And this one's from Patrick. And Patrick says, you know, I'm in the line of sales, right? So basically, I'm a salesman lah. So after I left company A, my then customer went to check on Facebook where I had gone to and realized that I have moved over to company B. So I replied, over Facebook comment, hey, why didn't you just stick to company A lah, don't need to follow me. So then the customer said, you're no longer there, so I'm gonna follow you. Aww. Yeah, that's actually really sweet, right? I feel like it's got a lot of things to do with customer service as well. Okay, you need to serve wholeheartedly, alright? Let's do this one from Sham. And Sham says, not sure about nicest comments or nicest compliments, but some of my friends call me Mr. Midnight because they know that if they call me between 1 to 4 a.m., I will wake up and help with random stuff, right? Whether it is house moving or driving out to pick them up and away from strange guys at the club. Why, you will travel 1,000 miles. Hey, but can I just say, right, you're really very brother, okay? Because not many people would do this, all right? Can I just tell you, I've done this a couple of times already in my lifetime. I think I have received phone calls dead in the middle of the night, like 2, 3, 4 a.m., where my girlfriends are calling me and they're like, can you drive down to this club and pick me up? I'm like, yeah, okay, give me like half an hour. So I have to like get up and like go. I totally understand. Okay, because you're definitely a friend.
3: You've got a friend in me.
0: Oh, yes. Okay, let's do this one from Winnie. And Winnie says, the best compliment I ever got was from my mom. She said, I'm proud of the person you have become. And that actually meant everything to me. Aww. It is true. Can I just say, I don't know, is this like an Asian thing, right? But I guess growing up, we just try our best, right? Impress our parents or try to meet the mark, right? And sometimes, you know, when mom or dad, they say things like that, right? You're just like, wow, you want to cry, but cannot cry, right? Because you suddenly feel like, hey, why mommy tell me this? And I'm like, touched to the bone. But you know what? It is one of the best compliments that a parent can give a child. I'm not going to lie. This is from Lufus, and Lufus says, a mother once thanked me for sheltering her little girl and her from the rain while waiting for the green man and crossing the road. She said something about me being a gentleman. You know, it is true, because I noticed, can I just say, here in Singapore, every time it rains, right, you will see half of the people who are waiting for the green man to be littered up, right? Half of them actually do have the umbrella, and the other half, right, they're like trying to seek shelter and then dash across the road. So I feel like, you know, if you are that person with the umbrella, wouldn't it be really nice for you to actually share the umbrella to the person next to you who needs to just be sheltered to across the road, okay? So learn something from Lufus. Let's do this one. This is from John, and John says, I started a home-based private dining with my wife about a year ago, and our very first client was a catering event. Now, after the event, the host came up to me and said that the food was shook with a thumbs up. It was just so sincere and raw, and that coupled with the fact that this was the very first time serving my own food, and that makes it the most memorable compliment I've ever had to date. I've received compliments for my food before and after, but nothing has ever hit that hard. You know what? Big round of applause, okay? Maybe one day I'll come and try your private dining. Send me the details. Let me go and have a look. I'll ask Timo and Glenn to come along with me if we ever are able to get a booking, okay? So yeah, thank you so much for sharing all of your stories with me. Can I just say, one of the kindest compliments that I received today was actually from one of our KISS 92 listeners, okay? And this is actually the inspiration behind the Great Debate question for today. So she was very kind. I'm not going to tell you what she said exactly. But she said, you know, the way that I have done the show here on Kiss 92 and the Sunset Sessions, she even wrote in an email to the management here at SBH Media, okay? And can I just say, in my 10-year career as a radio DJ, it is one of the rawest form of compliment I have ever received, all right? So going out to this kind person, thank you very much for, you know, saying nice things about the way I present on the show. It really does a lot for me, all right? Now, I do have one prize up for grabs, and this is going to Steven! Now, Steven said, when I first joined the bank, I was assigned to support one of the top producers. So early on, this lady, she requested to be reassigned to another colleague as my response time did not meet her expectations. Now, over the next 2 years, I continued supporting other members of her team and I focused on improving my responsiveness and overall contribution. Now, recently, she publicly acknowledged my dedication and contributions to the team in front of others. Coming from someone known for having high standards, this recognition meant a great deal to me and stands out as one of the most meaningful compliments I have ever received. So you know what, Steven? Thank you so much for sharing your story with me. You are my lucky winner and I will be replying you in just a bit.
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11: These are your news headlines. I'm Shahzad Haque. Singapore and Japan have agreed to further enhance economic cooperation in areas such as digitalization, green transition, and healthcare. Enterprise Singapore and the Japan External Trade Organization renewed their commitment today, extending it for another 3 years. On top of tech and clean energy solutions, the two government agencies will also collaborate more deeply on life sciences and healthcare. Support from both agencies will go beyond startups to include high-growth SMEs and larger corporations with strong tech capabilities. Japan is one of Singapore's most significant economic collaborators, consistently ranking among its top 10 trade and investment partners. Singapore's tightening rules surrounding timber scaffolds as part of efforts to lower the risk of fires. From January 1, 2027, all timber scaffolds must be dismantled within 3 months of being erected. This is down from the current 9 months. Manpower Minister Tan Sy Leng says the rule takes into account industry feedback as well as international developments. Scaffolding fire safety has been in the spotlight after a massive fire at a housing estate in Hong Kong last November killed 168 people. The tragedy was linked to the use of substandard scaffolding nets and foam boards. More than 1,000 public electric vehicle charging points are being transferred to SP Mobility from today. This follows the company's acquisition of Charge Eco. During the transition, Charge Eco users can continue to access the charging points through the app. The charging points will be integrated into SP Mobility's network in phases. Most of the charging points are located in Housing Board car parks in the central and eastern regions of Singapore. 4% are located in commercial and private residential properties. A 56-year-old man has been arrested for being a public nuisance after he allegedly blocked cars in Serangoon Central yesterday morning. Police received a call for assistance at block 261 Serangoon Central Drive at about 9:40 a.m. A video of the incident posted on social media shows the man holding his arms out, then jumping in front of a car to prevent it from moving forward. The man was also seen lunging forward and slamming his head on the pavement before lying on the ground face down. He sustained minor injuries and was taken to hospital. In Thailand, at least 8 Buddhist monks were killed today when an 11-year-old boy drove his parents' truck into a procession in northeastern Thailand. The group of 35 monks and 5 followers were walking along a roadside in Mukdahan province when the incident took place. More than 10 people were also injured. Initial investigations found that the truck was allegedly taken from the boy's family home without permission. The boy's grandmother says her grandson has special needs.
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11: At the World Cup, Senegal were left to describe the beautiful game as a cruel one after a late collapse led to a 3-2 defeat by Belgium. Senegal were 2-0 up and a few minutes from booking a spot in the round of 16 when Belgium equalised with 2 goals in 3 minutes. Romelu Lukaku's 86th-minute strike raised hopes before Yuri Tielemans levelled the score, then sealed victory with a penalty late in extra time. It was the latest that any team have trailed by 2 or more goals in regulation time and gone on to avoid defeat at the tournament. The result means Belgium will meet co-hosts US in the round of 16. A 10-man United States booked their place with a 2-0 victory over Bosnia-Herzegovina, ending a 24-year wait for a knockout stage win. Fallarin Balogun's evening began with a goal, his third of the World Cup, to give the US a first-half lead. But the striker will have to sit out the biggest match of his international career after a red card in the second half. The US team stayed composed, with Malik Tillman doubling the lead with a free kick. Meanwhile, at home, this year's Singapore Tennis Open will count Filipino tennis star Alexandra Ayala among its headline acts. The world number 32, the first from the Philippines to break into the world's top 50, will be in the main draw of the WTA 500 event. This year's edition, taking place from September 21st to 27th, will be staged at the OCBC Arena. And that's your sports update. I'm Shahzad Haque.
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0: It is indeed a Thursday, and hopefully at this time you can finally end work already and just slowly count down to a wonderful Friday. Now, I'm going to be yours all the way till 8 p.m. and you know it, in this hour, there is going to be one chance for you to put your knowledge to the test in the game Are You Switched On? Up for grabs, I do have a pair of Cat 2 tickets from SRT to go catch Legally Blonde. So stick around for that special code to text in. And also, sometime in this hour, let's talk about making 15 million USD and just appearing for 2 seconds, okay? Who has this much power? I have the story coming up in just a bit. But right now, here is Sienna Spyro to kick off your hour with Material Lover right here in Kiss 92. All the great songs in one place.

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0: All right, so loads of heavy traffic situation right now because it is definitely time to drive home, right? So first up, heavy traffic on the PIE. This one is headed towards Tuas. At the TPE exit, you've also got heavy traffic on the AYE. This is headed towards MCE, just between Alexandra Road and Buena Vista. And last on my list is heavy traffic on the KJE. This is headed towards BKE at the BKE Woodlands exit. In the meantime, please buckle up, drive safe, and be patient on the roads.
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0: Sonic 5 with Jenny right here on Kiss 92. All the great songs in one place. It's Yumiko, and by now, I'm pretty sure you already know that worldwide, right, at the end of July, every single cinema is waiting for the drop of this brand new Spider-Man movie, the Tom Holland one, which is basically called Spider-Man Brand New Day, right? So a lot of trailers, are uploaded onto all your social media platforms. I've consumed so much of this content of Spider-Man that right now, I am honestly blown away, because you wouldn't believe it, the Spider-Man team, or Sony Pictures, right, they literally just spent $15 million. Yes, and it's so crazy to have one famous man present in this new ad for this movie for only 2 seconds, right? And this guy, right, he's so famous, confirm you'll know him, which I will reveal in just a bit, okay? The only words you hear this guy say is, see, Spider-Man, see, and then como, right? So it's just 4 very short words, and it's $15 million paid to this guy for an appearance of 2 seconds only, right? So if you've seen it, you will know that I am referring to Lionel Messi. Yes. So he has made an appearance in this ad. It is so funny. You need to go check it out. I only have the audio version of it. Okay. So before I play it, I'm just going to paint a picture in your mind. All right. So you've got Tom Holland, right, as Spider-Man in this, Ed, and he is in a cafe on the phone. The door opens and Messi steps in. So Tom Holland's like, hey dude, sorry, I gotta go. He hangs up. He goes to the guy. He's like, hey, you're Messi. And Messi says, yes, I'm looking for Spider-Man. And then Tom Holland exits the screen and comes back in a split second and goes, you looking for me? All dressed up in his Spidey suit, right? And then he asks Messi, are you afraid of heights? And then he brings Messi, you know, to swing around the building. So if you ever have a chance, just go take a look at the video, okay? But right now, listen to this.
1: Yeah, I know, it's gonna be nuts, but we have to get there before the rush, okay? Shut up. No, no, not you. I gotta go, I gotta go, I gotta go. Oh, you're Messi.
2: Yeah, kid, he knows.
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1: The Spidey tracker? Wait, are you looking for Spider-Man?
4: See?
1: Just wait here, okay?
5: Welcome to New York.
1: Hey, I heard you were looking for me. You good with heights?
4: Como?
0: All right, so there you heard it. 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
0: All right, please be patient with me. Loads of heavy traffic situation island-wide. First up, this one is on the TPE headed towards SLE. Just between Punggol Road and Pasir Ris Drive 8, it is slow moving. You've also got heavy traffic on the BKE. This one is headed towards Woodlands at Woodlands Road exit. And heavy traffic as well on the SLE headed towards CTE. This is just between Upper Thompson Road and Woodlands Avenue 2. In the meantime, please buckle up, drive safe, and be patient on the roads.
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0: And that's a brand new one this week from Idol. That one's called Crow, right here in Kiss 92. All the great songs in one place. It's Miko, and from the SRT, what is running from the 29th of July all the way till 16th of August is Legally Blonde. So it will be bursting to life as, you know, the main character, Elle Woods, right? She steps into a world that underestimates her. And if you're wondering who is going to be playing Elle Woods, well, it is none other than our very own Singaporean West End star, Nathania Ong. Yes, so she's best known for her acclaimed performances as Eponine in Les Miserables and Eliza Hamilton in Hamilton on the West End as well. So if you want to go catch this, once again, running from the 29th of July to 16th of August, you can get your tickets at srt.com.sg. Right now, up for grabs a pair of Cat 2 tickets to go catch it. But of course, well, we got to test your knowledge first. In the game, are you switched on? So if you're game to play, you got to drop me the WhatsApp text right now to the number 8855-0920 and just say, only Legally Blonde, okay? Only Legally Blonde. Send it to me. Stay close to your phone and who knows, I could be calling you right back. It's Thursday, the 2nd of July.
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4: Heavy traffic situation in Woodsville Tunnel. This one is headed towards Sengkang. You've also got blackout of traffic lights observed at Ang Mo Kio Avenue 6 pedestrian crossing. This one is near Nuovo Condo. And broken down vehicles spotted on the CTE. This one is headed towards SLE right after Brattle Road. In the meantime, please buckle up, drive safe.
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6: These are your news headlines. I'm Shahzad Haq. Singapore and Japan have agreed to further enhance economic cooperation in areas such as digitalization, green transition, and healthcare. Enterprise Singapore and the Japan External Trade Organization renewed their commitment today, extending it for another 3 years. On top of tech and clean energy solutions, the two government agencies will also collaborate more deeply on life sciences and healthcare. Support from both agencies will go beyond startups to include high-growth SMEs and larger corporations with strong tech capabilities. Japan is one of Singapore's most significant economic collaborators, consistently ranking among its top 10 trade and investment partners. Singapore's tightening rules surrounding timber scaffolds as part of efforts to lower the risk of fires. From January 1, 2027, all timber scaffolds must be dismantled within 3 months of being erected. This is down from the current 9 months. Manpower Minister Tan Sri Leng says the rule takes into account industry feedback as well as international developments. Scaffolding fire safety has been in the spotlight after a massive fire at a housing estate in Hong Kong last November killed 168 people. The tragedy was linked to the use of substandard scaffolding nets and foam boards. More than 1,000 public electric vehicle charging points are being transferred to SP Mobility from today. This follows the company's acquisition of Charge Eco. During the transition, Charge Eco users can continue to access the charging points through the app. The charging points will be integrated into SP Mobility's network in phases. Most of the charging points are located in Housing Board car parks in the central and eastern regions of Singapore. 4% are located in commercial and private residential properties. A 56-year-old man has been arrested for being a public nuisance after he allegedly blocked cars in Serangoon Central yesterday morning. Police received a call for assistance at Block 261 Serangoon Central Drive at about 9:40 a.m. A video of the incident posted on social media shows the man holding his arms out, then jumping in front of a car to prevent it from moving forward. The man was also seen lunging forward and slamming his head on the pavement before lying on the ground face down. He sustained minor injuries and was taken to hospital. In Thailand, at least 8 Buddhist monks were killed today when an 11-year-old boy drove his parents' truck into a procession in northeastern Thailand. The group of 35 monks and 5 followers were walking along a roadside in Mukdahan province when the incident took place. More than 10 people were also injured. Initial investigations found that the truck was allegedly taken from the boys' family home without permission. The boy's grandmother says her grandson has special needs.
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1: Hello?
2: Hi, this is Yumiko from KISS 92. I am looking for Terrence.
1: Yep, speaking.
2: Hi, Terrence. So I got your text and you got the special code right. Only Legally Blonde. Now, the bigger question is, are you ready to play the game?
1: I am.
2: Fantastic. Let's go.
3: Are you
4: switched on?
2: All right, so we need to spin the wheel first. Ooh, Terrence, hopefully you are one of the best drivers here in Singapore because your category for today is Singapore traffic laws and rules.
1: Okay, you try.
2: Wow, suddenly the laughter. No, confident or not?
1: I break the laws. I don't follow them.
2: Oh my goodness. Okay, well, hopefully you're going to get all three questions right. Now, every question, you've got two options, A or B, okay?
1: Okay.
2: All right, if you're ready, let's go. Question number one, which lane should slower vehicles generally keep to? A, the right lane, or

0: B, the left lane.
1: B, the left.
0: Yes. Okay, question number two. Who are seatbelts compulsory for? A, driver and passengers, or B, driver only?
1: Drivers and passengers.
0: Fantastic. And your final question. What does a continuous double white line mean? A, overtake freely, or B, do not cross?
1: Do not cross.
0: And you know what, Terrence? Congratulations!
1: Yay! Thank
0: yes,
1: you.
0: You're most welcome, and you did it! You're walking away with one pair of Cat 2 tickets from the SRT to go catch Legally Blonde!
1: Thank you, Kiss92.
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0: Temperatures dropping to a possible low of 25 degrees tonight. Right now, it feels like 29 degrees outside. No signs of showers, and it is just cloudy for the rest of today. Now, for tomorrow, you can expect thundery showers, mainly over northern, eastern, and central Singapore in the afternoon.
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0: An accident has occurred on the KJE. This one is headed towards BKE just before Sungai Tengah Road. Do avoid lane 1. You've also got another accident on Bras Basah Road. This is headed towards Nickel Highway right after Prinsep Street. Do avoid lane 2. In the meantime, please buckle up, drive safe.
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0: And the Charlie XCX with Boom Clap right here on Kiss 92. All the great songs in one place. It's Umiko. And if you remember, I think in the last hour, right around 5 p.m., we were just doing this topic all about the compliments, right, you have received in this lifetime that you will definitely remember for the rest of your life as well. So I do want to give a special shout out, okay? So I've received so many messages, right, that I hope you can understand it is really quite impossible to read 200 over stories, okay? So most times, you know, I will pick and choose the stories, and it also depends what's coming in, whether it is relevant or not. So my heart goes out to this private dining place. It is called Punges_Dining, P-U-N-G-E-R-S. They are really, really very adorable because this is a private dining space, right? Right, where it's a husband and wife team. And the guy actually told me, he said, like, you know what, Yumi, I am a big fan of the show. And, you know, I've been tuning in every time I do my food preparation for, you know, the dining that's happening tonight. Aww. Yeah, so thank you so much. I've also got this one from Sonic, who is a little bit upset. Please don't be upset, okay? So it says, hey, Yumiko, answering your question from earlier, there was one time I went to meet a friend for dinner, and I decided to wear my Jordans along with an Air Jordan shirt as well as the cap. So my friend immediately called me MJ, as in Michael Jordan. He then took a photo of me and posted it to our WhatsApp group chat with other friends in it and said, I'm dining with MJ. So I took it as a compliment because, you know, it is so good to be associated with one of the greatest basketball players of all time. Yeah, so he was actually very disappointed. So Sonic, don't be disappointed, okay? You said I was hoping you would read out my story, but you didn't. So don't be upset. It's usually because I have a lot of stories, lah, right? But I will definitely reply you, okay? So, all right, you know what's happening past midnight. It is, of course, once again, it's going to be part of the World Cup. And from what I'm looking at, right, from the schedule, if you're a big fan of Spain and you're supporting Yamal, it is happening at 3 a.m. and it's going to be Spain versus Austria, still part of the round of 32. If you're just like me, secretly hoping that, of course, Ronaldo is finally going to do something, then that is happening at 7 a.m. Okay, Portugal versus Croatia. Yeah, I'm going to be awake for that one for sure. Yeah, so, you know, whatever stories you want to share with me, feel free to send it to me via WhatsApp, 8855-0920. Right now, back to the music. I do have one from Ernima and Lisa, together with news headlines as well. Stay.
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3: What do you usually think is the reason, you know, after you go swimming, you know, why your eyes turn red or get sore?
4: Because people pee in the pool, and so bacteria.
3: Oh my God, you're absolutely correct.
4: As a kid, right, I learned how to open my eyes in the water, even when I was in the sea. So I don't think parents do that anymore right now because they're a little bit smarter.
3: Yes.
4: Right? Because, I mean, you don't want to open your eyes and expose your kids' eyes to, like, bacteria. There's bacteria everywhere.
3: Yeah, and it's not just the bacteria as well. I got to tell you, bro, I once went to a pool, right? I was at the kiddie section, right? And I was like, oh, wow, they went through all this effort to heat the pool. Someone looked at me and went, they didn't heat the pool. It is warm because all the kids are peeing in the water.
4: Yeah. I used to pee in the pool too.
3: Oh, bro.
1: 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All the great songs in one place.
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2: These are your news headlines. I'm Shahzad Haque. The Singapore Exchange has announced cuts to its standard board lot size, a move that will give retail investors greater access to the stock market. From October 5th, the lot size will be cut from 100 units to 10 units for instruments priced above $10 and up to $100. Investors can also buy one unit of instruments priced above $100. The 11 stocks priced above $10 that have qualified include UOB, OCBC, DBS, Keppel and Venture Corporation. SGX will conduct quarterly reviews to see if additional instruments can qualify for the reduced board lot size. The next review is in January 2027. A new PIE cycling and pedestrian bridge that will be part of a route linking Bishan to the city centre is nearly complete. The nearly 700-metre-long bridge will provide a continuous 10-kilometre green route, allowing cyclists to get from Bishan to the city in under 30 minutes. National Development Minister Chee Hong Tat says the route will also give Singaporeans better access to parks, waterfront spaces and nearby neighbourhoods in the Kallang River area. Works on projects in the area, including a new park connector, have also begun. The bridge and improvement works are expected to be completed by the second half of next year. A police officer who accessed his workplace computer systems illegally and shared his findings with a friend has been sentenced to 16 months jail. Shivasurya Maniam Kesaval searched the Home Affairs Ministry's systems for information about a report against his friend, Braden Ong Ying Shan. This after a woman tipped off authorities that Ong had been driving without a license. The information led Ong to deduce who had reported him, and he later made a death threat against the woman. There's a warrant of arrest against Ong, who fled the country last month following his conviction. Two men have been arrested and four others taken to hospital after a brawl outside an Orchard Road nightclub early this morning. Authorities received a call for assistance near the junction of Orchard Road and Buyong Road at about 3 a.m. According to Lian Han Taobao, two groups of people clashed outside the Candy Lounge nightclub. Some were armed with weapons, and one person was allegedly stabbed in the neck. Of the four injured men, three suffered lacerations, while one had minor injuries. Police also seized a knife. A 16-year-old is among 230 people being investigated over their suspected involvement in scams involving losses of about $9 million. Police say the suspects are believed to be linked to more than 700 scams, such as e-commerce, job and impersonation scams. The investigation follows a two-week operation by the Commercial Affairs Department and all seven police land divisions. The suspects are being investigated for offences, including cheating, money laundering and providing payment services without a licence.
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2: At the World Cup, Senegal were left to describe the beautiful game as a cruel one after a late collapse led to a 3-2 defeat by Belgium. Senegal were 2-0 up and a few minutes from booking a spot in the round of 16 when Belgium equalised with two goals in 3 minutes. Romelu Lukaku's 86th-minute strike raised hopes before Yuri Tielemans levelled the score, then sealed victory with a penalty late in extra time. It was the latest that any team have trailed by two or more goals in regulation time and gone on to avoid defeat at the tournament. The result means Belgium will meet co-hosts US in the round of 16. A 10-man United States booked their place with a 2-0 victory over Bosnia-Herzegovina, ending a 24-year wait for a knockout stage win. Valerin Balogun's evening began with a goal, his third of the World Cup, to give the US a first-half lead. But the striker will have to sit out the biggest match of his international career after a red card in the second half. The US team stayed composed, with Malik Tillman doubling the lead with a free kick. Meanwhile, at home, this year's Singapore Tennis Open will count Filipino tennis star Alexandra Ayala among its headline acts. The world number 32, the first from the Philippines to break into the world's top 50, will be in the main draw of the WTA 500 event. This year's edition, taking place from September 21st to 27th, will be staged at the OCBC Arena. And that's your sports update. I'm Shahzad Haq.
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5: Oh yes, you and I inching so close to the tail end of a Thursday already, which is fantastic news because in, I would say in about 18 hours, you can officially say TGIF, right? And of course, a couple of interesting matches happening past midnight as well. Now, stick around. I'm going to be yours for one last hour. And in this hour, time to find out how you could be the lucky winner to walk away with $300 worth of Takashimaya vouchers if you can share your story of what better means to you. Details on the way, but right now, let's kick off your evening. It is Doja Cat with Agora Hills right here on KISS 92. All the great songs in one place.

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0: Heavy traffic situation on the CTE. This one is headed towards SLE, just between Ang Mo Kio Avenue 3 and Brattle Road. You've also got broken down vehicles spotted on the AYE. This one is headed towards MCE, right after Yuan Ching Road. In the meantime, please buckle up and drive safe.

0: And that's Jasmine Soko with Tired, right here in KISS 92, all the great songs in one place. It's Miko, and if you're looking for one of the best caterers in town, you definitely need to go check out Orange Clove, because they are known as Singapore's preferred events caterer. And this is really useful, especially if you do have a big celebration, or you just need to cater food for lots of people who are going to come together, right? So why not check out orangeclove.com.sg and choose from their wide variety of dishes available to craft your very own line of scrumptious buffets and tasty bentos as well. Right now, back to the music, the sounds of Cat Eye and Kings of Leon on the playlist next.
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0: Broken down vehicle spotted on the AYE. This one is headed towards MCE right after Yuanqing Road. You've also got another broken down vehicle spotted on the ECP headed towards Changi. And this one is right after Fort Road. In the meantime, please buckle up and drive safe.
1: KISS

0: And that's Kings of Leon with You Somebody right here in KISS 92. All the great songs in one place. It's Miko. And if you're still thinking if you could be the lucky winner of $300 worth of Takashimaya vouchers, yes, you can. You've got time, okay, from now all the way till 12th of July. Just WhatsApp your story of what better means to you to the number 8855-0920 with the keywords better starts with us. And you got to have those keywords so that we can find your entry, okay? And yeah, that's how you could win. So think about it. What does better mean to you? Because better may mean different things to each of us, but it is all about striving for something greater for ourselves and the people around us. So it can be, you know, maybe you want to arm and care for those around you with very important hotlines to know. For example, right? I like to remind people that we do have help available here in Singapore. Now, one very useful one is actually the National Anti-Violence and Sexual Harassment, or also known as the NAVH hotline. It is 1-800-777-0000. Okay, so it is a number where I do share with my inner circle, especially, you know, if I know that they are going through a little bit of a difficult time in terms of, you know, receiving violence or sexual harassment as well. It is a number to know, 1-800-777-0000. And another one that I tend to tell the older folks around me is the Scam Shield helpline, right? Because it's very important. It's 1-799. So it is these kind of stuff, right, where you need to know important helplines and hotline numbers so that you are actually armed with the information and caring for the people around you. So think about it. What does better mean to you? And send your story over. Who knows, you could be that lucky winner. Now, this is brought to you by the Ministry of Social and Family Development in support of the Better Starts With Us campaign. Right now, back to the music, the sounds of Adele and a brand new one from Alan Walker and Dream Denver on the playlist next. It's Thursday, the 2nd of July.
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5: 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Alan Walker and Dream Denver, The Sting Within Me. 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
0: Broken down vehicle spotted on the ECP. This one is headed towards Changi right after Fort Road. And you've also got slow moving traffic situation on the PIE. This one is headed towards Tuas, just between BKE and Stevens. In the meantime, please buckle up and drive safe.
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11: These are your news headlines. I'm Shahzad Haque. The Singapore Exchange has announced cuts to its standard board lot size, a move that will give retail investors greater access to the stock market. From October 5th, the lot size will be cut from 100 units to 10 units for instruments priced above $10 and up to $100. Investors can also buy one unit of instruments priced above $100. The 11 stocks priced above $10 that have qualified include UOB, OCBC, DBS, Keppel and Venture Corporation. SGX will conduct quarterly reviews to see if additional instruments can qualify for the reduced board lot size. The next review is in January 2027. A new PIE cycling and pedestrian bridge that will be part of a route linking Bishan to the city centre is nearly complete. The nearly 700-metre-long bridge will provide a continuous 10-kilometre green route, allowing cyclists to get from Bishan to the city in under 30 minutes. National Development Minister Chee Hong Tat says the route will also give Singaporeans better access to parks, waterfront spaces and nearby neighbourhoods in the Kallang River area. Works on projects in the area, including a new park connector, have also begun. The bridge and improvement works are expected to be completed by the second half of next year. A police officer who accessed his workplace computer systems illegally and shared his findings with a friend has been sentenced to 16 months jail. Shivasurya Maniam Kesaval searched the Home Affairs Ministry's systems for information about a report against his friend, Braden Ong Ying Shan. This after a woman tipped off authorities that Ong had been driving without a license. The information led Ong to deduce who had reported him, and he later made a death threat against the woman. There's a warrant of arrest against Ong, who fled the country last month following his conviction. Two men have been arrested and four others taken to hospital after a brawl outside an Orchard Road nightclub early this morning. Authorities received a call for assistance near the junction of Orchard Road and Buyong Road at about 3 a.m. According to Lian Han Taobao, two groups of people clashed outside the Candy Lounge nightclub. Some were armed with weapons and one person was allegedly stabbed in the neck. Of the four injured men, three suffered lacerations, while one had minor injuries. Police also seized a knife. A 16-year-old is among 230 people being investigated over their suspected involvement in scams involving losses of about $9 million. Police say the suspects are believed to be linked to more than 700 scams, such as e-commerce, job and impersonation scams. The investigation follows a two-week operation by the Commercial Affairs Department and all seven police land divisions. The suspects are being investigated for offences, including cheating, money laundering and providing payment services without a licence.
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And that's a brand new one this week from Alan Walker and Dream Denver with The Sting Within Me, right here on KISS 92, all the great songs in one place. It's Miko, and can I just say, I am a true fan of Alan Walker. Now, in my eyes, he is really known as an EDM prodigy, okay? A couple of his very famous songs you will know because we do play them here on KISS 92. For example, Faded. Oh yes, or even how about Alone?

0: Now, don't know about you, but one of my favorite collaborations is the one that he did featuring Aura and Tommen Hockett. That one is called Dark Side. Oh yes, I do love it. And you know, there is one song that he actually did with Sabrina Carpenter a couple years back, okay, but we don't have it in our music library. I'm not gonna spoil it for you, so if you happen to be a very big fan of Alan Walker, you can go check it out, okay, and see if you like that song that he did with Sabrina Carpenter. Right now, back to the music, the sounds of the Kid Laroi and Sam Sparrow coming your way next.
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2: KISS 92 weather.
0: Temperatures dropping to a possible low of 25 degrees tonight. Right now, it feels like 29 degrees outside. No signs of showers, and it is just cloudy for the rest of today. Now, for tomorrow, you can expect thundery showers, mainly over northern, eastern, and central Singapore in the afternoon.
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0: Broken down vehicle spotted on the AYE. This one is headed towards Tuas at Jurong Town Hall Road exit. And an accident has unfortunately occurred on the PIE. This one is headed towards Tuas right after Eng Neo Avenue. In the meantime, please buckle up, drive safe.

0: And that's Sam Sparrow with Black and Gold right here in KISS 92. All the great songs in one place. It's Umiko, and thank you so much for keeping me company here today on the Sunset Sessions. And hopefully you enjoyed that little segment we did called The Great Debate, right? All about the nicest and the kindest compliments you've ever received. And I did share with you my experience earlier today as well, right? So to celebrate that small little win, you do you. Even if, you know, it is gorging on a pint of ice cream, snacking on chips, or just staying up late, do whatever you want to do to celebrate your small win, because I'm going to do that, okay? I'm actually going to go for an amazing hot pot meal I've been dreaming of since last week. So I think I'm going to be headed to Beauty in the Pot, somewhere near SPH Media. I'm not going to tell you where, but yeah, if you want to see what I get up to after work, you can always check out my Instagram page. It is at Umiko.Kayahara. And yeah, you know, enjoy the rest of your Thursday evening. Up next, you've got Joshua Simon and Kim Tan, yours to keep all the way till midnight. So stick around with them because they do have one prize up for grabs just for you, okay? Well, enjoy the rest of your evening and I'll catch you back here tomorrow. Same time, same place.
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2: These are your news headlines. I'm Shahzad Haq. Power upgrading works on the North East Line and the Sengkang Punggol LRT will begin next year. The Land Transport Authority says the upgraded system will provide higher capacity and better backup power, which will reduce the risk of power-related disruptions. The renewal follows recommendations from a task force, which was set up after a series of rail disruptions. LTA says works will be carried out in phases to minimize impact on train services and will be completed progressively by the mid-2030s. Commuters will be informed in advance if any service adjustments are needed. The Ministry of Social and Family Development is setting aside $15 million over 3 years to bring artificial intelligence into the social service sector. Minister Masago Zulkifli says the goal is to identify at-risk families earlier and reach them before problems worsen. The ministry has also announced partnerships with tech firms NCS and ST Engineering to develop more AI-powered solutions. Mr. Masago stressed that AI cannot replace social workers, but it can help them respond faster and support families more effectively. In world news, Qatar says the latest round of indirect talks between the United States and Iran ended with positive progress and an agreement to keep negotiating. The talks focused on issues linked to the June ceasefire agreement. Another round is expected after the funeral of Iran's former supreme leader, Ayatollah Ali Khamenei, which concludes on July 9th. U.S. officials say talks on Tehran's nuclear program will come later. Israel is marking 1,000 days since the Hamas attack of October 7th, 2023, with memorial events across the country. Commemorations began at 6:29 a.m. local time, the exact time Hamas launched its attack, which killed 1,221 people and saw 251 taken hostage. Protests are also being held over the government's handling of events during and after the attack. Many Israelis support an independent inquiry into the assault, but Prime Minister Benjamin Netanyahu's government has repeatedly refused to establish one. And finally, police in Taiwan have busted an illegal online World Cup betting syndicate that allegedly took in more than $300 million in bets. Eight people were arrested after officers raided a five-story house in the southern city of Tainan, seizing computers, mobile phones, ledgers and cash. Police say the group had rented the property for the duration of the tournament. Five of those arrested had travelled from Macau and Hong Kong on tourist visas to run the operation.
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2: At the World Cup, Senegal were left to describe the beautiful game as a cruel one after a late collapse led to a 3-2 defeat by Belgium. Senegal were 2-0 up and a few minutes from booking a spot in the round of 16 when Belgium equalised with 2 goals in 3 minutes. Romelu Lukaku's 86th-minute strike raised hopes before Yuri Tielemans levelled the score, then sealed victory with a penalty late in extra time. It was the latest that any team have trailed by 2 or more goals in regulation time and gone on to avoid defeat at the tournament. The result means Belgium will meet co-hosts US in the round of 16. A 10-man United States booked their place with a 2-0 victory over Bosnia-Herzegovina, ending a 24-year wait for a knockout stage win. Fallarin Balogun's evening began with a goal, his third of the World Cup, to give the US a first-half lead. But the striker will have to sit out the biggest match of his international career after a red card in the second half. The US team stayed composed with Malik Tillman doubling the lead with a free kick. Meanwhile, at home, this year's Singapore Tennis Open will count Filipino tennis star Alexandra Ayala among its headline acts. The world number 32, the first from the Philippines to break into the world's top 50, will be in the main draw of the WTA 500 event. This year's edition, taking place from September 21st to 27th, will be staged at the OCBC Arena. And that's your sports update. I'm Shahzad Haq.
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9: Hey, it's a Thursday. Can you believe that it's the 2nd of July?
10: Oh, I can believe it. I can because we are just hours away to the release of Confessions 2, the highly anticipated comeback of Madonna.
9: When you say Confessions 2, does it mean that it's literally a sequel to her previous Confessions album?
10: Exactly! 21 years ago, she released this disco-infused, Stuart Price-produced album. I'm not looking at a script. This is all from my memory.
8: Oh, yeah.
10: Taking me back to when I was like 15 years old, bringing the CD to school, Madonna dominated the world.
8: Mm. And she's gonna do it again. Okay, so y'all better take notice. Y'all please go and support Lee. Go and buy
9: the
8: album.
9: Take leave tomorrow. Yeah.
10: The album will have Martin Garrix, okay,
9: wow.
10: Sabrina Carpenter.
9: Yeah, didn't they debut their single at Coachella?
10: They did.
9: Yeah.
10: And you know, apparently there were rumors of a Kylie Minogue collaboration. That would be brilliant.
9: Ah, wasn't she saying in an interview recently that she was jealous of Kylie for a bit?
10: But the problem is the critics have already given it a really good score and they say we can't find Kylie on the album.
8: Oh,
10: missed opportunity. Okay, we have a ton of entertainment news, of course, to cover on the show tonight, but we're always learning something new with our Professor Al.
9: Oh, yes. For example, did you know that tonight you can win $150 worth of vouchers from Cha Sing?
10: This is a homegrown bubble tea brand run by two cousins.
9: Yeah.
10: Their outlet is at Scape. Every night we've been giving you a taste of their muachi infused.
9: Very nostalgic, very local flavored as well.
10: Yeah, this is bubble tea coming your way. But right now from the Plastic Hearts album.
9: This is Miley Cyrus. Enjoy this one. It's Angels Like You. You're on KISS 92.

0: to go beyond the headlines. In other news,
1: here with Joshua Simon and Kimberly Tan. Did you see this? So someone's paycheck has just been plastered all over the front pages.
2: Oh boy.
1: It's not ours. I wish it was. So SIA CEO, his name is Mr. Goh Chun Pong. Yep. He has just recorded a $9.7 million pay.
2: Wait, should I applaud or?
1: Well, his pay has gone up.
2: Okay, happy
1: so applaud for
2: the guy. For
1: him, yeah. SQ's revenue has hit a record $20.5 billion last year.
2: Yes. Okay, this one, applaud for sure.
1: Yeah. I think a lot of that money comes from us, right? So we've been traveling more after COVID ended. We are responsible for this guy's success.
2: I mean, even international travelers as well, they trust the SQ brand, mm-hmm. you know, when it comes to not only a safe, but also a luxurious flight with incredible, impeccable service. 42.2 million passengers it recorded. Although SIA Group's net profit, it fell 57.4%. But we'll take the win where it is.
1: Don't say we. This has nothing to do with you.
2: I mean, as a country, like, okay, this is our national carrier, so you must be proud.
1: Okay,
2: but not too proud. So I don't know about your mom, but my mom always told me never discuss your pay, you know? So I find it a bit, is it just me? I find it a bit strange, you know, we're like discussing this guy's pay and it's making the news. So clearly this is meant to be made public.
1: Yeah.
2: This guy is earning $9.7 million a year. That's almost $1 million a month.
1: Mm. Can I push back against that sentiment that your mom has raised you on?
2: Please.
1: Because I think if we don't share our pay with each other, it allows our bosses to underpay some of us because we don't know how much we're all worth.
2: Oh, for sure. I think when it comes to us common folk, you know what I mean? Like, that's the thing. Like, I want us to share our own pay, but
1: right.
2: then the constant stories that we hear is like, oh, this super massive billionaire, this is how much Elon Musk is worth. This
1: yeah.
2: is how much. So it makes us feel really, really small.
1: So you think it should be flipped? Is it we should know each other's pay, but don't know the rich people's pay?
2: Absolutely. I think it should be a two-way street.
1: I like that.
2: You know what I mean? Like, okay, we're praising this guy, but then when I get a bonus, I must say also. You know what I mean? Like,
1: please say, how much did you earn last month? Say. So
2: on that note, right now, back onto the plane. this is Cyril and Mary. Why am I suddenly coughing? Cyril and Mary Jo with Still Into You. I'm so sorry. On KISS 92.

0: Let's go out. Out on the street.
1: I know I can't be the only one who's had this happen to them. You are rushing to where you need to be. You take the train, okay, but you can't decide whether to board platform A or B, whether or not it's going to take you away or towards your destination. But the trains are there, so you run into the train first.
2: Yes.
1: You try to secure a spot on the train, and then you're looking around. Where's the sign that tells me whether or not this is going to Dhoby Ghaut or going to take me to Tuas?
2: This is a very detailed hypothetical scenario. I feel like this happened to you 1 hour ago.
1: And then by the time you realize, oh no, this is bringing me to Malaysia. Okay? The door's closed.
2: Now that issue is going to be possibly even worse. You know that this month the Circle Line is actually going to become a circle, right?
1: Finally complete.
2: Yes, for all the OCD people out there. So that bears the question, you know, when it's a simple line, people already get confused. Is it to the left or to the right? Right? Which direction is it? Now, in either direction, you can go clockwise or anti-clockwise, right?
1: It's going to be written on the LED screens. Say, for example, McPherson, anti-clockwise.
2: Yeah, I'm going to be honest. I don't think this is going to be helpful. Respect to the people who worked very hard to put this sign up. When I'm rushing, I don't know what anti-clockwise is. Left or right?
1: Yeah, you got to essentially memorize the routes that you're taking and whether or not you are supposed to go clockwise or anti-clockwise. Here's the problem. Apparently, reportedly, Gen Z don't know clockwise or anti-clockwise.
2: Because they only have a screen.
1: They're so used to digital clocks just showing you the numbers and not having that clock that goes around.
2: So all the interns are going to be late this month.

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3: Clear skies for the rest of the night. Tomorrow afternoon, look out for heavy showers over the northern, central and eastern parts of Singapore. Temperatures between 25 and 33 degrees Celsius.
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0: to go beyond the headlines. In other news,
1: you're on the Owls with Joshua Simon and Kimberly Tan. As a resident of Pasir Ris for all 31 years of my time on this earth, I'm very glad that this survey has been done, okay? Someone up there has done a test to see how long people take to commute to work, and they have pointed out the places in Singapore where residents have the longest commute time on average.
2: Oh, I already know the answer.
1: Say, what do you think? Say.
2: As someone who used to go to army camp all the way at Tuas,
1: yep.
2: Okay, Joo Koon area.
1: No, but nobody lives in Tuas. So these would be where residents live.
2: Pioneer, I think got some HDB flats, right?
1: Yeah, true.
2: I think so.
1: Yeah. So the residents, or rather the area where residents take the longest time on average to get to their work is Sembawang.
2: Really?
1: Yeah, Sembawang. So their median travel time is 50 minutes, which is actually lower than I thought.
2: Wow. In my mind, because in my mind, Sembawang is still kind of, it's north, but it's still kind of central.
1: Like civilization, right? It's not.
2: Yeah. But then again, like that whole section, if you look at the Google Maps, it's a widespread area.
1: Yeah.
2: Similar to how Woodlands has a Marsiling side, an Admiralty side, and a Johor side. You know, so Sembawang also has things like, I don't know, swamps.
1: Swamp road? Are you sure that's a road in Singapore?
2: Like lakes and stuff, like bodies of water. Okay. I don't know whether we consider that pond or what.
1: I think it's because, you know, the central catchment area, it blocks you from travelling straight down. So residents in the north have to go one big round just to get to places.
2: Yeah. So it's not the east side, lah.
1: No. So actually, if you want to know the others after Sembawang, it would be Bukit Batok, Bukit Panjang, Choa Chu Kang, Jurong West, and then you have Punggol, Sengkang, Tengah, like you said, Woodlands and Yishun.
2: I grew up in Bukit Panjang.
1: Ah.
2: Okay, so that place will always have a special place in my heart. So shout out to everyone living in Jelapang, Senja, Sega, Petir and Bangki.
1: Wow.

0: 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Here's what happened.
1: We've been having so much fun
0: on the big show.
2: What do you usually think is the reason, you know, after you go swimming, you know, why your eyes turn red or get sore?
3: Because people pee in the pool. And so bacteria.
2: Oh my God, you're absolutely correct.
3: As a kid, right, I learned how to open my eyes in the water, even when I was in the sea. So I don't think parents do that anymore right now because they're a little bit smarter.
2: Yes.
3: Right? Because, I mean, you don't want to open your eyes and expose your kids' eyes to like bacteria. There's bacteria everywhere.
2: Yeah, and it's not just the bacteria as well. I got to tell you, bro, I once went to a pool, right? I was at the kiddie section, right? And I was like, oh, wow, they went through all this effort to heat the pool. Someone looked at me and went, they didn't heat the pool. It is warm because all the kids are peeing in the water.
3: Yeah. I used to pee in the pool too.
2: Oh, bro.
0: Don't miss the big show with Glenn, Angel and Tim. Back tomorrow morning from 6 on Kiss 92. All the great songs in one place. 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
4: You're hanging out with Joshua Simon and Kimberly Tan. We want to give a shout out to the wave of messages. Y'all know who you are. Okay. Shout out to Hakim. Shout out to Alicia. Okay. Among a sea of Bukit Panjangians.
5: Yeah.
4: Who messaged in saying that it was so refreshing to hear the different sections of Bukit Panjang mentioned on the radio.
5: Can you run through the list again?
4: Okay. Okay. So I was in Jelapang. Next door is Senja, Segar, Petir, Bangkit. Wait, Bangkit Power.
5: This is all what the LRT stops,
4: yes,
5: is it?
4: Bangkit Beth.
5: There is no way all of these names are real.
4: They got Kim San Ling. Very popular. And then even further down, it's like Fajar.
5: Yeah, yeah.
4: You know, Pending.
5: Yeah, we would have responded to all of your messages earlier, but it took 45 minutes for the message to come in also.
4: No, it's because I understand. It was like Yishun has a level of notoriety.
5: Yeah, yeah.
4: You know, and then you stay in the central area, there's a level of allure to it. You know, in the east side, they always think they're the coolest side. But then, like, Bukit Panjang is always left out of the conversation. You know, like, because Jurong is where all, like, the shopping malls are, the science center and everything.
5: But Bukit Panjang is the west, right?
4: It is the west, but it's like kind of like that awkward section between Bukit Batok and Choa Chu Kang.
5: Oh.
4: You know, but now there's more things. Now I've got donkey.
5: Got what?
4: Don Donkey.
5: Oh, I see.
4: Not an actual animal donkey.
5: I believed it. Bukit Panjang. Yeah.
4: Speaking of locations, here's how you can win our prize, by the way.
5: It's $150 worth of vouchers to a local homegrown bubble tea brand. It's called Cha Sing. If you combine the letters, it spells Jay Sing, but it's spelled Cha Sing, okay?
4: So we want to hear from you. Which is the closest MRT station if you want to get Cha Sing? Because there's only one.
5: Yeah, yeah.
4: And it's in
5: Scape.
4: So, which MRT station is the closest to Scape? You're going to take your ruler, your what vernier calipers?
5: Yeah, wow, I haven't heard that in 15 years. Wow.
4: We're going to measure, okay? Let us know. WhatsApp 8855-0920. Right now, back onto the playlist.
5: Flo Rida, David Guetta with Club Can't Handle Me because we're too old, that's why. You know I'm

0: Big Guy Pants Okay. Odd choice to do the theme song for the new SpongeBob film. It's Ice Spice. Big Guy on Kiss 92.
1: Yeah, we're not going to talk too much about why, but for the marketing team that was like, who should represent a children's film? For them to land on Ice Spice? I mean, okay.
0: You're with Joshua Simon and Kimberly Tan, and on that note, stop it. I can't be the only one feeling anxious right now when it comes to ordering food.
1: Oh.
0: Back-to-back stories of creepy crawlies in our food. So yesterday we talked about this person who ordered online some fried rice, very popular fried rice chain, and it arrived. When they dug into it, see, this is the thing, because I try to put myself in their shoes.
1: You're too compassionate.
0: You may have seen the photo of a lizard, a gecko, inside the fried rice, the egg fried rice. I was trying to decide what kind of toppings they added. Okay, and I was like thinking, why, if it's me, I don't even know whether I would notice. Because this is the thing, sometimes when I order, especially it's the usual things I order,
1: right,
0: I would just dig in, I would just go at it. And then I'm always watching a show, like I'm watching Shark Tank or something.
1: So you're not paying attention.
0: So the fact that this person was able to notice it, first of all, why, if not, I would have been super traumatized if it was not on the plate and it went in my...
1: I know, I know, okay? Yeah.
0: And then another story now, a 33-year-old woman, she found a cockroach in her batol mi.
1: So,
0: now SFA is taking enforcement actions. The woman's also 5 months pregnant.
1: Oh, so dear, wow.
0: Take to that the shock, okay? Especially if you have a fear, like a deep fear. Like, I have a deep fear of lizards.
1: Yeah.
0: You know, cockroach, I'm kind of okay. But some people is like either or, right?
1: Yeah, yeah.
0: You're either afraid of cockroach or lizard. If you see it in there, it can really mess you up.
1: I just found out earlier today also that a very big, fancy, I would say a cafe chain. I'm not going to say their name because I'm sure they're in a lot of trouble already. They have an outlet in Paragon. Very fancy, right? That outlet just got shut down for a while, suspended because of some sort of vermin infestation, rats or cockroaches, I think.
0: Speaking of which, I went to a coffee shop recently to buy my usual kebabs there, and then I saw a rat, massive rat. This one like Teenage Mutant Ninja Turtles.
1: Maybe it's one of the kebab options. No?
0: Ran in and went into one of the shops that had closed and was scurrying around the shop. So then in that moment, I was like, I know action should be taken, okay, but at the same time, it's open air. You know what I mean?
1: Yeah, so it's not like, really their fault, is it?
0: It's kind of hard to, like, I can't blame the shop owners. Because, you know, if the neighborhood itself has so many rats and it's in the middle of the night, how do you control something like this?
1: There's no way. Kiss me.

0: dance like a pro. Let's go out. Out on the street.
1: Okay, we're always talking about going out on the streets, but not like this, okay? This is not on the streets. This is in the air. And it's too high. Have you seen the photos and videos going around the internet of these two people who climbed the Empire State Building?
2: My palms are already getting sweaty from the thought of it. I saw the photos and then they got engaged or something.
1: Yes, yes. In case you haven't seen them for some reason, these two people, one man, one woman, they are clad completely in black. They both got masks on. The footage shows them at the top, all the way at the top, not the top floor, but the top top on the antenna or something of the Empire, or rather the Empire State Building. They reached the top. They unfurled this flag. Can I tell you what the flag said?
2: Yeah.
1: It has a quote on it that goes, "When the power of love beats the love of power, the world knows peace."
2: Wow.
1: Very wholesome. And then immediately they got arrested.
2: Yeah, I mean, they were protesting. Yeah, sure. As admirable as their message was to the world.
1: Maybe you do it on the floor.
2: There are places that can, you know, I mean, do it safely. Like, this is completely optional. That's the thing.
1: This is
2: a completely optional endeavor. Whenever I see people like, oh, we're going to climb this massive skyscraper without any harnesses whatsoever and put yourself in danger, I'm going to parkour from building to building. I say, y'all know this is optional, right? Y'all could have stayed
1: forced?
2: Home.
1: Yeah.
2: There is a way to it. Like, and I love Jennifer Lewis, the incredible theater impresario that Jennifer Lewis is. She said, you know, you want to make a stand, you make a stand where you are.
1: Mm.
2: There's a way to stand up for your beliefs without standing in front of a gun, without putting yourself in danger or putting other people in danger.
1: Right.
2: The thought that these two are thrill seekers, you know, they've got that kind of Bonnie and Clyde energy. We're going to climb this tall building together in the name of love. It is grand. It's gorgeous. But that is when everything goes well.
1: And you know that these couples last 10 minutes, you know?
2: Yeah, and if one wrong slip,
1: yeah,
2: I don't know how to feel bad for you.
1: Yeah.
2: You know, because once again, optional.

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1: Okay, I think it's time to wrap this up. 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It's Charmaine Pua on the KISS Cafe. That's a wrap.
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2: Clear skies for the rest of the night. Tomorrow afternoon, look out for heavy showers over the northern, central and eastern parts of Singapore. Temperatures between 25 and 33 degrees Celsius.
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0: 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Tech Talk.
1: Let's talk tech. You're with Joshua Simon and our professor, Al Kimberly Tan. Now, here's something you may not know about Kim and I.
2: No.
1: We are both gamers.
2: Yeah. Very different kinds of gamers, I think. So, Josh, is it fair to say you play a lot of the AAA big game titles?
1: Yeah, and also I play quite religiously the Dead by Daylight franchise. I play Marvel Rivals online as well.
2: A lot of Japanese games I see also.
1: Very competitive. And Kim plays Monopoly Deal.
2: Crosswords. No, listen, I play old school like adventure games like from LucasArts from the 2000s. Yeah.
1: I love that. Yeah. Here's some advice for anyone that, I mean, I don't consider us public figures sometimes.
2: I consider you a public figure.
1: I don't think I'm that famous. You know what I mean? But I was essentially advised by someone that I definitely think is more famous than me.
2: Say the name.
1: I won't say who. Nathan Atono told me.
2: Nice.
1: He was like, hey, maybe it's not a good idea for you to use your real name on your username. I'm someone who, I'm like, I have no shame, like, nothing wrong with just, it's me, like, I'm playing the game, like, so if I match with you, then I've had actually people say, hey, Josh, you're from Josh from Kiss92.
2: Yeah.
1: Cool to be in the team with you, yeah. You know? Or even if they're fighting against me, it's totally fine, like, hey, friendly match. It's nice to know that we're all, like, having a life outside, you know?
2: Sure, yeah.
1: But the reason why he told me to maybe consider changing a name or coming up with a better username and hiding myself, staying anonymous, is because he's like, Josh, you talk a lot of trash. And I'm like,
2: in the game?
1: I was like, what do you mean? He's like, do you realize how competitive?
2: Wait, give me an example. Okay, we're playing, we're versusing each other right now. What would you say?
1: Kim, switch out of Spider-Man, please.
2: Oh, you're scolding me.
1: Uninstall.
2: Oh.
1: Yeah, like, I will be angry because it's like, it's a team game. It's a team game. So if my team is, you know, pulling their weight and they're playing a character that is not serving the group, I'll be like, can you please switch?
2: Can I tell everyone listening what the funniest part of this is?

0: So you are this competitive and a pretty strict leader, it sounds like, in games.
1: I will tell people, like, we need three healers.
0: But when it comes to work, I've never heard Josh scold anyone.
1: Yeah, I don't. Yeah.
0: So, where, what?
1: So it comes out when I play online games.
0: That is hilarious.
1: I get very angry. Like, I was just playing Dead by Daylight recently, right? So it's like four survivors and one killer going around.
0: Sure.
1: And then one person was on the hook. So this person was in trouble. Someone needs to go and save them.
0: Yeah.
1: So I ran over, I saved that survivor, and then the killer targeted me and put me on the hook. So three other survivors ran off.
0: Oh.
1: And I'm like, hey, someone get me. Like, y'all got three people, come and get me.
0: Yeah.
1: They ran off.
0: Wait, are you doing this over chat or can people hear your voice?
1: They can
0: hear your voice.
1: So they left.
0: What is the point of hiding your name when your voice is what makes you famous?
1: I can talk like that.

0: No, like, I actually gotta stop. Stop! He's gonna know it's about him.
1: Man, I don't really care.
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5: Let's do a body talk, not just on the surface, but also in your head.
6: Yeah, because everything is connected, right? It's not enough to just focus on the physical. We need to focus on the mental as well. So we're in the middle of the year right now. I think that means that there's been enough time for us to have stress build up in us, all the personal difficulties, maybe work stress and things like that.
5: It's all pent up, and then you're just waiting for Christmas, and that's when you finally shake it off before taking on a new year. It's a cycle.
6: Yeah, if you don't want to wait 6 months to feel better again, this is a quick tip. So some researchers have found out that one way to immediately, okay, make us feel better very quickly is to have moments where we realize that us, as individuals, our problems are much smaller than what the world and the universe is. But it's hard, right? It's hard to remember those things.
5: Yeah, because like when you're worrying about something, your head's in a bubble.
6: Yeah, you're looking inward. Yeah,
5: yeah, you think it's the most tough thing in the world. And then, I mean, think back, right? For example, like especially if you're in your 30s, you look back at your period of stress for O-levels,
6: A-levels,
5: PSLE. Yeah. You know, you were so stressed then, but then years went by, there were other things that stressed you
6: out. Well, they say one quick way to have an awe-inspiring moment like that is to watch either the sun rise or the sun set. Because that immediately locks this thing into your brain of, look at how big the universe is. Look at how far away the sun is. My problems don't matter that much.
5: Well, here's a, I can't help it, I'm a pop culture nerd, right?
6: Say it.
5: Here's something that Cher. Shared.
6: Wait, okay? I need to say that through a mechanical fan. 1 second.
5: Yeah, she's like, if it don't matter in 5 years, it does not matter at all.
6: Now, let me ask you something. 5 years ago, were you stressed about money?

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1: I didn't hear any of those notes in that song.
0: You're with Joshua Simon and Kimberly Tan. Now, part two of what we just discussed earlier, when it comes to unpacking where we are now that we've crossed the middle of the year, we're in the second half of 2026.
1: Yeah.
0: Okay. Not only have we had a lot of pent-up baggage and stress from the first half of the year, here's another nuance of what's stressing a lot of single people up.
1: Oh.
0: The fact that in less than 6 months, it's going to be Mariah season.
1: Do you mean Christmas?
0: That's right. It's going to be Christmas. And even though Christmas is, for many of us, our favorite time of the year, year of joy and gathering, fellowship, coming together, gifts, it also means, do you have someone to spend Christmas with? So
1: yeah.
0: If you're single, this is like the, I need to quickly find someone.
1: No, jokes aside, right? They do say that holiday periods, so Christmas in Singapore, maybe the Raya holidays, Chinese New Year and all that, those are the periods where people without much family or without a partner feel it the most, yeah.
0: Yeah, so especially in the second half of the year, there's that concern where you're looking forward to the holidays, but you're also wondering, like, do I have someone to buy a gift for? Buy a gift for me?
1: Or you're looking forward to buying things for someone?
0: Yeah, that's one of my love languages.
1: Okay, all right.
0: Y'all heard that? I will buy your things. Okay. So you know what? Instead of feeling mellow and down about it, I say we seize it. Not only are you stressed out being single and looking for someone, everyone's stressed out as well. So from here on, if you're on Tinder, Hinge, or I don't know what, Coffee Meets Bagel, be straightforward. Say, I want to spend Christmas with someone. On and on, on and on.
1: Yeah, tell Josh what you want for Christmas as well.

0: time for a body talk where we talk all things health and fitness with the body.
1: With the what?
0: The body.
1: I love that. It is the season where things are going to get warmer, more humid in Singapore, as if it could get even hotter. Mm-hmm. So for everyone who's exercising outdoors, if you're not in the gym, if you like to run in the park, you like to go outdoors, a lot of people think that you should take a cold shower after you're done. Makes sense.
0: Yeah, right? It's cooling, it's refreshing. Is that not a good idea?
1: It is a good idea, that's fine. But one thing you can do to help yourself is to pre-cool your body before you even go out. So the idea is when, let's say you take a cold shower and then you go out and run, right? Your body takes a longer time to heat up, which means that you are less in danger of hitting a heat stroke level issue.
0: Ah, I think it's got also to do something with your skin. I remember like my mom used to scold me in my, when I was, I think, 19, 20 years old.
1: Ah, you know, so like, 50 years ago, is it?
0: Thanks, huh? We would go out for a run or something. I'd be super sweaty with my friends. And I think I would come back and straight away go into the shower. And she'd be like, can you, like, chill first? Can you come? She didn't say that. She's like, can you not?
1: Wait, what does she mean? She wants you to cool down before you shower?
0: Because there's so much perspiration around, specifically my neck area. So that when I do take a shower, it has like a, I don't know. Like, and I did notice there were like white spots and everything on my neck. That would come out because I was immediately showering without giving my body time to dry first.
1: Interesting. I don't know about that.
0: I don't understand what that was, but like, I mean, it didn't last long. Once I heeded her advice, it kind of went away. But especially during the army period, if you all have ever gone through this, can you all let us know what this condition is? It went away. It was temporary.
1: The white spot thing.
0: Yeah. Especially around the neck or areas where you sweat a lot. And if you don't give your time, your body time to dry it off, you go straight into the shower, then it appears on your body.
1: To be fair, I think the NS stories or NS experiences is like the Twilight Zone, you know? I don't think it's normal. I don't think you can explain those things.

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2: Rise, do your dance. Idol, Crow. Alan Walker and Dream Denver. The Sting Within Me. Miles Smith, Heaven. Here in your arms tonight, under a thousand lights,
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0: That's what's fresh this week on KISS 92. KISS 92 weather.
4: Clear skies for the rest of the night. Tomorrow afternoon, look out for heavy showers over the northern, central and eastern parts of Singapore. Temperatures between 25 and 33 degrees Celsius.
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0: You're flying with the owls. We could do this all night. On KISS 92.

0: Jesse J with Domino on Kiss 92. You're with Joshua Simon and Kimberly Tan. And what comes to mind when you think of dominoes, right? Falling one after another.
1: Sure.
0: It's also how a good deed goes a long way.
1: Absolutely. I really believe that. Just like how bad vibes can spread. You know, when some person in a group is not doing so well, that bad vibe can spread. Good vibes spread as well, for
0: 100%. Sure. 100%. Just a kind thing to say, a kind thing to do as well can impact one person's life, which then goes on and on. And I think that for me is at the heart of the word better, which we've been asking you to share a story where you essentially look back and realize, wow, I've become a better person. I'm learning to impact my community around me better as well. Mm-hmm. by simply starting to do this.
1: Yeah, it could be as simple as just changing how you think about the world.

0: world, emotionally being better. So I'll tell you one thing I'm doing this year. It's very easy to be compassionate towards people that you like. I'm working very hard to find compassion and empathy for people that frustrate me, because you know why? Everybody deserves compassion.
1: Yeah, exactly. So I think just little realizations like that, catching yourself, helps to change your perspective, which then changes your actions. Okay. Mm-hmm. So do a bit of reflection, especially if you journal, share a story of what better means to you, and WhatsApp that story to KISS92 at 8855-0920. Include the keywords "better starts with us."
0: If we like your story especially, you could win $300 worth of Takashimaya vouchers. All of this is brought to you by the Ministry of Social and Family Development in support of the Better Starts With Us campaign. New York City.

0: From the 2000s to today, all the great songs in one place. 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Here's what happened.
1: We've been having so much fun
0: on the big show.
2: What do you usually think is the reason, you know, after you go swimming, you know, why your eyes turn red or get sore?
3: Because people pee in the pool. And so bacteria.
2: Oh my God, you're absolutely correct.
3: As a kid, right, I learned how to open my eyes in the water, even when I was in the sea. So I don't think parents do that anymore right now because they're a little bit smarter.
2: Yes.
3: Right? Because, I mean, you don't want to open your eyes and expose your kid's eyes to like bacteria. There's bacteria everywhere.
2: Yeah, and it's not just the bacteria as well. I got to tell you, bro, I once went to a pool, right? I was at the kiddie section, right? And I was like, oh wow, they went through all this effort to heat the pool. Someone looked at me and went, they didn't heat the pool. It is warm because all the kids are peeing in the water.
3: Yeah. I used to pee in the pool too.
2: Oh, bro.
0: Don't miss the big show with Glenn, Angel and Tim. Back tomorrow morning from 6 on Kiss 92. 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
4: 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You're with Joshua Simon and Kimberly Tan, and I am prepping myself.
5: You know, the way other people train for HYROX, that's how Josh trains for album releases.
4: That's right. In an hour's time, Madonna's album Confessions 2, after 21 years, is finally coming out to the world. She's, what, 67? Turning 68 years old.
5: Wow.
4: Okay, and this is a new album, and it's something that many of us are really excited for. It's going to be a colorful disco pop album. There are so many vinyl variants, so many exclusives as well.
5: Have you bought merchandise?
4: No, I have not, because I know that once I start, I won't stop.
5: Yeah, and you have a new place now.
4: Oh, my paycheck, or my whole house will be covered with Madonna and memorabilia. I don't want to be that person, right? But I'm just excited for the experience. I am curious how y'all do listening sessions.
5: Oh.
4: Because, like, you know, when an artist puts out a new album, you know, okay, I'll save it, I'll listen to it, maybe I'll pick out a couple of songs and I'll favorite it. But if it's an artist that you really are, like a Beyonce album, a Rihanna album, or even a Taylor Swift, I mean, I'm not the biggest Taylor Swift fan, but like when she drops an album, I know how important it is. So I'll actually, what I'll do is I'll put my headphones on, not earpiece, headphones.
5: Yeah.
4: I'll lie down in bed. Okay, close my eyes and I'll go track from track without skipping.
5: I like that. No, that's the only way to experience a proper album. No way can you be shuffling songs or skipping songs. No way.
4: Yeah, there's a lot of intention spent on the track list, the flow of the album as well. And that's for, then after that, then I'll decide whether or not I like the album, don't like the album. That's when I get very critical about the album because I've given it a chance.
5: Yes.
4: You know?
5: Yeah.
4: So if you're a fan of Madonna, you've ever had any of her albums impact you, or you're down to listen to what the Queen of Pop is able to churn out in 2026.
5: Go in give her it a 60s, listen. By the way.
4: Please. Back onto the playlist right now. The Princess of Pop.
5: Oh.
4: Britney. One, two,

0: Time to go beyond the headlines. In other news.
1: Yeah, with Joshua Simon and Kimberly Tan, time to talk about our collective favorite topic, which is sports.
2: See, I queue up the Shakira for you.
1: Oh, you already knew. Amazing. Yes. By the way, in case you haven't noticed, right, Josh, so we have this big poster up in our studio. Confirm Glenn Ong printed this out. It's huge. It's basically a tally, a table about the World Cup, right, to see who wins what matches. If you never noticed, all of those words are in Bahasa Melayu.
3: Really?
1: Look at that. It says Besar Perempat because he printed it out from some Malaysian or Indonesian website. Nobody noticed.
2: You forgot to Google translate the thing and then churn it out. But anyway, it's a gorgeous banner.
1: It is.
2: You know,
1: it is,
2: and the love for and the excitement, anticipation for what's next at the FIFA World Cup 2026 is at an all-time high. Now, even though I may not be a massive football fan, you can't escape, even just on social media, what people are discussing.
1: Absolutely.
2: You know, for example, I've been seeing these viral videos about these Japanese fans.
1: Cleaning up the place?
2: There's that, okay, but I think in the most recent match against Brazil, okay, they lost. But they bought the wrong seat. So they bought the seats in the Brazil section. So they were crying.
1: Yeah.
2: But then they were like making content and laughing and crying. And then you can see people around cheering them on and saying, hey, don't worry. And then kissing them on the cheek and saying, don't worry, it's okay. You know, I think moments like that are really, really sweet.
1: Yeah.
2: And then my heart's also breaking, I think, for Korea, right?
1: Yeah,
2: or South Korea, right? Because I think people are being a bit too hard on the team as well.
1: The manager,
2: like getting booed, you know, and being made fun of, you know, these insulting memes being made, targeting the coach, you know, the football players as well. You know, like it's moments like these that also disappoint me, especially when South Korea has already been facing an issue when it comes to bullying.
1: You're right. Yeah. So they make all these TV series about bullying and then they bully their own coach.
2: Exactly. So moments like these, I do think even if you're not a big football fan, it at the core of it is a very human experience,
1: sure,
2: right? The World Cup, you know, and there's always something for you to look at and ask yourself, how can we do better?

0: Fresh on Kiss 92 this week, it's Miles Smith with Heaven. You're with Joshua Simon and Kimberly Tan. We want to give a shout out. We got a message here about implementing device-free meals in their household. Because we've been asking you to share what better looks like, what better feels like to you. It's a chance for you to win some Takashimaya vouchers. This message reads, you know, we try to have at least 3 meals a week as a no devices zone. And usually it's dinner. Other times we close one eye. When we use this time to check in with each other, to talk, to look at each other, but also appreciate the food, especially if someone cooked the food, right?
1: Yeah, yeah.
0: You know, this creates a safe space for deeper, more meaningful conversation. So that's another example of better.
1: Yeah, absolutely. Another way that you could be better, you know, we're in the age of self-improvement, upskilling courses and things like that. I'll tell you, Josh, you know, I'm not that old. I'm 31 this year. And already, I'm going to be honest, I felt a little bit out of touch for a while because social media moves so fast. Right? Yes. When I started doing radio, there was barely any social media. It was like Facebook max, you know? So the last 2-3 years, I've been feeling grumpy about the fact that I don't want to do social media. That's not what I signed up for. And then this year, you know, I'm telling myself, you need to learn. You need to learn because there are people who want this job. They will do that hard work, right? And you need to upskill. So upskilling is also a way that you can be better.
0: So what does better look like to you? WhatsApp your story for what better means to you to Kiss 92 at 8855-0920 with the keywords better starts with us. And just like that, you can win $300 worth of Takashimaya vouchers.
1: Yes, all of this is a great campaign brought to us by the Ministry of Social and Family Development in support of the Better Starts With Us campaign.

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0: Wow, this song hits different when you're not eating carbs. As Jonas Blue and Jack.
1: I was shocked. Why?
0: I'm thinking of rice.
1: It's rise, by the way. You hear what you want to hear.
0: Rice falling on me. Oh my gosh. So I've been cutting carbs for the past like 3 days.
1: Why?
0: And it's starting to pop up in my dreams. Just like random potatoes.
1: Is it really?
0: Around. Yeah. I tell you, I'm really like, oh my gosh, I'm someone who loves noodles and rice and bread.
1: Can I recommend that you stay away from this movie that just released in cinemas?
0: What is it?
1: Toy Story 5. There is a potato character. Don't watch it.
0: We hope you had a good time on the show. You've been with Joshua Simon and Kimberly Tan. Tomorrow on the show,
1: Shaunya is coming in, our music owl. Josh, can I actually tell you what happened the last time I saw Shaunya?
0: Please.
1: So Nat has been away, right, because she has some exciting

0: exciting news. But she was away last Saturday. I came in to cover her shift. So Shawnee was in the studio before me, right? And I came in. Unfortunately, this conversation wasn't captured on air. I wish it was. I wish I had the CCTV audio because this was hilarious. Can I tell you what she said?
1: Please.
0: So she introduced me, right? She said, oh, Professor Owl Kim is coming up next. I'm going to try and do a Shawnee voice. Okay? She says, yeah, so Kim is coming in, and the one thing that I want to tell you, Kim, is that when I was growing up, I didn't really want to be known as the smart girl. And then I said, I guess dreams do come true. And we were laughing so hard, so hard. I love her. I love Shawnee.
1: You just roasted her like that. But this is the joy about the Owls, right? Like, all of us genuinely, truly care about each other. There's such a nice camaraderie.
0: Yeah,
1: And spirit and the love that we have for radio itself, you know? And I think we must never lose that.
0: Yeah.
1: Never, never. So Shawnee joins me tomorrow as our music owl, and we will discuss 4 hours of Madonna. Okay, we'll leave you with Mia, Burning Up on KISS 92.

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I bet, say I got drive, I don't need a car. 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I'm doing things they ain't seen before. 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Fall off what? I ain't seen the horse. 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

0: Okay, I think it's time to wrap this up. 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
1: 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Alan Walker and Dream Denver, The Sting Within Me.
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2: These are your news headlines. I'm Shilpa Shades. The Singapore Exchange has announced changes to its standard board lot sizes, making it cheaper for retail investors to buy some stocks. From October 5th, the board lot size will be cut from 100 units to 10 units for instruments priced above $10 and up to $100. Investors will also be able to buy single units of instruments priced above $100. The first 11 qualifying stocks include DBS, OCBC, UOB, Keppel, and Venture Corporation. SGX will review the list every quarter, with the next review scheduled for January next year. Power upgrading works on the Northeast Line and the Sengkang-Punggol LRT will begin in 2027. The Land Transport Authority says the upgraded system will provide higher capacity and better backup power, reducing the risk of power-related disruptions. The renewal follows recommendations from a task force set up after a series of rail disruptions. LTA says works will be carried out in phases to minimize impact on train services and will be completed progressively by the mid-2030s. Commuters will be informed in advance if any service adjustments are needed. Singapore is tightening rules on timber scaffolds to reduce the risk of fires. From January 1st next year, all timber scaffolds must be dismantled within 3 months of being erected, down from the current 9-month limit. Manpower Minister Tan Sri Leng says the move takes into account industry feedback and international developments. Scaffolding fire safety has been in the spotlight since a massive blaze at a Hong Kong housing estate last November killed 168 people. The fire was linked to the use of substandard scaffolding nets and foam boards. In Thailand, 9 Buddhist monks have been killed after an 11-year-old boy drove his parents' pickup truck into a religious procession in the northeastern Mukdahan province. Police say the child, who took the vehicle without permission, lost control and crashed into a group of monks and lay followers during a pilgrimage. More than 10 people were injured, with 4 monks reported to be in critical condition. And finally, Japan is installing more than 800 cameras across its northern mountains after a surge in deadly bear attacks. Since April, bears have killed at least 5 people in the northern Tohoku region, following a record 13 fatal attacks nationwide last year. Authorities hope the survey will provide a more accurate picture of the country's growing bear population and help prevent future attacks.
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2: At the FIFA World Cup, Spain are through to the last 16 after a commanding 3-0 win over Austria. Mikel Oyarzabal scored twice to take his tournament tally to 4, while Pedro Porro also found the back of the net for his first international goal. Spain have now gone 4 matches without conceding a goal at this year's tournament. They'll face either Portugal or Croatia in the last 16 and join Mexico as the only teams yet to concede at the 2026 World Cup. To tennis, Philippine sensation Alex Ayala is through to the third round at Wimbledon for the first time after coming from a set down to beat Australia's Maya Joint. Ayala recovered to win 3-6, 6-2, 6-love, avenging her defeat to Joint in last year's Eastbourne Open final. Joint, who knocked out Serena Williams in the opening round, seized the early initiative. But Ayala raised her game in the second set before racing through the decider to seal the win. Up next for the 21-year-old is the defending champion Iga Świątek, who cruised past 2021 runner-up Karolina Pliskova 6-1, 6-3. In the men's draw, former world number 3 Grigor Dimitrov rolled back the years to reach the third round with a 4-set win over 20-year-old Jakub Menchik. The 35-year-old Bulgarian beat the Czech 7-6, 4-6, 7-5, 6-3, a year after his Wimbledon campaign ended in tears through injury. Dimitrov will next face Italy's Matteo Berrettini. Elsewhere in the men's draw, 6-seed Taylor Fritz cruised into the third round with a straight sets win over fellow American Patrick Kipson, while 5th-seed Alex de Minaur also advanced comfortably, beating Francis Adrian Manarino 6-3, 6-2, 6-2. And that's your sports update. I'm Shilpa Shades.
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8: Let's hope the weather is going to be as good as yesterday. It certainly looks like it is going to be as good as yesterday. Today, mostly cloudy once again. Temperature currently is 27 degrees Celsius.
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4: All right, we got a situation. Traffic lights are not working at the junction of Alexander Road and Tanglin Road. Also, a accident has occurred on the PIE towards Tuas after the KJE. Avoid lanes 1 and 5 and please drive safe.
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19: TGIF.
4: Hola, amigos.
19: Good.
4: Oh,
19: today.
4: Yeah. And if you're a Spain supporter, Viva España, you're feeling good as well. Just a couple of hours ago, what was it? Against Austria, 2-0.
8: One-sided. That was a one-sided match, I have to say.
4: All right.
8: You know, some teams have all the luck, you know, like Argentina, for example. You know, such an easy path, you know, all the way to the semifinals at least.
4: And on top of that, they were already one of the favorites, okay?
8: Yeah.
4: So you are already a big dog and... You, as it is already, just based on skill alone, you have an advantage. On top of that, you have an extra advantage because they play, you end up together facing off against much lower tier teams, right?
8: I wonder whether there's something going on behind the scenes, you know, to kind of favor the Argentines.
4: Well,
8: you know, this conspiracy theory, if you Google back in 1978 when they won the World Cup, there was a conspiracy theory. Like, you know, it was arranged, everything was set so that they would win the World Cup. You know, it was a political year for them and stuff like that.
4: Well, Argentina has had many dramatic moments in their favor over the years. Can anyone forget the hand of God?
8: Yes.
4: Yeah?
8: I watched that match.
4: Diego Maradona, you know, just using his hand. I mean, why not, right?
8: No
4: why
8: VAR.
4: Use your feet when you can use your hand? And of course, the only person who didn't see it was the referee at the
8: time. So are we saying Argentina are dirty? Are we saying that?
4: Don't say they're dirty, la. I mean, because we still have a lot of Argentina fans hoping that Lionel Messi will win another World
8: Cup. Don't get too big-headed, Argentina. If anything, in the semifinals, you're meeting my Brazil.
4: Oh, all right. Well, speaking of World Cup, just to let you know, next match is going to take place in about an hour's time. It's going to be Portugal against Croatia. And later on this morning, Switzerland will take on Algeria. All right. So, well, as we watch the match, and yes, we are very hardworking here at The Big Show. Focusing on the show as well as on football. Yeah, okay. All right, now coming up as well, a Straits Time story, $1 million. In fact, over $1 million we have lost since May, which was less than 2 months ago. Okay, how did we lose it? What can you do about it? We'll give you more details in just a bit.
8: Meantime, here's Les Seraphim to kick things off. Anti-Fragile on KISS 92. Good morning, TGIF.

0: Bruno Mars, Just the Way You Are, right here on Kiss 92. All the great songs in one place. It's Glenn and Tim together for this bro show for the last time, because on Monday, Angel will be back.
1: That's right. And then we will be complete, right? But that's it. I mean, you know, Shalini has been very good in injecting the female perspective into our show for the last week or so.
0: Yeah, it's true, actually.
1: Yes.
0: But she's more a bro, which I like.
1: That is true. Yeah. All right. Honorary bro, Shalini Susan. All right. Okay, so Straits Times, okay? Before I get into the story, I want you to commit this number to memory, 1799. What is the 1799 number?
0: 1799.
1: Come on, bro. Tells you need to know. No, bro.
0: 1799.
1: We had these people come in so many times to talk to us.
0: It's a, what do you call, SOS hotline.
1: It's an emergency. Well, I wouldn't say it's an emergency hotline.
0: It's an anti-scam hotline.
1: That's the one. It's the Scam Shield helpline.
0: 1799. Good thing I didn't say Singtel.
1: So commit that number to memory, okay? Because you never know when you're going to need it. In fact, let me tell you, scams are still very apparent, not just around the world, particularly here in Singapore as well. Since May 2026, which is just less than 2 months ago, scammers in Singapore, check this out, have stolen at least $1 million from victims in at least 30 reported cases, okay, by impersonating Microsoft and Crypto.com. Mm. All right. And I've seen these Microsoft scammers. You know, they send you the emails. And unfortunately, if you do not actually check the email address, right, you would think it's legit.
0: Right.
1: So a reminder, obviously, if you get an email maybe from Microsoft or somebody like that, always click on the email, all right, just to check. And then you will see like so-and-so at Microsoft.net.erp.net. Then you know there's something going on.
0: People wonder why Glenong never checks his email.
1: Yeah.
0: Precisely because of this. Okay. I don't want to get scammed.
1: All right. Well, you know, education and being aware is the first step to protection, right? So how they work is that for the Microsoft impersonation, a fake pop-up alert will appear on your computer claiming that your device is compromised and that you have to call a particular number. And then they get fake tech support agents to transfer the call to a fake police officer who accuses the victim of a crime. And then the victim has to be has to click a link or download tools. And this is how the scammers get access to their bank accounts. Okay, so it's a very complex network. Okay, we always say that scams over the years have just gotten more and more. What's the word?
0: Sophisticated.
1: Sophisticated, that's right. So the police are advising that Microsoft will never include phone numbers in error message. If you get a pop-up, close it. And yes, don't ever share your private keys or your passwords. And once again, like I said at the very beginning of this segment, if you are ever, ever suspicious, please call 1799, the Scam Shield helpline.
0: Okay, 1799.
1: Yes.
0: Remember that.
1: Okay.
0: Okay, coming up, Trending Quickies. Keep it right here on Kiss 92.
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3: Let's go.
0: Trending quickies.
4: All right, here's a sign of hope. Ford, as in the motor company.
5: Yes.
4: Ford says it has hired back some 300 veteran human engineers after AI failed to match their skills and experience. This is in the US.
5: So, in other words, humans better than AI in terms of skills. Good job.
4: Yeah. All right, playing it safe, the B-52s were forced to cancel a scheduled performance at a music festival in France last week after a tornado struck the festival grounds, creating what the band described as an incredibly dangerous situation and damaging equipment on site. The B-52s, bro.
5: It would have been a very short concert anyway. They only got one song, Love Shack. That's pretty much it, right?
4: True. Blake Lively is seeking over $8 million in legal fees from Justin Baldoni a month after reaching settlement.
5: Is it still going on?
4: Well,
5: it's still going
4: on. Looks like it's
5: going
4: to start again, right?
5: Oh, Lama.
4: Comedian and Trump critic Bill Maher received the Mark Twain Prize for American Humor at the Kennedy Center for the Performing Arts on Sunday. The 27th annual ceremony, which will premiere on Netflix on July 21st, featured guests including Louis C.K., funny guy, Whitney Cummings, funny gal, Jay Leno, and John Mellencamp as well, many of whom made jokes revolving around who else but Donald Trump. And finally, Lego has teamed up with three-time Grammy winner Olivia Rodrigo to launch five set collectible collections that highlights different eras of her career.
5: Oh.
4: With the first three sets now available for pre-order and the full range releasing on August the 1st. Olivia Rodrigo?
5: Yeah. No. You don't think so?
4: No.
5: All right. Okay, one last thing, okay? You grew up watching Freddy Krueger, Nightmare on Elm Street?
4: Yes.
5: Oh, yeah. And obviously,
4: Robert England.
5: Robert England was the original Freddy Krueger. Since then, there's been somewhat of a reboot with a different guy. I can't remember his name. But anyway, one of the directors of Nightmare on Elm Street, I think it was the third movie, has put his reputation on the line. He's vouching for one particular actor to play Freddy Krueger. He says
4: the
5: this
4: new
5: guy,
4: Freddy Krueger.
5: Yes. If they reboot it, he wants this guy to play Freddy Krueger. Can you guess who this is? This is an actor that we are very familiar with.
4: Mm.
5: Okay. He's been around for a while. He's a funny guy. And, you know, he's been around. They could make the best Freddy Krueger.
4: Who? John Hamm.
5: No, not him. Okay. Jim Carrey.
4: Oh.
5: Yeah. And if you think about it, Jim Carrey, he's got that whole funny comedian vibe.
4: Yeah.
5: But I feel like he could also play a very creepy villain as well.
4: Yeah.
5: Yeah.
4: Absolutely. I mean, did you watch him in The Cable Guy? He was creepy in The Cable Guy.
5: Yep. And obviously, he's played villains in Batman as well. So, you never know. Maybe the next time they reboot the show, new Nightmare on Elm Street could be with Mr. Jim Carrey.
4: All right. That's it for Trending Quickies.
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11: These are your news headlines. I'm Shilpa Shades. The Singapore Exchange has announced changes to its standard board lot sizes, making it cheaper for retail investors to buy some stocks. From October 5th, the board lot size will be cut from 100 units to 10 units for instruments priced above $10 and up to $100. investors will also be able to buy single units of instruments priced above $100. The first 11 qualifying stocks include DBS, OCBC, UOB, Keppel and Venture Corporation. SGX will review the list every quarter, with the next review scheduled for January next year. Power upgrading works on the Northeast Line and the Sengkang-Punggol LRT will begin in 2027. The Land Transport Authority says the upgraded system will provide higher capacity and better backup power, reducing the risk of power-related disruptions. The renewal follows recommendations from a task force set up after a series of rail disruptions. LTA says works will be carried out in phases to minimize impact on train services and will be completed progressively by the mid-2030s. Commuters will be informed in advance if any service adjustments are needed. Singapore is tightening rules on timber scaffolds to reduce the risk of fires. From January 1st next year, all timber scaffolds must be dismantled within 3 months of being erected, down from the current 9-month limit. Manpower Minister Tan Sri Leng says the move takes into account industry feedback and international developments. Scaffolding fire safety has been in the spotlight since a massive blaze at a Hong Kong housing estate last November killed 168 people. The fire was linked to the use of substandard scaffolding nets and foam boards. In Thailand, 9 Buddhist monks have been killed after an 11-year-old boy drove his parents' pickup truck into a religious procession in the northeastern Mukdahan province. Police say the child, who took the vehicle without permission, lost control and crashed into a group of monks and lay followers during a pilgrimage. More than 10 people were injured, with 4 monks reported to be in critical condition. And finally, Japan is installing more than 800 cameras across its northern mountains after a surge in deadly bear attacks. Since April, bears have killed at least 5 people in the northern Tohoku region, following a record 13 fatal attacks nationwide last year. Authorities hope the survey will provide a more accurate picture of the country's growing bear population and help prevent future attacks.
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0: Alan Walker and Dream DNVR right here on Kiss 92. All the great songs in one place. The sting within me. It is time to spy the lie.
1: It is not time to spy the lie. Spy the lie only happens in about 10 minutes. Okay. Right now, it is time for this.
2: Chicken banana.
1: Yeah.
2: Chicken banana.
0: Chicken banana.
2: Banana.
1: Banana. Banana.
0: Chicken banana.
1: Oh.
0: Chicken. I wonder whether the children are singing along.
1: Banana. Banana.
0: The adults too. Banana.
3: I tell you, if you go to Spotify, right, you'll see like 7 billion downloads and streams. You can say thank you to us because we've been heavily promoting this song.
0: Every time I hear that, I think of Angel.
3: Why?
0: Because she likes bananas.
3: I thought you were going to say she likes chicken.
0: No.
3: One day, bananas. We will convince her. Because Glenn, you've got a theory, right? That this whole vegan, vegetarian thing is all a farce. It's all a facade she puts up, and that she's not really a vegetarian. She's actually truly a meat eater.
0: No.
3: No?
0: I never said that.
3: And that she could easily be convinced one day to shed that vegetarian skin of hers and embrace the carnivore lifestyle.
0: I never said that on air.
3: On air.
0: Some things should just be left off air.
3: All right.
0: No, Timo.
3: She's not here. I won't
0: my
3: tell
0: bro.
3: Her. Nobody's going to tell her. It's
0: you
3: just
0: know
3: us.
0: She's listening, bro.
3: She's not listening. Like, too early in the morning for her to be listening.
0: I'm telling you, I know her long enough. She's listening. She's just listening to see, you know, what we get up to, whether we're saying anything bad about her. I'm telling you, she's listening, bro.
3: Okay. We love you. Okay.
0: It's like, you know, the THX thing.
3: Yes.
0: The audience is listening.
4: It's time for Tim's Today, but not today.
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9: How?
3: We are covering the 3rd of July, and we kick things off in 1985 as Hollywood changed sci-fi forever on this day. The iconic masterpiece Back to the Future officially premiered in theaters, introducing the world to Marty McFly, Doc Brown, and the time-traveling DeLorean that needed exactly, you remember how much? Yeah, 1.21 gigawatts to hit 88 miles an hour. And then we come home to 2002 for a massive milestone in our national sustainability. 3rd July, Singapore officially opens the state-of-the-art New Water Visitor Center, kicking off an award-winning public education campaign that completely transformed how we secure our nation's water future. And wrapping with another movie-related event in 2023, just a few years back, when Vietnam officially banned Barbie the movie. Now the crime, a background scene featuring a childish neon pink crayon map that governments argued accidentally depicted a highly controversial maritime border. And there you go, a few highlights from today, but not today.
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12: What's up, it's Shania, your music owl with The Vibe Check. Thanks to Gap's Cat's Eye collaboration, which was the perfect blend of nostalgia and a fresh look, Milkshake, which came out 25 years ago, has experienced a 175% jump in streams, with the commercial crossing views of over 400 million. Some hits still bring all the boys to the yard. Don't miss a beat, 8 p.m. tonight on The Owls.
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0: It is going to be mostly cloudy today. Well, the Met Service says we might experience a little bit of rain after 10 a.m. today, but I don't think so, quite frankly. They've been wrong on a few occasions. But it's going to be mostly cloudy throughout the day. Temperature will hit a high of 30.
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2: On the PIE to its Tuas, an accident after the KJE, avoid lanes 1 and 5. On the PIE to its Changi, a breakdown. This is after the BKE. And pretty much that's all we got at this moment. If you see anything else, you can let us know by dropping us a WhatsApp at 88550920.

0: Halsey without me right here on Kiss 92. All the great songs in one place. It's Glenn and the bro.
1: Woo-hoo!
0: Timo at your service on this Friday. TGIF. And right now I want to say hello to Carl Saitapi and his kids who are listening to us in the car right now. Gabriel, Noel, and Raphael.
1: What is the surname?
0: Saitapi.
1: That is a brilliant. That is the most unique surname that I've heard in quite a while. Saitapi. Yeah, no one will ever forget your name, bro.
0: All right, it's time to spy the lie. Okay, blackboard. Duster.
1: Yes.
0: Marker.
1: Mm-hmm.
0: And chalk.
1: Okay.
0: Okay, blackboard, duster, marker, and chalk. Spy the lie, Tim. Spy the lie,
1: I'm going
0: Gabriel.
1: To say...
0: Spy the lie, Noel. Spy the lie, Raphael. Spy the lie, Carl.
1: You said

0: blackboard. Mm. You said marker. You said chalk. Duster. And you said duster. Okay, yeah. I'm going to go with blackboard.
1: Blackboard. Shalini Susan.
2: Blackboard.
1: Blackboard. Mm. Wow.
0: Yeah.
1: Why blackboard, Shalini?
2: Because the rest you can throw at someone.
0: Yeah. I was going to say, I've had everything except the blackboard thrown at me by the teachers.
1: I have never had anything thrown at me because
0: really?
1: I was always the model student.
0: Oh, please, la.
1: Okay, Timo, why blackboard? Also yeah, because of that reason.
0: Because I've had the teachers throw everything else at me.
1: Okay. Mm. The answer is marker.
0: Why?
1: Because the marker is the only one that's not part of the old school blackboard set.
0: All right. I like Shalini. And Shalini, you know what? We'll just award ourselves the prize.
2: Yay.
0: We are correct. Yay! Well done, Shalini. Good job.
1: I wonder what Angel said. I mean, because I know she's listening.
0: Mm.
1: Right? She probably went with blackboard as well.
0: You think so?
1: Yeah, I think so.
0: Okay. Maybe she'll go with marker. Maybe marker is the more sustainable option. I don't know. Sounds like she would go along the sustainability trend.
1: I feel like using the marker to draw on her face.
0: Yeah, once again, bro, you did say she might be listening right now, right?
1: She might be listening okay, right now. Okay, coming up, Glenn's Breakfast Bingo. Stay with us.
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3: These are your news headlines. I'm Shilpa Shades. The Ministry of Social and Family Development is setting aside $15 million over 3 years to bring artificial intelligence into the social service sector. Minister Masago Zulkifli says the goal is to identify at-risk families earlier and reach them before problems worsen. The ministry has also announced partnerships with tech firms NCS and ST Engineering to develop more AI-powered solutions. Mr. Masago stressed that AI cannot replace social workers, but it can help them respond faster and support families more effectively. Taiwanese pork is back on sale in Singapore after a 9-month import ban. The ban was imposed last October following an outbreak of African swine fever in Taiwan. Imports resumed in April after Taiwan regained its disease-free status, and the first shipments have now reached the local market. Singapore is the first country to reopen its market to fresh pork from Taiwan. Singapore stocks closed higher yesterday, with the Straits Times Index rising 1.1% to finish at 5,217 points. ST Engineering led the gains, climbing 2.7%, while Sembcorp Industries was the biggest loser among the blue chips. DBS, OCBC and UOB all finished higher. DBS rose 1.5% to $66.43, while OCBC gained 0.4% to end the day at $25.08. UOB also climbed 0.4% to close at $40.07. Across the broader market, gainers outnumbered losers, with 329 stocks advancing compared with 239 decliners. Cathay Pacific will resume flights to Dubai and Riyadh, following signs of progress in efforts to end the conflict between the United States and Iran. Hong Kong's flagship carrier suspended the routes when the war broke out in February. Passenger flights will resume from September 1st, while cargo services to Riyadh will restart next month. But Cathay says it will continue to monitor the security situation. And finally, Thailand is tightening airport security to prevent drug smuggling. This comes after a Thai Airways employee was arrested in Australia for alleged drug trafficking. The Transport Ministry has ordered tougher security measures, including tighter checks on airline crew and their baggage. It also plans to improve intelligence sharing between agencies and introduce new technology, including biometric screening for checked baggage. Officials say the measures are designed to close security loopholes and prevent future drug smuggling through the country's airports.
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3: At the FIFA World Cup, Spain are through to the last 16 after a commanding 3-0 win over Austria. Mikel Oyarzabal scored twice to take his tournament tally to 4, while Pedro Porro also found the back of the net for his first international goal. Spain have now gone 4 matches without conceding a goal at this year's tournament. They'll face either Portugal or Croatia in the last 16 and join Mexico as the only teams yet to concede at the 2026 World Cup. To tennis, Philippine sensation Alex Ayala is through to the third round at Wimbledon for the first time after coming from a set down to beat Australia's Maya Joint. Ayala recovered to win 3-6, 6-2, 6-love, avenging her defeat to Joint in last year's Eastbourne Open final. Joint, who knocked out Serena Williams in the opening round, seized the early initiative. But Ayala raised her game in the second set before racing through the decider to seal the win. Up next for the 21-year-old is the defending champion Iga Świątek, who cruised past 2021 runner-up Karolina Pliskova 6-1, 6-3. In the men's draw, former world number 3 Grigor Dimitrov rolled back the years to reach the third round with a 4-set win over 20-year-old Jakub Menchik. The 35-year-old Bulgarian beat the Czech 7-6, 4-6, 7-5, 6-3 a year after his Wimbledon campaign ended in tears through injury. Dimitrov will next face Italy's Matteo Berrettini. Elsewhere in the men's draw, 6-seed Taylor Fritz cruised into the third round with a straight sets win over fellow American Patrick Kipson, while 5th-seed Alex de Minaur also advanced comfortably, beating Francis Adrian Manarino 6-3, 6-2, 6-2. And that's your sports update. I'm Shilpa Shades.
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10: Good morning, Singapore. It's Glenn and the Brew. Angel will be back on Monday. We have Shalini Susan with us right now. And it is time to play Breakfast Bingo.
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10: You know, I'm afraid today my breakfast bingo might be too difficult, but hey, Tim is here to help you out, okay?
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3: Adrian here.
2: Adrian, are you alone?
3: No, I'm with Sonia, my daughter, sending her to school this morning.
4: Oh, and are you going to miss her while she's in school, or you got a big smile on your face because after one whole month of school holidays, you can't wait to get the kids back to school?
3: I got a huge smile on my face.
2: Can we hear from Sonia? Hi, Sonia.
5: Hello, good morning.
2: Good morning. You help Daddy out, okay? Because I think Daddy's going to need a lot of help. Okay? And if you both don't know the answer, just ask Tim for help, okay?
4: Yeah. Consider me your cheat sheet.
2: All right, the bro will help you.
3: Yeah, we'll depend
2: on Tim. All right. Okay, if you're ready, your time starts now. B, the Hollywood of India.
3: Bollywood.
2: I, a reward is given when this leads to the criminal's capture. I.
3: Incentive?
2: No. A reward is given when this leads to the criminal's capture. Ask for help.
4: Information.
2: Correct. N. A running and apparel brand.
3: Nike.
2: Okay. G. The fruit that is commonly eaten by women who are on a diet. G.
4: Nope.
2: Nope.
4: Grapefruit. Help.
2: Grapefruit is correct. O, the flavor that has been cancelled by Yakult.
3: Orange.
2: Yeah!
4: Great job, Adrian and Sonia! All right, just for that, you're going to do some decorating in your beautiful home, making it even more lovely with a $500 worth of vouchers courtesy of the Curtain Expert. Congratulations.
3: Thank you very much. Thank you.
5: Thank you.
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4: On the PIE towards Changi, vehicle breakdown after Bukit Timah. CTE towards AYE, heavy traffic at the Brattle Road exit. Traffic lights not working at the junction of Jalan Yunus and Yunus Crescent. And on the PIE towards Tuas, on the accident after the KJE, this one causing quite a bit of congestion. You want to avoid lanes 1 and 5.
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0: Four. Glenn's top five.
1: Top five signs it's just way too hot.
2: Oh, man. Starting at number five.
1: Your dog speaks for the first time saying, "No beeping way I'm going out there."
2: Oh, number four.
1: Birds are walking instead of flying to conserve energy.
2: Number three.
1: You use the phrase, "I'll turn on the oven," as a threat.
2: What? Number two.
1: Inside the mailbox, no letters, just ashes.
2: And the number one sign that Tim is too hot. I mean, it is too hot.
1: You burned your fingers opening the mailbox.
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3: These are your news headlines. I'm Shilpa Shades. The Ministry of Social and Family Development is setting aside $15 million over 3 years to bring artificial intelligence into the social service sector. Minister Masago Zulkifli says the goal is to identify at-risk families earlier and reach them before problems worsen. The ministry has also announced partnerships with tech firms NCS and ST Engineering to develop more AI-powered solutions. Mr. Masago stressed that AI cannot replace social workers, but it can help them respond faster and support families more effectively. Taiwanese pork is back on sale in Singapore after a 9-month import ban. The ban was imposed last October following an outbreak of African swine fever in Taiwan. Imports resumed in April after Taiwan regained its disease-free status, and the first shipments have now reached the local market. Singapore is the first country to reopen its market to fresh pork from Taiwan. Singapore stocks closed higher yesterday, with the Straits Times Index rising 1.1% to finish at 5,217 points. ST Engineering led the gains, climbing 2.7%, while Sembcorp Industries was the biggest loser among the blue chips. DBS, OCBC and UOB all finished higher. DBS rose 1.5% to $66.43, while OCBC gained 0.4% to end the day at $25.08. UOB also climbed 0.4% to close at $40.07. Across the broader market, gainers outnumbered losers, with 329 stocks advancing compared with 239 decliners. Cathay Pacific will resume flights to Dubai and Riyadh, following signs of progress in efforts to end the conflict between the United States and Iran. Hong Kong's flagship carrier suspended the routes when the war broke out in February. Passenger flights will resume from September 1st, while cargo services to Riyadh will restart next month. But Cathay says it will continue to monitor the security situation. And finally, Thailand is tightening airport security to prevent drug smuggling. This comes after a Thai Airways employee was arrested in Australia for alleged drug trafficking. The Transport Ministry has ordered tougher security measures, including tighter checks on airline crew and their baggage. It also plans to improve intelligence sharing between agencies and introduce new technology, including biometric screening for checked baggage. Officials say the measures are designed to close security loopholes and prevent future drug smuggling through the country's airports.
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4: 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It's time for Brofucius Say.
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2: All right, ladies, are you sitting down? Tim, you're sitting down also, huh?
3: Yeah.
2: I mean, be honest. When you look down right now, what's the first thing you see, ladies? Tim?
3: Don't do this to me. I only see my gut, my belly.
2: All right. Did you know that there are many types of belly fat? Some are especially hard to lose. Mm. Okay, firstly, if you have a few layers of belly fat when you sit down, that's our lazy folds. It comes from eating too much and doing too little physical activity. Next, if the bulge is below your navel, that's the often what we call low belly fat. It's caused by sitting too long, poor diet, or stress.
3: Yeah, that sounds familiar.
2: And thirdly, if your arms and legs aren't fat, but your belly is round like a ball, that's a beer belly caused by drinking too much alcohol or eating too much sugary foods. And finally, if your belly and waist are both thick, it's called hormonal belly fat caused by hormonal imbalances.
3: Wow, crazy, huh? I didn't know there's so much to know about bellies.
2: That's right. But be cautious, though. Abdominal fat is the most dangerous. Thick layers of fat can wrap around your internal organs, forming visceral fat, which increases your risk of diseases.
3: That does not sound good. So what should we do? I heard that visceral fat actually is the hardest to lose.
2: Don't worry. 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
3: That is exciting news. And here's more. 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

0: Camila Cabello with Havana right here on Kiss 92. All the great songs in one place. Hey, Tim.
1: Ah.
0: Where are they?
1: Who?
0: Your boys.
1: My boys? Who? What boys?
0: Our boys these days. Singing song.
1: Oh, that's right. Fed up, lah. These guys stay up to watch World Cup and then come into the show late. Yeah. But I heard they were on the way in. In fact, they're almost here. And I heard they got something for you.
0: For me?

0: Ah-Seng ah?
1: Yes, Ah-Song.
0: Wow, every morning I listen to the big show's Glenn Ong.
1: Yeah, that radio DJ don't know Mary how many times already, lor.
0: Yeah, and you know, I learned from him something about wives.
1: Ah, really ah? What did you learn?
0: I learned about the difference between a battery and a wife.
1: Huh? Okay, what is the difference between a battery and a wife?
0: A battery has a positive side.
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3: KISS 92 weather.
5: The forecast is mostly cloudy today with the temperature hitting a high of 30 degrees Celsius.
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7: Woe is me on the PIE. Vehicle breakdown towards Changi Airport after Bukit Timah Road, and in the opposite direction, PIE towards Tuas, an accident after the KJE. Traffic lights at the junction of Jalan Eunos and Eunos Crescent are faulty, not working, blackout reported. ECP towards Changi, vehicle breakdown after Tanjung Katong, and on the KJE towards PIE, heavy traffic between the PIE Tuas exit and Brickland Road.

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1: It's impossible.
2: Okay, guys, a sleep study says if you have trouble sleeping, you should wear what? A sleep study says if you have trouble sleeping, you should wear what? Tim?
3: Nothing.
2: I knew you were going to say that. You know who would have said that as well?
3: Who?
2: Angel.
3: Oh, she looks like she wears a lot, like the sort who would wear a lot to sleep.
2: Yeah.
3: You know?
2: Like when she goes to a bed, right, she'll look like a bat-chang, I think. Shalini Susan, what do you think? A sleep study says that if you have trouble sleeping, what should you wear?
4: Socks.
2: Socks? That's a good answer, yep. But no. The answer is sunglasses.
3: What?
2: Sunglasses is the answer. A sleep study says if you have trouble sleeping, you should wear sunglasses. Try it.
3: What time are you sleeping in the day?
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2: These are your news headlines. I'm Shilpa Shades. Scammers have stolen at least $1 million since May using fake Microsoft and Crypto.com account alerts. Police say they have received at least 30 reports of such cases. Victims are first contacted by scammers posing as Microsoft or Crypto.com staff. In some cases, they are transferred to fake police officers who pressure them into transferring money or cryptocurrency. Police are urging users to verify alerts through official channels and never share seed phrases, private keys, or authentication codes. Parts of the PIE will be closed on four nights from mid-July as construction of the Bishan to City Cycling Bridge ramps up. The closures will run from midnight to 5 a.m. on July 12th and the 26th, and August 2nd and the 16th. They will affect stretches of the PIE near the CTE and Upper Serangoon Road. The Urban Redevelopment Authority has advised motorists to plan their journeys ahead and says advance notice of the closures will be given. Prime Minister Lawrence Wong has become the first Singapore Prime Minister to make an official visit to Timor-Leste. He arrived in Dili yesterday and met around 60 Singaporeans living in the country to hear about their experiences and business opportunities. The two-day visit continues today with meetings with Timor-Leste's leaders. The talks are expected to focus on strengthening bilateral ties and expanding economic cooperation. Saudi Arabia is exporting more crude oil from the Persian Gulf than at any time since the Iran war disrupted shipping through the Strait of Hormuz. Ship tracking data shows at least five supertankers carrying a total of 10 million barrels of Saudi crude have passed through the strait. Producers across the region are also ramping up exports following an interim peace deal between Washington and Tehran. The U.S. and Iran are continuing talks aimed at securing a permanent end to the conflict. And in market news, Wall Street ended mixed ahead of the U.S. Independence Day holiday, with the Dow Jones Industrial Average closing at a record high. The Dow rose 1.1% after weaker-than-expected U.S. jobs data eased concerns over further interest rate hikes. The S&P 500 was little changed, while the Nasdaq fell 0.8% as semiconductor stocks extended their sell-off.